0: Father. Lord, thank you for this evening that we can come together and praise and worship your name. Lord, we ask that you just speak through the pastor tonight, open up our hearts and our minds to your word. And Lord, just open up the hearts and minds to all those who are listening or streaming on the live radio broadcast system, Lord. And we just ask for your protection and your hand of guidance throughout this week. In your most holy and precious name I pray. Amen.
1: Good evening. In Jeremiah 29, verses 11 to 14, we read, "For I know the thoughts that I think toward you, saith the Lord, thoughts of peace and not of evil, to give you an expected end. Then shall ye call upon me, and ye shall go and pray unto me, and I will hearken unto you. And ye shall seek me and find me when ye shall search for me with all your heart. And I will be found of you, saith the Lord." Did you meet the Lord this morning before you saw a new face? Did you look upon his beauty through his sacrificial grace? Did you bow in prayer before him before you went on your way? Did you ask for strength to carry all the burdens of the day? Did you know his will by reading from his holy word and take of his promises a portion given with love for Jesus' sake? Oh, how weak and sinful are we, and our spirits fear within, if we fail to meet the Master before our day begin. Oh, he wants to give a blessing in our lives each new day, so never start without him. Let him speak and then obey.
0: Thank you for that reading. Now if you'll turn your hymn notes to number 438, footsteps of Jesus.

0: Now I'll call the scripture reader forward to lead us through the word of God.
1: Thank you, Jackson. Scripture reading this evening is found in the book of Psalms. Psalm chapter 116. Psalm 116, we'll be reading the entire chapter. Beginning in verse 1, the Bible says, I love the Lord, because he hath heard my voice and my supplications, because he hath inclined his ear unto me. Therefore will I call upon him as long as I live. The sorrows of death compassed me, and the pains of hell gat hold upon me. I found trouble and sorrow. Then called I upon the name of the Lord. O Lord, I beseech thee, deliver my soul. Gracious is the Lord, and righteous. Yea, our God is merciful. The Lord preserveth the simple. I was brought low, and he helped me. Return unto thy rest, O my soul, for the Lord hath dealt bountifully with thee. For thou hast delivered my soul from death, mine eyes from tears, and my feet from falling. I will walk before the Lord in the land of the living. I believed, therefore have I spoken. I was greatly afflicted. I said in my haste, all men are liars. What shall I render unto the Lord for all his benefits toward me? I will take the cup of salvation and call upon the name of the Lord. I will pay my vows unto the Lord now in the presence of all his people. Precious in the sight of the Lord is the death of his saints. O Lord, truly I am thy servant. I am thy servant and the son of thine handmaid. Thou hast loosed my bonds. I will offer to thee the sacrifice of thanksgiving, and will call upon the name of the Lord. I will pay my vows unto the Lord now in the presence of all his people. In the courts of the Lord's house, in the midst of thee, O Jerusalem, praise ye the Lord. Thus far the reading of God's perfect, precious word of truth.
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Mm-hmm.

0: title of tonight's story is Within the Limits. Dad, can I sleep over at Brandon's house tomorrow night? Asked Jimmy as he and his father played catch in the backyard. He's a new kid at school. Dad shook his head. You know the rule, Jimmy, he said. You can't go to someone's house until Mom and I have met him and his family. Aw, come on, just this once, begged Jimmy. You'll like him, he's a nice guy. Dad again shook his head. Jimmy was unhappy. Why do we have to have so many rules? He grumbled. Just then, a couple of boys rode by on their bicycles. Jimmy's dog, Sheba, barked at them and ran along the edge of the lawn, stopping abruptly where her yard met the neighbor's yard. Jimmy grinned. Good girl, he called to the dog. We've got Sheba well trained, haven't we, Dad? Yes, said Dad. She knows just where her boundaries are, and she doesn't go one step beyond them. Staying within the limits keeps her safe, doesn't it? Jimmy nodded as he patted his dog. It's sort of like God's rules, and like the rules in our family, continued Dad. We may not always like them, but they're there to protect us, okay? Slowly, Jimmy nodded. I know God gave me parents to help keep me safe. Thank you, Dad, for loving me enough to be careful, and thank you, God, for giving me Dad. How about you? Do you get frustrated with some of your family's rules? Discuss them and figure out how each one provides limits or protection for you. Then thank God for the boundaries he provides you through your parents. In Colossians 3, verse 20, we read, Children, obey your parents in all things, for this is well-pleasing unto the Lord.
1: Now, just before the message, if you'll stand with me and turn your hymn notes to number 289, does Jesus care?

Amen. You may be seated. If you just tuned in, you're listening to the Bible Baptist Hour here in Port La Prairie, Manitoba, possibly listening through the evening service on live radio broadcast, CFRY 920 AM, or live streaming at BibleBaptistChurch.ca or CFRY, PortageOnline.com. Likewise, Channel 741 MTS TV carries the messages. So we trust that the word of the Lord will come through loudly, clearly, and be a blessing. We have a few moments, so perhaps just a little brief reading. This, I guess you'd call it a poet. Anyway, it's called I Understand Now. Happy Father's Day, one and all. I just added that. Quote, used to wonder just why Father never had much time to play. Used to wonder why he'd rather work each minute of the day. Boys are blind to much that's going on about them every day, and I had no way of knowing what became a father's pay. All I knew was when I needed shoes, I got them on the spot. Everything for which I pleaded, somehow Father always got. Wondered season after season why he never took a rest, that I might be the reason that I never even guessed. Rest has come, his task is ended, calm is written on his brow. Father's life was big and splendid, and I understand it now. Father's Day, time of celebration and rejoicing in the goodness of God, and that we do or have had a father. Well, in our portion before us, this book of Psalms, and here particularly Psalm 116, we want to take a look into it with the idea, shall we say, of a dependable father. So let's open then with the first couple of verses and unite briefly in a word of prayer. I love the Lord because he hath heard my voice and my supplications, because he hath inclined his ear unto me. Therefore will I call upon him as long as I live. Amen. Let's pray. Father, we thank you for your word, for your word is truth, and may thy spirit guide and direct us in that word to the glory of Christ our Savior. We thank you, Father, for the privilege and opportunity to freely gather together to hear your word, and for Christian homes that expound your word of truth day by day, and look to you in prayer, Father, to praise thee and to thank you for your goodness. Even as we see the psalmist here approaching thee, Father, in the words of prayer and praise, may we likewise follow in the steps. If it bring honor, praise.

kept in remembrance for those that are away, to rejoice in thy wonderful gift of eternal life through Jesus Christ our Lord. In Jesus' precious and holy name we pray. Amen. Hilding Halvorsen, he tells the following story about overhearing a conversation between his son and two other little boys. I think it's familiar, but you may have heard it before. But quote, when my small boy was playing with his buddies in the backyard, I overheard them talking one day. And the conversation was, amusingly, one of those, quote, my dad can whip your dad routines. One boy said proudly, my dad knows the mayor of our town. Another said, that's nothing. My dad knows the governor of our state. Wondering what was coming next in the program of bragging, I heard my son say, that's nothing. My dad knows God. I slipped away from my place of eavesdropping with tears on my cheeks. On my knees in my room, I prayed earnestly and gratefully, O God, I pray that my boy will always be able to say, my dad knows God. End quote. Life's little moments and the awesome effects they may have at times, pointing in the right direction. In this case, setting an example of prayer, an example of true prayer. Let's turn to Psalm 116 and take a look into it as a portrait of an exemplary dad. So, an exemplary dad prays, quite obviously, I trust, verses 1 and 2, which we read, but observe. This one lives with certainty. Notice what we read there. Because, I love the Lord, because he hath heard my voice. God has heard me. Can you say that? It's a good question, isn't it? So he lives with certainty. The Lord has heard him. And it's not only a matter of intellect or knowledge, if you will, but also of heart. Notice what he says, I love the Lord. This aspect of fellowship and interaction with the Lord, willing to come before him who knows all things, the Almighty, God the Father, God the Son, God the Holy Spirit, the true God, to reveal the truth about us. To hear us when indeed we do pray in the name of the Lord Jesus Christ because of that relationship. The Old Testament saints, of course, as we mentioned in the past, they heard the word of God. By the grace of God, they believed him. They looked forward to what God was going to do through his son, Jesus Christ. We, at the other end, look to the past, what God has already done, the New Testament, through Jesus Christ. Same faith, same Lord. I love the Lord. Well, a life direction is set, and note the role of consistent, constant prayer. Verse 2, notice what he says, because he hath inclined his ear unto me, and just a reminder, of course, we're reading poetry, a lot of imagery, so forth. But anyway, he says this, because he hath inclined his ear unto me, therefore will I call upon him. You know, once in a while, if need be, maybe, no, what does he say? I will call upon him as long as I live, as long as I'm breathing, as long as I have the gift of air, able to breathe and praise him and thank him and so forth, while getting ahead of myself there a little bit, but the consistency of it all, looking to the future, as long as I live. And stating that commitment, and we'll come a little bit later to the matter of words. This we ought to do, even as Jesus indicated.

in the parable in Luke 18, verse 1, when it's about that men, I would say everyone, ought always to pray. And that's a wonderful statement. Why? Because just the words themselves give you a number of sermons. Ought always to pray. Well, I pray every day. Well, how do you do that? Well, I ask Buddha. Well, it's not a game show. But we get wrong ideas about things. You know, and then Jesus has come and he tells us, pray in my name. Why? Because he establishes that right relationship with God through the bearing the burden of the guilt and sin of sinners. Going to the cross, facing God's wrath and punishment for the sins of those that he has died for. Has he died for you? Do you know that? Has he heard your prayer? It might have started out with, Lord, have mercy upon me, a sinner. Might be something else that you invented, made up. Lord, teach me how to live. I don't know how. Whatever it might be. In effect, and you could quote me or not quote me, it doesn't matter, but the words don't matter. Well, what matters? The state of your heart before God. Isn't that amazing how he starts out? I love the Lord. Something has changed and altered things. And I should just say this. They don't know who wrote this. Some would say David. Some might say Hezekiah. They don't even know when it was written. So I feel a great advantage of saying, what an example of the exemplary dad. Yeah. Well, anyway, maybe I don't know why I like reading stuff, and I'm not sure why. But here, I'll read you another one here. This is When Father Prays. Author, we don't know who it is. When Father prays, he doesn't use the words the preacher does. Boom! I felt that. No, I'm just kidding. There are different things or different days, but mostly it's for us. When Father prays, the house is still. His voice is low and deep. We shut our eyes. The clock ticks loud. So quiet we must keep. He prays that we may be good boys. Later on, good men. And then we squirm and think we won't have any quarrels again. You'd never think to look at Dad. He once had tempers, too. I guess if Father needs to pray, we youngsters surely do. Sometimes the prayer gets very long and hard to understand. And then I wiggle up quite close and let him hold my hand. I can't remember all of it. I'm little yet, you see. But one thing I cannot forget, my Father prays for me. Somebody who's been thinking about things, and I trust in the end, giving God the glory and the praise. So let's continue on. As we notice here that, well, we're looking at the exemplary dad, praise, and we talked a bit about what is that prayer based on? Where does it come from, in effect? And from the fact is that the exemplary dad is saved. He has a saving knowledge of the Lord Jesus Christ. He knows the true God. The truth has been revealed to him by the grace of God. Let's glance. I'm going to move around a little bit. I should give you a heads up on that. Let's glance at verse 8. We'll pick it up there. Verse 8 of 116 Psalm. For thou hast delivered my soul from death, mine eyes from tears, and my feet from falling. Hey, anybody ever tell you we live in a perfect world? Well, they're right, but something went wrong, disrupted it. It's called the corrupt world now, laden with sin. That's our burden, our guilt. But notice here, he had some troubles, right? Thou hast delivered my soul from death. So perhaps he had troubles where it was, well, let's just glance at verse 3 very briefly. And you got to appreciate this. Notice what he says. He says, the sorrows of death compass me about, and the pains of hell that hold upon me, I found trouble and sorrow. It's as if these things are pursuing him. It's the kind of world we live in. You know what's coming. It's quite obvious. And I get a kick out of how people want to not discuss it. Oh, we all die. We all know that. And get on to something else.
But he faces it straight on. And it's probably, this first part, it's probably a recollection, remembrances of things and the deliverances that God brought him through. But, well, glance at verse 10. Let's take a look at that. I believed, therefore have I spoken. I was greatly afflicted. He recognizes the conditions of a sinful world, its problems, its trials, its struggles, and all of that. But he believes God. And it's interesting. Some would, I'll read the next and bring up the suggestion there, but he says this, I said in my haste, all men are liars. And so perhaps some agreement, and the men didn't keep their words, and he lost out, so to speak. I like going further. I like thinking, he probably had bad experiences. Yes, all men are liars. And then the Lord gets a hold of him. And he realizes he loves the Lord now. His life is transformed, changed. I thought all men were liars. They are apart from knowing the true God. And so that this change comes in his life, and so he uses the word there, haste. You know, in his afflictions, and he reaches certain conclusions. God intervenes, opens his eyes. Now there are those who are not and desire to speak the truth. Of course, we still live in a sinful world, so there might be, let's just call them slip-ups, if you will. But nevertheless, the Lord has made provision through the Lord Jesus Christ. If we confess our sins, face them face to face, so to speak, bring them before the Lord, ask his forgiveness. It's like a father and a child who disobeys. My son, yes, Dad. Why'd you do that? I don't know. I'm sorry. Please forgive me. Dad says, all right. Don't do it again. But you get the picture. But saved, to be saved, that is to know the true God through the reconciliation provided by the Lord Jesus Christ. And as I mentioned before, these guys see what's coming by the grace of God. And we see what has transpired through the work of the Lord Jesus Christ. But what does he do? Glance at verse 13. I will take the cup of salvation and call upon the name of the Lord. He'll pray. Remember, we made reference to fathers and praying. The fathers praying for their homes, their lives, and so forth. This is what he does. And the cup of salvation, the provision the Lord makes through the power of his Spirit for us particularly, and opening up his word, his truth. Well, just glance. I'm going to glance back at Psalm 23. I think kind of covers it pretty good in the statement it gives there in verse 5, which reads in this manner. Psalm 23, verse 5. Thou preparest a table before me in the presence of mine enemies. Thou anointest my head with oil, the blessings of God. My cup runneth over. What an incredible statement in the midst of a corrupt, sinful world, where God's light shines bright, a saving knowledge. It is through knowing the Lord Jesus Christ, the light of the world, transforming, changing your life, despite all the wickedness you're surrounded by, or your enemies, if you want to put it that way. You know, and just think of a father seeking to protect his family, to give them wisdom and so forth. Well, again, I'm getting ahead of myself. Well, let's move on. I'll put it this way, too, that he knows the goodness of the Lord, as we noted there in verse 8. I believed, therefore I've spoken. And it is precisely this realization through which he comprehends what really everyone needs. And that is to look to the Lord. For all have sinned and come short of the glory of God. Or as Romans 6, 23 would put it, the wages of sin is death. And notice what he said there. Verse 8, for thou hast delivered my soul from death. Probably literally from his enemies, but think in a greater way. The wrath of God and the judgment to come. Eternal death. You see? There are those who tell you to not do that sort of thing, but you need to look at the whole picture to give you a better understanding of the entire scriptures and even a short piece. Sometimes if you're too close, you can't really see. Anyway, that's a whole other entity. Well, let's move on. A third consideration I'd make is this, that, a practical
considerate dad experiences the Lord's mercies. Notice in verses 3 through 6, I'm just going to touch very briefly on it, but in verse 3 there, conditions are not always favorable. Note his plight, as we read it there earlier, sorrows of death compass me about, you know, troubles, a troublesome, sinful world. Or where does he turn? In the midst of those troubles, verse 4, then called I upon the name of the Lord. You know, the self-existent one. God, the Almighty. He calls upon him. O Lord, I beseech thee, deliver my soul. And what did he say in our opening? He has heard my supplications. That's why I used the word there, probably recollection or remembrance in the first part. The second part there, if you want rough divisions, I'd say is refreshing of the soul and so forth. But experiences the Lord's mercies, and this is what everybody needs, really. His life and words are now our testimony of the gracious and merciful Lord. Notice in verse 5, gracious is the Lord. He now knows whereof he speaks. He knows what he's talking about. You know, the fool has said in his heart, there is no God. So let's say these two meet in the street. Well, I know God. Well, there is no God. You see the stupidity of it all? One is doing what is right and glorifying God, speaking of him and letting it be known. It's like rain falling on a duck's back. It just falls right off. You see? But does he, how can I put this? Does he care? It's the Lord's doing, you see. He's being dutiful, sending forth the truth, and as the Lord wills, you're either building up judgment for the day that is coming, or you're rejoicing in God and knowing his goodness and his grace and his mercies more and more each day. It's a straightforward way I can put it. So his life and his words are now a testimony to that, to the Lord's goodness, even as he states here. Gracious is the Lord and righteous, yea, our God is merciful. And he's probably a walking example of that. You know, picture the dads of our nation. They're walking around as perfect examples of the mercy of God. What kind of words come out of their lips? If they have a spare moment, what do? Turn to the Word of God, pray, bring their family before the Lord and ask his help and direction, guidance, wisdom. Will they all listen? That's an open-ended question, isn't it? Will they truly hear? Again, open-ended question. The Lord is merciful. So let our request be made known unto him, as the book of Philippians would put it. Well, let's move on to another consideration here. A gracious dad, he expresses gratitude. Notice verse 12. Verse 12, we read, what shall I render unto the Lord? Isn't that something? God, what can I do for you? You know, what shall I render unto the Lord for all his benefits towards me? You can hear like a thousand voices rising up. You don't know the life I live. No, I don't, and I don't need to. Why is that? Because I know that God is merciful to sinners in a simple world where there's nothing but trouble. Of course, you can appreciate a nice sunny day, a light rain to help your crops and all of that. Sure, great, terrific, wonderful. Some would even go as far as say, yeah, God is my Father because he made us. Well, that's insufficient. What about your sins? And a real experience of God's Holy Spirit in your life, knowing that your sins are forgiven and you're on the right track because you're reconciled to the true God. Well, anyway, notice where I drew your attention to verse 12, what he said, what shall I render unto the Lord? So his direction, his thinking, his whole attitude of life has shifted, let's put it that way. His focus now is upon the true God. He now perceives a greater picture, we may word it that way. I'll render unto the Lord. Further, he is clear on who is the sovereign one, the Almighty, the ruler, the boss, if you will, to use modern kind of language. And he is not blind to God's goodness, as he states quite clearly. All his benefits towards me. God is so good. God is so good. Don't you want to just keep repeating, get louder and louder? Why? Because you have the audacity of a writer to write a book and entitle God is not good.
Has he changed his mind? You would hope so. Anyway, so he testifies to God's goodness. A home that honors God will see the blessings of God. Honor God, and he will honor you, you know. Furthermore, his future is set as to pleasing the Lord. Notice in verse 9, we read, I will walk before the Lord in the land of the living. You know, he's talking about the future. Some people like the word W-I-L, kind of dance around in all this sort of business. He's just talking about the future. It is set by God. He knows the sovereign one. The Spirit of God is at work in his life. What's he going to do? He's like Enoch, who will walk with God. Anyway, indeed his life is now one of gratitude, expressed in thankful praise, and worship. Notice in verse 17, let's just jump around there. Verse 17, I will offer to thee the sacrifice of thanksgiving. And the whole book of Old Testament covers a lot of sacrifices, different types and so forth. Hebrews will speak of the sacrifice of our lips to praise the Lord and to honor him in that fashion. I will offer to thee the sacrifices of thanksgiving and will call upon the name of the Lord. Happy Father's Day. Where are we? The house of worship. To honor the Lord, to honor his word, to give him the praise and the thanks for all that he has done. And furthermore, all that he's going to do. God is so good. Yes, God to praise him always. Well, let's move on to a fifth consideration here. It's probably much more, but nevertheless, a commendable dad instructs his children. I know I didn't really mention it that much, but I'll draw your attention to it there, as we noted. He teaches what he knows to be right. Notice in verse 5, gracious is the Lord. He knows this from his own experience in life through the power of the Spirit of God and probably aspects of his word of truth. But gracious is the Lord and righteous. God does what is right. Yea, and notice what he says here, our God is merciful. Now, I'm pushing it a little bit, I understand that. Perhaps related to his own family, but nevertheless, just I'm going to read the text there, verse 19, kind of in the middle of things. The courts of the Lord's house, so in a public space, in the place of worship in the temple probably in this day, in the midst of thee, O Jerusalem. And there he is, standing in the streets in the middle of Jerusalem with a megaphone, praising God. Where do I see that? I made it up. I trust you get the picture, an illustration of what he is saying, and we have the scriptures, and how he is directing us by the example of what he is saying, by the grace of God, through the power of his Spirit, to give God the praise, the honor, and the glory, and so forth. But here, just to draw your attention to, what are you going to speak or tell your children? What you know as to eternal truth, not the wisdom of men, you know? But where do you go after that? The 6 foot by 6 foot? Where are you headed? And where are you instructing your children? Where they ought to be, where they should be? The truth concerning God, his word of truth, you see? Or other things? We don't know this, and I guess you could call this speculation, but it's a song or in psaltery here, a poet. Maybe he's a musician, and he sings this. Well, what's he doing? Demonstrating and showing his children a way to work and serve the Lord. How do I know that? I don't. I made it up. But a father undertakes for his family to give them direction in the right path and prepares them for what's coming as much as possible. Will they listen? Well, we better maybe move on. Notice in verse 6, the Lord preserveth the simple. Little children. Sometimes they get pretty silly, eh? Naive, not knowing. They haven't learned yet. What if they grow up and they're still simple? It's another question, isn't it? But notice, the Lord preserveth the simple. I was brought low and he helped me. So again, we're using the picture of a father. So what's he doing? He desires to be truly helpful and he shares his experience. Notice what he said. He said, I was brought low. The Lord helped me. He helped me.
You have problems, difficulties, be sure to look to Jesus. Ask the Lord to help you. Is it that simple? Well, it's yes and a no, because yes, it's that simple, but it's also extremely complicated. He may deal with you, and you might be terrified about that. But anyway, that's a whole other element. He is not afraid to speak the truth. Notice verse 7. Return unto thy rest, O my soul, for the Lord hath dealt bountifully with thee. Speaks it forth, even as we mentioned there, verses 10 and 11. Maybe he trusted others, and that failed. Filled with regret, so forth. The Lord changes him, so he changes his outlook according to, well, the will of the Lord. But he sets the example in word and deed. Verse 7 again, just to return unto thy rest, O my soul, for the Lord hath dealt bountifully with thee. What a testimony of a father to his children of how good the Lord is, what the Lord has done in his life. You see, relaying the truth, sending it on. And everybody knows where to look in the, as they used to say, good book, the Bible. Well, just to share with you, this is, he prays, as we noted there, but this is a common prayer. Almighty God, Heavenly Father, you've blessed us with the joy and care of children. Give us calm strength and patient wisdom as we bring them up, that we may teach them to love whatever is just and true and good, following the example of our Savior, Jesus Christ. I would add, and according to thy word of truth. Amen. Well, another observation I would make would be this. A reliable father, a reliable dad, keeps his word. Very quickly, verse 14. I will pay my vows unto the Lord now in the presence of all his people. He keeps his promises, his commitments. He is mindful of his statements and what he's committing to. He is willing to declare what his life is really all about. No second part there. In the presence of all his people. That everybody may know. He is the Lord's servant, even as he goes on to say so. He's emphatic, even restates it. Notice verse 18. I will pay my vows unto the Lord now in the presence of all his people. Remember what Paul said? You know the manner of my life. You know, looking to the Lord, trusting, continues to do so, even here, and each father that wants to honor the Lord in all things. Well, he is emphatic, he restates it, and desires all to know of his commitments. Notice further in down to verse 18:19. I will pay my vows unto the Lord now in the presence of all his people, in the courts of the Lord's house, in the midst of thee. O Jerusalem, praise ye the Lord. His life completely committed to him. Well, I better bring it to closure now. I'd say this. A loyal dad honors the Lord always. We noted in verse 9, I will walk before the Lord in the land of the living. Giving him the honor, the praise, and the glory in thought, word, and deed in all things, seeking to please the Lord. He believes the Lord, trusts him, and is delivered from error and mistaken trust, even as we noted in verses 10 and 11. In closure, I think Mark Twain was an interesting individual. Funny at times, but he sometimes makes interesting statements. And he said this. As far as I know, let us endeavor to so live that when we die, even the undertaker will be sorry. Look to the Lord, and I trust it would be so. Let us unite in a closing word of prayer. Father, we thank you for your word is truth, and may thy Holy Spirit guide and direct us in all things to your honor, praise, and glory in the days to come. And we thank you again for the privilege in gathering together to hear your word of truth, to lift up the name of the Savior, the Lord Jesus Christ. Bless to our hearts in a mighty way, and others also, if it so please thee. In Christ's name we pray. Amen. So we stand together then and take our hymnals and turn to the final hymn of the evening, which is 221, Thank You, Lord.
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1: Partly cloudy tonight and a low of 11. Tomorrow it'll be mainly cloudy and 22 degrees. Periods of rain for Monday night, continuing through Tuesday with a high of 18. Then on Wednesday it'll be partly sunny with a high of 23. Current weather conditions can be found anytime on the Napa Auto Parts Portage Prairie weather page on your Portage online app. I'm Judy Peters.

A warm welcome to our program, Prophecy for Today, where we study biblical prophecy and its application to our daily life. It's a wonderful day to worship God. I'm William Steves. Let's pray. Dear Heavenly Father, how we praise you for your kindness to us. You continually pour out new blessings and shower us with grace. We pray you would help us to grow as we hear the proclamation of your word today. And it's in Jesus' name we pray. Amen.

Maranatha, friends, the Lord is coming. Ezekiel 2:3-5. And he said unto me, Son of man, I send thee to the children of Israel, to a rebellious nation that hath rebelled against me. They and their fathers have transgressed against me, even unto this very day. For they are impudent children, and stiff-hearted. I do send thee unto them, and thou shalt say unto them, Thus saith the Lord God. And they, whether they will hear, or whether they will forbear, for they are a rebellious house, yet shall know that there hath been a prophet among them. As God sends Ezekiel to the Israelites, he tells Ezekiel that the people will likely not hear the word of the Lord. So why should Ezekiel go? God sends him nevertheless, because he wants them to have no excuse. Scripture says in Romans 1 that the truth of God is revealed to every man. And we likewise are called to proclaim God's truth, not just so people will repent, though we hope and pray to that end, but so that they will be held inexcusable before the judgment of God. Do not lose heart. Although your ministry may seem stifled, nevertheless God is still on the throne, and he is in control as we go and proclaim his truth. Today's letter comes from Ontario. Our listener writes, I'm so thankful to the Lord for your continued broadcasting of Prophecy for Today and the People's Gospel Hour. I pray for the staff each day. Thank you for your kind and faithful prayers. We are continually sustained by the grace of God and the prayers of his saints. You are listening to Prophecy for Today. I'm William Steves. The June edition of the Gospel Standard is available upon request. 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

And now, it's time for a reading from our Sunday scrapbook. Missionary John Payton, through his life, would do tremendous things for God. He would bring the gospel to the New Hebrides. He would see tremendous answers to prayer. But he was not always a missionary. As is true for all of us, he was once just a child. John spoke glowingly of his father James, who would three times a day go into his prayer closet and come out with an almost visible light in his eyes. Payton said, "The outside world might not know, but we children knew whence came that happy light that was always dawning on my father's face. It was a reflection of the divine presence in the consciousness of which he lived." John Payton would later also say the following: "Never, in temple or cathedral, on mountain or in glen, can I hope to feel that the Lord God is more near, more visibly walking and talking with men, than under that humble cottage roof of thatch and oaken wattles. Though everything else in religion were by some unthinkable catastrophe to be swept out of memory, or blotted from my understanding, my soul would wander back to those early scenes, and shut itself up once again in that sanctuary closet of prayer, and, hearing still the echoes of those cries to God, would hurl back all doubt with the victorious appeal, 'He walked with God. Why may not I?'" The influence a godly parent can have on a child is monumental. Each child is, of course, responsible to walk with the Lord on their own. But a godly testimony from parents is of such importance. Scripture instructs parents to take care that they train up their children in the way they should go.

0: And now, the familiar voice of Pastor Perry F. Rockwood, who is at home with the Lord.
1: Shall we pray? Father, we're just thankful today that we could meet with God. And we know that God meets with us when we come in the name of our Lord. I pray today for each one listening in. Bless those today in prisons and correctional institutions. Pray for those in senior citizens' complexes. Pray today for marriages and homes. Pray today for believers out there in that old world of sin that crucified our Savior. Help them to be faithful. Help them to go on and keep on going on. I pray in Jesus' name, amen. As we think of the coming of our Lord and then the great tribulation period, we have what is called in the Bible the abomination. Now in Daniel 11, we meet the man who will commit the abomination of desolation, and his name is Antichrist. He is referred to here as the willful king. Daniel portrays him as one who does his own will and who doesn't have a natural desire for women. He will have a perverse worship of military power and will magnify himself above all. The Antichrist will flaunt his hatred of the true God in Jesus Christ and attempt to set up his own kingdom in his own power. According to Daniel 2, verse 40, right straight through to 43, there will be a revival of the Roman Empire, encompassing much of the territory of the old Roman Empire. And we can see a good part of that today in the common market, which has tremendous power all over the world. Now the Antichrist will make an alliance with Israel against the Soviet-Arab alliance as described in Ezekiel 38. He is the one spoken of in Isaiah 10. Israel will lean on him, yet he will smite them. Following the Antichrist's alliance with Israel, armies from the north, south, and east will fight the Antichrist and his Western Confederacy, but he will defeat them. At this point, after becoming Israel's protector and defeating the world powers, he will commit the abomination of desolation. Now, abomination refers to that which is abhorrent, detestable, and repulsive to God. It is used in Revelation 17, 4 and 5 of the false religious system known as Mystery Babylon, the harlot. And surely you can see that that harlot church of Antichrist in Revelation 17, that the stage is being set today, as we see the great desire of all religions to come together. And even in these great citywide crusades, 400 and 500 churches, all coming together under the auspices of evangelism. Friends, it's not of God. This abomination is used in Revelation 21:27, which says there will be nothing in heaven that is repulsive to God. In the Old Testament, the concept of abomination is associated with heathen idols, false gods that are detestable to the one true and living God. The abomination of desolation will be an idolater's act that will defile the holy place. You remember, while Paul was in the temple, Jews from Asia started a riot. This was the accusation against Paul, Acts 21:28. Men of Israel, this is the man that teaches all men everywhere. And notice, he hath polluted this holy place, the temple. Now Matthew 24:15 gives us the key to identifying the abomination of desolation. It is not just any event, but the one spoken of by Daniel the prophet, who gives us a preview of it in chapter 11. In describing the sacrilege committed by Antiochus Epiphanes in the 2nd century, Daniel gives us a foretaste of the abomination of desolation, which will be committed in the end time by Antichrist. Daniel 11:31 introduces us to this historical figure, who was really a Syrian king who reigned in Palestine from all but 175 to 163 B.C. He called himself Epiphanes, which means the Great One. And of course, we realize that this is a foretaste of the abomination, the foretaste. Now, Daniel gives a preview of the abomination of desolation in chapter 11, where he describes the career of this one. He gives us a direct prediction of it in two other places. In Daniel 9, we have there in verse 24, Daniel says, 70 years are determined upon thy people and upon thy holy city to finish the transgression and to make an end of sins and to make reconciliation for iniquity. Now the weeks here are weeks of years, and certainly it is within this period that we're going to see the great tribulation period, that 7-year period, that 1-week period. You see, the first 69 weeks ended when Messiah came, but the 70th week hasn't come yet. That leaves us with an undetermined time gap between the 69th and the 70th weeks here spoken of by Daniel. And then Daniel introduces us to a second prince in verse 26. And this second prince is the one who will cause desolation to come upon Israel. He will make a covenant with Israel for 1 week, 7 years. But in the middle of the week, he will cause the offerings and the sacrifice to cease. And this is the beginning of the desolation spoken of by Daniel the prophet. And so we can see that the stage is being set, and I believe that the coming of the Lord draweth nigh. What we do for our Lord, we had better do now. Time is running out. The night cometh when no man can work. And until Jesus comes, every one of us are going to die, and what's the good of leaving anything behind? Let's put it into circulation now for God.

I'm William Steves. Thank you for tuning in with us today. From a young age, one of the things that I've always greatly enjoyed is music. Listening to the classic hymns, singing to the Lord in services, those have always been a wonderful privilege. Just think of some of the great old hymns of the faith. Holy, holy, holy, Lord God Almighty, early in the morning our song shall rise to Thee. Holy, holy, holy, merciful and mighty, God in three persons, blessed Trinity. Or perhaps one of my favorites, crown him with many crowns, the Lamb upon his throne. Hark, how the heavenly anthems drown all music but his own. Awake my soul, and sing of him who died for me, and hail him as thy matchless king through all eternity. Scripture says that as Christians, we should be filled with joy and a desire to sing praise to our God. We should have a new song in our hearts and on our lips. As the word of Christ dwells in us, we should find ourselves overflowing with psalms and hymns and spiritual songs. Our music should always reflect glory to God, singing truth and praise because He is worthy of it. Not only that, our music should be full of truth so we can teach and admonish one another. We should help one another grow closer to God with the music that we sing and the music that we listen to. Do you have a favorite hymn? Something that's been an encouragement to you over your time as a believer? Why don't you write and share that with us? Here at the People's Gospel Hour, we take time every morning to sing a hymn and pray for you. We love to hear from you and would be blessed to hear how the Lord is blessing you and strengthening your heart this week.

The second coming of Jesus Christ to this earth, both from the standpoint of warning unbelievers of the coming judgment and of encouraging believers with the promise of reward to come, is a highly motivating subject. The Apostle Paul, realizing that Christ will come to judge unbelievers, says in 2 Corinthians 5:11, "Knowing therefore the terror of the Lord, we persuade men." And that's true. We believe in a place called hell. And we believe right now that every single person that you know and every person that you do not know is right now on the way to hell unless he is born again by the Spirit of God. And then Paul says in verse 9, "We labor as believers, whether present or absent, we may be accepted of him." We are to serve the Lord because we want to be found faithful at his return. Friends, it's not success the Lord wants. He wants faithfulness. And I believe it's possible for every Christian to be faithful. People sometimes wonder why Jesus predicted the destruction of the temple here in Matthew 24, since this whole discourse is a sermon about a second coming. Now, there's a very important reason. Prophets often give a short-range prophecy along with one for the distant future. When the short-range prophecy came true, it verified the credibility of the prophet and made his future prophecy believable. That Jesus predicted the destruction of Jerusalem in verse 2 does not indicate his whole sermon is on that topic, but his prediction does give a historical reference point to verify that he speaks the truth. Now, this prediction of Jesus was fulfilled in AD 70 when the Romans destroyed the temple. Not one stone was left upon another. Jesus predicted something that could never have been anticipated. None of the people of his day would have imagined that anyone would have the power or desire to destroy such a magnificent edifice. But that is exactly what happened. Since we know that Jesus' prediction of the temple's destruction came to pass, we can believe his predictions regarding his second coming. Matthew 24, 1 and 2 establishes Jesus' credentials as a truthful prophet. Matthew 24, 16 to 28 describes three perils that those in the tribulation will face. First of all, sudden calamity, verse 16 to 22. Jesus said that when the abomination of desolation is set up, then let them who are in Judea flee unto the mountains. The word flee is where we get the English word fugitive. As long as believers stay in Jerusalem, their lives will be in danger. It's something like that situation in China. To stay in China, especially the capital, was very, very dangerous. The Jewish people especially will be targets of persecution because the Antichrist wants to destroy Israel. That has always been Satan's plan, because if he can eliminate Israel, he can frustrate God's plan to save Israel and to bring about the kingdom. Not everyone who attempts to escape will get away. Several passages speak of the terrible slaughter of Jews and believing Gentiles during this time. Zechariah 13:8, "It shall come to pass that in all the land, saith the Lord, two parts of it shall be cut off and die, but the third shall be left in it." When the Antichrist moves against Israel, two out of three are going to die. The remaining third will be spared, refined, and kept by God. Zechariah 13:9. Then Revelation 6, 9 to 11, tells us what takes place when the fifth seal is opened. "I saw under the altar the souls of them that were slain for the word of God and for the testimony which they held. And they cried with a loud voice, saying, How long, O Lord, holy and true, dost thou not judge and avenge our blood on them that dwell on the earth?" Now that passage describes believers of the tribulation who have been martyred for their faith. They too did not escape the terrible onslaught of Antichrist. Other passages in Revelation describe the carnage of this time. Chapter 11 speaks of 7,000 people dying in the city of Jerusalem because of an earthquake. Verse 13. Revelation 12 refers to martyrs who loved not their lives unto the death. Verse 11. While some will deny Christ

I believe of all the peoples of the earth we are most greatly blessed by Him. Let us today give thanks. And as we share the joys of the Lord, let us give out the Word of God so that others will be saved too. Friends, the multitudes are dying and going to hell. And most of them can say, no man careth for my soul. I care and I want you to care with me. I want you to join hands. I want you to take the time and write me. This broadcast is sponsored by the People's Gospel Hour, Box 1660, Halifax, Nova Scotia, Canada, B3J3A1. We are here to be of spiritual help to you. 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

0: You've been listening to Prophecy for Today on 920 CFRY. 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
5: Partly cloudy tonight and a low of 11. Tomorrow it'll be mainly cloudy and 22 degrees. Periods of rain for Monday night, continuing through Tuesday with a high of 18. Then on Wednesday it'll be partly sunny with a high of 23. Current weather conditions can be found anytime on the Napa Auto Parts Portage Prairie weather page on your Portage online app. I'm Judy Peters.

From our own studios in Halifax, Nova Scotia, Canada, this is the People's Gospel Hour, Tom Baker speaking. Today brings a third in the series of messages preached by radio pastor Perry F. Rockwood, Studies in Jeremiah, number 2. Today's message is entitled simply Chapters 10 to 13, but describes the deplorable condition of a nation which has turned its back on God. Why not phone and invite a friend to listen in with you? Our loving and eternal Heavenly Father, we live in a day when nations are turning their backs upon Thee. We live in a godless generation. Speak to hearts today. Wake us up as to how our nations, our society, is asking for the judgment of God. Bless today's message. In Jesus' name, amen. A warm welcome to our program. Please have your Bible open to the Gospel of Matthew chapter 12, for our Bible reading later in the program. That's the Gospel of Matthew, chapter 12.

Now it's letter time. Our first letter today is from Saskatchewan. Thank you for the wonderful lessons you bring each Sunday morning at 6:30, our time. It is so consoling to know somebody is still using the old King James Version of the Bible. Thanks greatly. And some good news from Moscow, Russia. Thanks for your programs. I used to think Christians were stubborn and foolish, but I completely changed my opinion about Christianity when I listened to the People's Gospel Hour program. Now I can see that the Bible thoughts are sensible, and I like to learn from you. Our last letter is from New York. I just want to take a moment to tell you how much I enjoy your program aired on WDCX, Buffalo, New York. I would like to offer you encouragement to continue in your endeavor to bring the word to the people of the way and also to those who may have lost their way. You do great good, so never underestimate the power of the word. May the great God of the universe continue to empower you and your staff. Your letters are so encouraging to all of us here. I thank each one of you who take the time to sit and write. Letters need not be long. A few words, a sentence or two, mean so much to us. Now it's Bible time. I'm reading today from the Gospel of Matthew, chapter 12, verses 1 to 13. At that time, Jesus went on the Sabbath day through the corn, and his disciples were anhungered and began to pluck the ears of corn and to eat. But when the Pharisees saw it, they said unto him, Behold, thy disciples do that which is not lawful to do upon the Sabbath day. But he said unto them, Have ye not read what David did when he was anhungered, and they that were with him, how he entered into the house of God, and did eat the shew bread, which was not lawful for him to eat, neither for them that were with him, but only for the priests? Or have you not read in the law how that on the Sabbath days the priests in the temple profane the Sabbath and are blameless? But I say unto you that in this place is one greater than the temple. But if ye had known what this meaneth, I will have mercy and not sacrifice, ye would not have condemned the guiltless. For the Son of Man is Lord, even of the Sabbath day. And when he was departed thence, he went into their synagogue. And behold, there was a man which had his hand withered. And they asked him, saying, Is it lawful to heal on the Sabbath days, that they might accuse him? And he said unto them, What man shall there be among you, that shall have one sheep, and if it fall into a pit on the Sabbath day, will he not lay hold on it and lift it out? How much then is a man better than a sheep? Wherefore it is lawful to do well on the Sabbath days. Then said he to the man, Stretch forth thine hand. And he stretched it forth, and it was restored whole, like as the other. May the Lord bless the reading of God's inspired, preserved, and infallible word.

Now a page from our Sunday scrapbook. But, Doctor, I'm that clown. Some time ago, a poor nervous wreck called on a famous London doctor. Said the doctor, "You need to laugh. Go down to hear Grimaldi, the famous clown. All London is holding its sides, laughing at him." But the visitor straightened himself and said, "Doctor, I am Grimaldi." No, we cannot laugh away our fears, but there is one whose cooling, healing touch has still its ancient power. Jesus, the name that calms our fears and bids our sorrow cease, 'tis music in the sinner's ear, 'tis life and health and peace.

You are listening to the People's Gospel Hour, Halifax, Nova Scotia, Canada, Tom Baker speaking. Matthew 24:12. And because iniquity shall abound, the love of many shall wax cold. This text is referring to the condition of the world as we approach the great tribulation spoken of in the remainder of the chapter. Iniquity, sin, lawlessness abounds in our day, and very few we meet day to day have a genuine love for God or the Word of God. All the more reason for you and I, who know the Lord as Lord and Savior, to go out and reach as many of the lost as we can before the Lord comes. Many will laugh, they'll scoff, or just be indifferent, but God has some mixed in with the multitudes who want the peace that only God can give. Let's be active for Christ. 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Now, after a message and song, a message by Pastor Perry F. Rockwood.

0: Shall we pray? Heavenly Father, we are amazed as we think of thy love toward us. We are amazed as we realize something of the suffering and death of our Lord Jesus Christ in our behalf. We are amazed that he rose again the third day, and that today we serve a living Savior. I pray for each one listening in. Lord, be with those who are sick and aged, sorrowing and lonely. I pray today for marriages. I pray for homes. I pray for young people. I pray for many who are religious but lost. I pray for many who hope to be saved but will never make it unless they repent and come to the Savior. Bless the message today and meet the needs of the broadcast. In Jesus' name, amen. A great Scottish preacher, George MacDonald, said, "A man in sorrow is in general far nearer God than a man in joy. Gladness may make a man forget his thanksgiving. Misery drives him to his prayer." It is little wonder, then, that Jeremiah wept. For as we study chapter 10, we see the people replacing God with a substitute. People are always substituting something or someone for God. If you do not worship the true and living God, then you have a substitute for him. It may be self, money, fame, or other idols. In verses 1 and 2, the prophet says, "Hear ye the word which the Lord speaketh unto you, O host of Israel. Thus saith the Lord, learn not the way of the heathen, and be not dismayed at the signs of heaven, for the heathen are dismayed at them." God says that we learn the ways of the heathen when we follow horoscopes in the daily newspapers. Astrology has its roots in the heathen world. In verses 3 and 4, we have two familiar passages. "For the customs of the people are vain. For one cutteth a tree out of the forest, the work of the hands of the workman with the axe. They deck it with silver and with gold. They fasten it with nails and with hammers, that it move not." There are some who interpret Jeremiah's condemnation of idolatry as referring to the Christmas tree. Jeremiah is not talking about the Christmas tree. He is talking about the worship of idols. He says the customs of the people are vain. He is saying that from the tree they have cut down, they are making themselves an idol to be worshipped. I am sure that no one worships a Christmas tree. It is used as a decoration, like vegetables at Thanksgiving. The problem here is one of idolatry. The first 16 verses deal with this awful situation. When people lose their consciousness of God, they do not lose their sense of the need of God, so they substitute the false for the true. Disloyalty darkens the apprehension of God, but does not destroy the necessity for a God, so man makes a God for himself. This is the sad story here of Judah. Notice carefully that the tree here is a tree killed. It is dead. Then it is a tree fashioned by human hands according to the mind of the artificer. It is also a tree decked with silver and gold. Finally, the prophet refers to it as being fastened down with nails in case it should sway. This is a picture of man as he makes out of something inferior to himself a God to answer the cry of his heart. Idolatry is present everywhere today, as men worship dead saints and dead sacraments and dead religion in the place of the only true and living God. Jeremiah goes on and contrasts these idols with God. The idols are fashioned, God fashions. Idols are made, God makes. They are less than men and will never change. God is more than men and shall never perish. A final condemnation is that there is no breath in them. Verse 14, "Every man is brutish in his knowledge. Every founder is confounded by the graven image. For the molten image is falsehood, and there is no breath in them." The idols are vanity, and when men worships them, he worships himself and he becomes brutish. They are disappointments, and man is confounded by them. All this is contrasted by the revelation of the true God that runs through this chapter. God is great, and his name is great. God is true and living, and his voice is heard. God is the creator of all, the ultimate reality in every human experience. The difference between the idols and God is that man carries the idols while God carries the man. A man makes the idol. He must then carry the idol he has made. God makes the man. God carries the man he has made. False religion is the religion you carry. It is salvation by man's efforts. True religion carries you. It saves by God's grace alone, and then upholds you to the end of life's journey. Idols perish. God continues to live. Worship today on the whole is directed to a God that man has made. Our generation likes to pay homage to what they call God for an hour a week, but the rest of the week worships power, wealth, beauty, sensation, the pleasures of sin. This is idolatry. As we study chapter 11, we see that Jeremiah was commissioned by God to bring a solemn accusation against rebellious Israel. He begins by mentioning their sins of omission. Verse 8, "Yet they obeyed not, nor inclined their ear, but walked every one in the imagination of their evil heart. Therefore I will bring upon them all the words of this covenant, which I commanded them to do, but they did not them." Jeremiah reminds them of how they refused to render active obedience to the covenant will of God. We all know what it is to be guilty of the sin of omission. For example, man is told to repent and be converted in Acts 3:19. Yet his heart remains hard toward God. Friend, how is it with you today? Is it a true sorrow for sin found within your spirit? Faith in Jesus Christ is a duty and a privilege. Yet you go on in your own willful way and try to cover up your sin with your religion. You know what the gospel is, and yet you disobey it. Many are living as though God does not exist. His name is mentioned only in cursing. Very few people read the Bible, and fewer still have time for prayer. As in Jeremiah's time, the problem today is that man is dead in trespasses and sins, Ephesians 2:1. How can those who are dead in sin perform actions which manifest spiritual life? Jesus said, "Ye must be born again." And until we have been truly regenerated and given new life from our risen Lord, we remain unaccepted of God. It is impossible to call yourself a Christian until you have been born again and Christ has come to live in your heart. God will not accept our profession of religion just because it helps us to live a good life or keeps us from adultery or robbery or other such sins. We must have wrought within us a righteousness that exceeds the righteousness of the scribes and Pharisees, or we shall in no wise enter heaven. John the Baptist said, "And now also the axe is laid unto the root of the trees. Every tree, therefore, which bringeth not forth good fruit is hewn down and cast into the fire." Not only the tree bearing bad fruit is burned, but that which is unprofitable is hewn down and cast into the fire. Friends, if we're saved, our lives will manifest the living Christ. In chapter 13, we have the parable of the girdle. Verse 1, "Thus saith the Lord unto me, Go and get thee a linen girdle, and put it upon thy loins, and put it not in water." The girdle is a sign of service. Jesus said in Luke 12 that his servants were to have their loins girded about. That is to say, they were to be ready for service. Jesus girded himself with a linen cloth and washed the disciples' feet in John 13. Jeremiah explains that Israel had been to God what a girdle is to a man. Because they had sinned, God said he would mar the pride of Judah and Jerusalem. Then the prophet spoke a second parable, saying, "Every bottle shall be filled with wine." This speaks of God's judgment upon them. Yet there was no mourning for their sins. Verses 15, 16, 17, "Hear ye, and give ear. Be not proud, for the Lord hath spoken. Give glory to the Lord your God, before he caused darkness, and before your feet stumble upon the dark mountains, and while ye look for light." Listen, praise God that he has spoken through his word. The voice we are bidden to hear is the voice of God. How sad it is to see the multitudes of our day turning away from the plain teaching of the Bible. God's voice as heard in times past by the prophets and apostles, is now silent, but his word abideth forever. The primary message for every sinner is the gospel message. The grass withereth, the flower thereof falleth away, but the word of the Lord endureth forever. And this is the word which by the gospel is preached unto you. 1 Peter 1. The way of salvation is clearly presented in the Bible. And friends, unless you're born again, you'll never enter into heaven. The message of Jeremiah in 13:15-16 is very clear. Hear ye and give ear. Incline your ear. Hearken diligently to what the Lord hath spoken. Give glory to the Lord your God by hearing his word and obeying it. Verse 17, if ye will not hear, my soul shall weep in secret places for your pride. Oh, today we have pride of intellect with our so-called educated people wanting to think out a gospel for themselves. We have the pride of self-esteem. We do not want a gospel that humbles us, that represents us as fallen and depraved and wicked before God. We do not wish to confess that we are sinners, for we are so important in our position, in our prosperity, and in our public image. One of the most wicked forms of pride is self-righteousness. After all, they have been raised in a good home. They are religious. They go to church a few times a year. They support the church financially. They try to keep the commandments. They observe the sacraments. They are certainly not as other men are. They try, like Adam, to cover their nakedness before God with a fig leaf apron, the clothing of good works and self-effort, rather than putting their trust in the cross work of our Lord. May I speak to you personally? Friend, if you died today, where will you go? Now, I want you to give an honest answer. And you know it's an awful thing to be religious and to have a religion and even to have a church and still not be sure of heaven. Friends, there's only one who'll take you to heaven. My hope is built on nothing less than Jesus' blood and righteousness. I dare not trust the sweetest frame, but wholly lean on Jesus' name. On Christ the solid rock I stand. Jeremiah had to warn the people, give glory to the Lord your God before he caused darkness and before your feet stumble upon the dark mountains. If you are not saved, you are already stumbling in the darkness of sin. The true condition of the natural man is one of blindness. Ephesians 4, having the understanding darkened, being alienated from the life of God through the ignorance that is in them because of the blindness of their heart. It is because of the blindness that sinful man cannot see the awfulness of his condition before God. He cannot see the imminent danger of hell. He cannot see his need of a Savior. Jesus said, except a man be born again, he cannot see. He cannot see. He cannot see. To see is not a matter of mending our glasses for reformation or correcting our vision by education and culture or even by eye ointment religion. None of these can reach the root trouble, which is spiritual blindness. Friends, we need the light of the gospel. Light is knowledge. Ignorance is darkness. The light of the knowledge of the glory of God in the face of Jesus Christ. Oh, today come to that light. Christ is your light. Christ is your Savior. He's the only one who can save you today. Will you turn from your sin and self-righteousness and religion and church and come to Jesus Christ who died for you? I know every one of you will want to write in for a copy of these messages. I know they'll be a blessing. This broadcast is sponsored by the People's Gospel Hour, Halifax, Nova Scotia, Canada, B3J3A1. Our United States address, the People's Gospel Hour, Box 55862, Boston, Massachusetts, 02205. 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
5: Partly cloudy tonight and a low of 11. Tomorrow it'll be mainly cloudy and 22 degrees. Periods of rain for Monday night continuing through Tuesday with a high of 18. Then on Wednesday it'll be partly sunny with a high of 23. Current weather conditions can be found anytime on the Napa Auto Parts Portage Prairie weather page on your Portage Online app. I'm Judy Peters.

0: Welcome to the Voice of Hope, a Bible teaching program produced by Heralds of Hope. I'm your host, Anthony High. In this episode, we continue our study through the book of Revelation. Here is a question worth considering today. What does it mean to truly worship God? Not just singing songs or attending church, but giving your whole life to the one who made you. In Revelation chapter 11, two extraordinary witnesses are sent to call a rebellious world back to that kind of worship. Before we enter today's teaching, we at Heralds of Hope want to take a moment to highlight an opportunity for this summer. 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Now, join us as J. Mark Horst teaches from Revelation chapter 11, verses 1 to 14. Let's open God's Word together.
1: Jesus did not redeem us to make us workers. He redeemed us to make us worshipers. Do you agree or disagree with that statement? And by the way, I would be interested in hearing your comments. That statement was made by A.W. Tozer. He was an influential American Christian pastor and author, best known for his devotional writing. He emphasized holiness, contemplative prayer, and a deep personal pursuit of God. He wrote, and I'm quoting, "Human beings are so constructed that they can only worship." That's the end of the quote. And though he passed away several decades ago, his writings continue to impact the church even today. And I believe Tozer's statement was accurate. Human beings are so constructed that they can only worship. 1 Peter chapter 2, verses 9 and 10, echoing Isaiah 43:21, says this, "You are a chosen generation, a royal priesthood, a holy nation, His own special people, that you may proclaim the praises of Him who called you out of darkness into His marvelous light, who once were not a people, but are now the people of God, who had not obtained mercy, but now have obtained mercy." Proclaiming the praises of the one who called us out of darkness into light? That sounds like worship to me. The question then is, what or who do you worship? And that question lies at the heart of our study today from Revelation chapter 11 and verses 1 to 14. In this chapter, we're introduced to two unique witnesses who I believe will be sent to earth during the latter part of the tribulation. I hope you can join me for this important study. Here now is the Word of God, Revelation chapter 11, verse 1. "Then I was given a reed like a measuring rod, and the angel stood, saying, 'Rise and measure the temple of God, the altar, and those who worship there. But leave out the court which is outside the temple, and do not measure it, for it has been given to the Gentiles. And they will tread the holy city underfoot for 42 months. And I will give power to my two witnesses, and they will prophesy 1,260 days clothed in sackcloth. These are the two olive trees, and the two lampstands standing before the God of the earth. And if anyone wants to harm them, fire proceeds from their mouth and devours their enemies. And if anyone wants to harm them, he must be killed in this manner. These have power to shut heaven, so that no rain falls in the days of their prophecy. And they have power over waters to turn them to blood, and to strike the earth with all plagues, as often as they desire. When they finish their testimony, the beast that ascends out of the bottomless pit will make war against them, overcome them, and kill them. and their dead bodies will lie in the street of the great city, which spiritually is called Sodom and Egypt, where also our Lord was crucified. Then those from the peoples, tribes, tongues, and nations will see their dead bodies 3.5 days, and not allow their dead bodies to be put into graves. And those who dwell on the earth will rejoice over them, make merry, and send gifts to one another, because these two prophets tormented those who dwell on the earth. Now after the 3.5 days, the breath of life from God entered them, and they stood on their feet, and great fear fell on those who saw them. And they heard a loud voice from heaven saying to them, "Come up here." And they ascended to heaven in a cloud, and their enemies saw them. In the same hour there was a great earthquake, and 1/10 of the city fell. In the earthquake, 7,000 people were killed, and the rest were afraid, and gave glory to the God of heaven. The second woe is past. Behold, the third woe is coming quickly. This account of the two witnesses contains several important aspects of God's desire for people to worship Him. And while I believe this text focuses specifically on the Jewish people during the second half of the tribulation, there are things we can learn from and apply to our lives today. The first aspect of God's desire for worship is the worship measured. John was given a reed to use as a measuring rod. Now we're told that the reeds that grew in the Jordan Valley at that time could reach 5 or 6 meters. That's 15 to 20 feet in height. And the stalks, because they were so long and lightweight, were ideal for use as measuring rods. You might recall that in Ezekiel's vision, an angel used a similar rod to measure the millennial temple. You can check that out in Ezekiel chapter 40, verse 3 through chapter 43, verse 17. And then another reed, a golden one, shows up in Revelation 21:15, where the New Jerusalem is being measured. Measurement serves one of two purposes in the Bible, either preservation or destruction, like Belshazzar in Daniel chapter 5. After John was given the reed, someone spoke to him. Now, some Bible versions say an angel, but those words aren't in the original manuscripts. However, we can note this. In verse 3, the speaker refers to the two witnesses as my witnesses. That means this must be either God or Christ speaking. And that makes sense when we hear the command the voice gave. And so John was told to rise and measure the temple of God, the altar, and those who worship there. First of all, let's imagine the comfort that this must have brought to John. Because at the time he wrote Revelation, Israel's future looked rather bleak. A quarter century earlier, the Romans had brutally suppressed the Jewish revolt of AD 66 to 70. They slaughtered over 1 million of John's countrymen. They devastated Jerusalem and they burnt the temple. But now John is being told, being assured, that there will be another temple. God has not forgot His covenant promises. God has not rejected His people whom He foreknew, in the words of the Apostle Paul in Romans 11:2. And further, the description of the temple suggests that what is being measured is the places open to Jewish worshipers, not the entire temple complex. John was instructed to leave out the court which is outside the temple and do not measure it, for it has been given to the Gentiles, and they will tread the holy city underfoot for 42 months. So the court of the Gentiles is specifically excluded from this measurement. They had no right to worship in the places that John was measuring. In fact, the penalty for crossing the middle wall of partition, as Paul refers to it in Ephesians 2:14, was death. Not only was the temple being measured, but also the worshipers. Some commentators believe that the worshipers being measured are believing Jews who come to faith in Messiah during the tribulation. Now, whether that's accurate or not, we should remember that God still measures the sincerity and authenticity of our worship today. We may be able to impress others with our outward piety, our outward appearance, but God sees our hearts. If this is indeed during the tribulation, then there must be a temple to be measured. Both Daniel, in chapter 9, verse 27, and Jesus in Matthew 24:15 spoke about the abomination of desolation that would occur during the 70th week of Daniel's prophecy. So there has to be a temple during this time. John was told not to measure the court of the Gentiles because their role is to trample or profane with contempt the holy city for 42 months, and that's the equivalent of 1,260 days. Trample is the word that's used for treading grapes to make wine. Since the Gentiles control the outer court, that most likely places this scene in the second half of the tribulation, after the Antichrist breaks his 7-year covenant with Israel. This period, 3.5 years, includes the triumph of the Gentiles, the prophesying of these two witnesses, and the woman's sojourn in the wilderness that we'll see in chapter 12. Daniel 7:25 and 12:7 refer to this period of time as time, times, and a half a time. So this measurement of the worshipers leads us to the next aspect of God's invitation for people to worship Him. And that next aspect is the witnesses introduced. In verse 3, we are introduced to those identified as, quote, my two witnesses. And as I said earlier, the voice identifying these two must belong to either God or Jesus. Some versions say, I will give power to my two witnesses. Other translations render it as authority. But in both of those cases, the word is italicized, and that indicates it's not in the original. I think the NIV probably comes the closest by rendering it this way, I will appoint my two witnesses. Now, the duration of their ministry is 1,260 days, or 3.5 years. And as they fulfill their prophetic ministry, they will be dressed in sackcloth. If you know anything about Israel's history, and in John's day, those who dressed in sackcloth communicated a message of doom, a message of repentance and mourning. We could say the clothing fit the message. And the message of these witnesses seems to mirror the messages of the prophets of Israel. However, unlike the prophets of time past, God will protect these two, and they cannot be silenced. Many have speculated on the identity of these witnesses. Moses and Elijah are the names that are most often suggested, and I think that's because of the certain powers that these witnesses exercise. But you know, human beings only die once, so that most likely excludes Moses. We know that Elijah was translated to heaven without dying, but the only other biblical person to be translated was Enoch. So it's best for us not to force an identity on these witnesses that we can't verify. However, John is told, these are the two olive trees and the two lampstands standing before the God of the earth. That seems like a direct reference to chapter 4 of Zechariah's vision. Zechariah saw one lampstand and two olive trees. The lampstand represented Israel, and the two olive trees, Joshua and Zerubbabel. The symbolism, I believe, is similar here, but the two olive trees and the two lampstands are identical. Now, without spending much time on this, I think we can safely say that these four essentially serve the same purpose, but they do it in two different eras. They are bringing the heavenly holiness of Israel's God down to earth. The first pair temporarily brought that holiness to earth during the rebuilding of the temple after the return from Babylonian captivity. These witnesses John saw are announcing God's imminent presence on the earth forever. Now, while we don't know the exact identities of these witnesses, we are told about their mission. First of all, why were there two of them? Well, I would like to suggest the biblical principle that two or three witnesses are needed to establish a matter. This was originally stated in Deuteronomy chapter 17 and verse 6, and later reiterated in the New Testament by Jesus and Paul and others. Next is their invincibility. We read, and if anyone wants to harm them, fire proceeds from their mouth and devours their enemies. And if anyone wants to harm them, he must be killed in this manner. Now we will learn later that their invincibility had an expiration date. It reminds me of the time Elijah called down fire on the enemies of the Lord in 2 Kings chapter 1. That led to the death of two groups of 51 men each time. However, in this case, the fire comes out of the witnesses' mouths. The question is it literal or symbolic? I believe it could be both. In Jeremiah 5:15, God told him, "Behold, I will make my words in your mouth fire, and this people would, and it shall devour them." And then later, in chapter 23, verse 29, the Lord asks Jeremiah, "Is not my word like a fire, says the Lord, and like a hammer that breaks the rock in pieces?" So if you noticed, one is fire, the other is like fire. I refuse to put God in the box of my human understanding and ability. He does what he chooses. In addition to that power, they exercise powers that are reminiscent of Moses and Elijah. They have the power to shut the heavens and withhold the rain, and beyond that, they can turn the remaining waters of the earth into blood and strike the earth with every kind of plague as often as they choose. So they are endowed with God's authority as they call the nations to repentance and to faith in Messiah. The mission of the witnesses will be completed. And that leads us to the next aspect of God's invitation to worship him. It is the witnesses martyred. Verse 7 introduces this aspect. When the testimony of these two witnesses is finished, according to God's schedule, then their invincibility comes to an end. Even though these witnesses filled an important role in God's plan, they are not immune to suffering or to becoming victims of the beast. Because we read that the beast that arises from the abyss, that's the Antichrist, will fight against them, overcome them, and kill them. And as we'll see, their demise is temporary, but it's also very real. This should bring great comfort to every believer. We are all here at the time and place of God's choosing, and he has a work for us to do. We too are invincible until we have fulfilled his plan for our lives. The godly man Job is probably the clearest example of this truth in all of the scriptures. If these two witnesses represent all persecuted people of God, and especially those in John's day in the first century, then the message of their suffering and triumph, their defeat and eventual triumph, becomes truly relevant to us and all future generations. So, in a devilish display of contempt and hatred for these two witnesses, they will be denied a timely, respectful burial. Now, in Jewish culture, this would have been the ultimate indignity and desecration. Because in Judaism, returning a body to the earth quickly was considered both an act of piety and also human kindness. According to Maimonides, he was a revered Torah scholar from the Middle Ages, Jews were even known to bury the dead of the Gentiles as an expression of the ways of peace. So the dead, decomposing bodies of these witnesses will be left lying in the streets of that great city, which is spiritually called Sodom and Egypt, where our Lord was crucified. The reference to the city where our Lord was crucified most likely refers to Jerusalem. In Isaiah chapter 1, lamenting the sinfulness of God's people, the prophet likens Judah to Sodom and Gomorrah. And Ezekiel makes a similar comparison regarding Israel's sex-filled, idolatrous worship. Egypt in the scripture is always a picture of godlessness and of hatred of Jehovah. The deaths of these two witnesses will touch off wild celebrations around the world. Incredibly, those who dwell on the earth, the unbelievers, will rejoice over the death of these witnesses and they'll celebrate. They will send gifts to one another, because these two prophets tormented those who dwell on the earth. You know, it's ironic, but this is the only mention of rejoicing in Revelation. Sinners will be happy because those who declared to them God's judgment tormented them with miracle power and messages condemning their sin and proclaiming God's impending judgment and called for them to repent are now dead. This emotional response graphically reflects the finality of their rejection of Jehovah and the worship he desires. The final aspect, then, of God's invitation to worship him is the witnesses resurrected. This is always the case with sin, that the party eventually comes to an end and the consequences arrive. So when the 3.5 days are over, the breath of life enters into these men and they stand on their feet. The gift-giving and the merrymaking comes to a screeching halt, and immediately the revelers are panic-stricken. Try to imagine these scenes being repeated on an almost endless loop on the millions of digital screens across the world at that time. As millions around the world watch what is happening with awe, a great voice from heaven says to the two witnesses, "Come up here." And before the astonished eyes of the onlookers, those witnesses will ascend to heaven in a cloud. The triumph of the faithful witnesses over their enemies is openly celebrated and is like the rapture that's described for us by the Apostle Paul in 1 Thessalonians 4:17. And then further, at that very hour, a great earthquake strikes, and 1/10 of the city is destroyed. That destruction results in 7,000 deaths. And the term people in the Greek text literally means names of men. That unusual phrase may indicate that the 7,000 who were killed were prominent people, maybe leaders in the Antichrist's world government. At any rate, the survivors were terrified and gave glory to God. Now let's not misunderstand that last phrase about unbelievers giving glory to God, because there's no repentance here. What it means is they simply recognize the power of God. Maybe you recall the story of Achan in Joshua chapter 7. Joshua used that same phrase in confronting Achan, "Give glory to the God of Israel," as he called out Achan's sin. For the unbelieving world, this interlude ends with the sobering warning that the second woe is past, and behold, the third woe is coming quickly. The seventh trumpet, that is the third woe, will soon sound, and it will bring with it the final, violent, bold judgments and the return of Christ in glory to set up his kingdom. Taku, quickly, means soon, and it expresses the imminency of the last woe, which is the seven bowl judgments ushered in by the sounding of the seventh trumpet. In this future scene that John was privileged to see, evil seemed to be in control even as it does today. But appearances can be deceiving. The tables are now turned. Justice is done. This, in the context of Daniel chapter 7 and verse 22, creates a powerful parallel. Daniel wrote, "I was watching, and the same horn was making war against the saints and prevailing against them, until the Ancient of Days came, and a judgment was made in the favor of the saints of the Most High, and the time came for the saints to possess the kingdom." In the end, brothers and sisters, the righteous will possess the kingdom. Will you be a part of that kingdom? If so, you must worship him now.

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If today's episode encouraged you, we'd love to hear from you. 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One day, while changing radio stations, I came across your station by chance. It was the first time I ever really heard about Christianity in a clear and meaningful way. I started listening with great interest, and something in my heart felt different. I continued listening quietly, without telling anyone at home, and I have decided in my heart to accept Jesus Christ as my Lord and Savior. That's the end of the quote. Would you join us the next time as we continue our journey through Scripture? And until then, may God's Word strengthen your faith and remind you that His work in the world is far from finished. 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

Partly cloudy tonight and a low of 11. Tomorrow it'll be mainly cloudy and 22 degrees. Periods of rain for Monday night, continuing through Tuesday with a high of 18. Then on Wednesday, it'll be partly sunny with a high of 23. Current weather conditions can be found anytime on the Napa Auto Parts Portage of Prairie weather page on your Portage online app. I'm Judy Peters.

Welcome to Anchor Point, where we believe that the next 30 minutes could change your life forever. So join us to consider the greatest message ever heard, the good news of the gospel, as well as sound scriptural teaching for believers, all based on the Word of God, the anchor for our souls.

There are many Bible stories about how the Lord Jesus Christ healed the sick and dying. He was known as the Great Physician, whose compassion and healing power attracted multitudes of sad and afflicted people. But not all people were drawn to the Savior. In fact, the religious people were the greatest critics. They felt they had no need of Christ in their lives. He exposed their hypocrisy and their sin, and they hated him for it. Is it any different today? Join us as Speaker Eugene Higgins takes up what he calls the real pandemic. That is, the pandemic of sin in the world. Only some people contracted the awful coronavirus, but the horrific pandemic of sin has affected all of us, and it will bring all of us to hell unless we each personally experience

0: experience the power of the great physician. Jesus said he had power on earth to forgive sins. That means you need to have your sins forgiven before you die. And praise God, this is what the gospel is all about. You can be saved here and now.
1: I'm reading from the Gospel of Mark, chapter 2. When the scribes and Pharisees saw Jesus eat with publicans and sinners, they said unto his disciples, "How is it that he," this of course is Jesus, "how is it that he eateth and drinketh with publicans and sinners?" When Jesus heard it, he saith unto them, "They that are whole," those who are healthy, "they that are whole have no need of the physician, but they that are sick. I came not to call the righteous, but sinners to repentance." We have become all too familiar with the word pandemic. The word seemed to belong to ancient history, with its stories of the Black Death and cholera and smallpox and the Spanish flu. The word pandemic comes from the combination of two Greek words, the word meaning all and the word meaning people. Amid the discussion of the COVID virus, it might be easy to overlook the real pandemic. And that is what I want to speak to you about tonight. A pandemic that affects not only every person, all people on the planet now, but has affected and will affect every generation of humans from the first parents we had to this day and onward. The reality of that is expressed in a number of Bible passages, such as in Romans chapter 3, where Paul says, "All have sinned and come short of the glory of God, and all the world is guilty before God." And Isaiah's words, "All we like sheep have gone astray." Before we consider the verses that I just read to you, let me stress that sin is not a sickness, nor is anyone who becomes sick necessarily sick because of some sin that they have committed. But the Lord Jesus likens himself to the great physician, the physician for sinful hearts, if you will. And he speaks about two groups of people who have two very different responses to him, to his preaching, and to his offer of salvation. First of all, there are those who think that they are whole, that they are not sick. Then there are those who know that they are sick. And finally, there is the one who is the great physician. So think about those who think that they're whole or that they are already healthy. It is a great anomaly. As you read through the four accounts of the life of the Lord Jesus, Matthew, Mark, Luke, and John, it is a great anomaly, evident in the reaction to the preaching of the Lord Jesus, that his greatest opponents came from the religious caste, the religious class, the religious group. Now, there were some like the father of John the Baptizer and Joseph of Arimathea and Nicodemus, members of the Sanhedrin, who did believe in him, but the majority of the leaders felt threatened by Christ and by the leveling power of his teaching, that all people were on the same level before God. He taught that every human life was of equal value. Of course, they believed that as the recipients of the law, they were superior to every other ethnicity. Not only that, but they believed that as the true guardians of the law, compared to even Jews in other places like Galilee, they were a superior kind of Jew. And on top of that, they believed that as adult males who learned the law and taught it, that they were vastly superior to women and children. The Lord Jesus taught otherwise. The Lord Jesus preached to women. The Lord Jesus received little children and blessed them. The Lord Jesus saved Samaritans. The Lord Jesus himself was from Galilee. This was unacceptable to the male leaders who believed that they alone were competent to know and to speak about God. The Lord Jesus taught that outward displays of piety were meaningless if inside the heart was corrupt. This ran counter to all their thoughts and in fact was a severe condemnation of their hypocrisy. They thought that if they made a show of openly praying, of giving alms, of performing religious duties, they were somehow better than people who were outwardly and visibly sinful. That the Lord Jesus taught that their heart was just as bad as other sinners was infuriating to them. They thought of the general public, in fact, they called them this, people who did not know the law and were cursed, whereas they thought of themselves as those who knew the law and were blessed. Thomas Lineker was king's physician to Henry VII and Henry VIII. He actually was the founder of the Royal College of Physicians, and he was a friend of the great Renaissance thinkers Erasmus and Sir Thomas More. He lived in a time when the general public did not have access to the Word of God. Later in his life, he was given a New Testament, and he began to read it. His reaction to his reading of the Scriptures is very well known. This is what he said. Either these are not the Gospels, or we are not Christians. When you turn away from your own ideas and from what is popularly believed, and you just listen to what God says, would that be your reaction? For instance, when God says, you must be born again, are you left saying, either that is not true, or I am not a Christian? Because when the audience heard the Lord Jesus teaching, they were left to either bow to its truth or refuse it and him. It is a great tragedy that so few of those religious people ever responded to Christ's call to repent. He points that out, that he came to call sinners to repentance because they felt they were righteous and they felt that they were not ill and that they certainly didn't need a great physician. Now, they occupied a recurring role in his preaching, in his parables, and were frequently seen opposing him in his ministry. For instance, the Pharisee who went up to the temple to pray in the parable of Luke 18 was congratulating himself that he was not as bad as other people. The elder brother in the famous parable we call the parable of the prodigal son was irate at the father's love, grace, and mercy for the returning prodigal, the returning sinner, his brother. The son of the vineyard owner who asked him to work in his vineyard and glibly responded, as well as hypocritically responded, I go, sir, but never had any intention of obeying, was the way the Lord Jesus expressed people's lip service while their heart, of course, was kept far from God. Simon the Pharisee in Luke chapter 7 looked down on the immoral woman who came into his house to the feet of the Lord Jesus and was surprised that the Lord Jesus actually allowed a woman of that nature to wash his feet with her tears. The 99 sheep who have no need or really no desire for repentance represented people who imagined that they had never strayed. Please listen to this statement from a famous American minister and think of the difference between what he said and what Christ taught. Here are the preacher's words. I don't think anything has been done in the name of Christ and under the banner of Christianity that has proven more destructive to human personality and hence counterproductive to the evangelistic enterprise than the unchristian, uncouth strategy of attempting to make people aware of their lost and sinful condition. Now, if all of those words were not properly pronounced or were confusing to you, let me just say that he is stating that to make people aware of their lost and sinful condition is uncouth, unchristian-like, and harmful to people. And yet, when you read the preaching of the Lord Jesus, you will find that that is something that he constantly did. That by showing people their lost and sinful condition, he was pointing them to how they could find a remedy and be saved. The Pharisees of Luke 15 looked down on the sinners that Jesus was receiving and eating with. And again, the scribes and Pharisees who brought the immoral woman to the Lord Jesus in John chapter 8 and threw her down at his feet and wanted to know whether she should be stoned, had to leave realizing that they had dark sins of their own. Let me just point out before I leave this how serious this condition is where a person feels that he is all right the way he is and does not need to be born again. It is from this class, it is this group of people that condemned Christ to death, turned him over to the Romans, and then stirred up the mob to cry for his blood. They did this out of envy, and as they themselves admitted, out of fear of losing their place and position among the people. Years ago, one man who was born in Cardiff, Wales, and who would eventually become very well known graduated from a London medical school. He became the chief clinical assistant to a very well-known physician, Sir Thomas Horder. Dr. Horder described his assistant this way, as the most acute thinker that I ever knew. That young assistant was a man named Martin Lloyd-Jones. When he was in his mid-20s, Martin began to seriously consider his spiritual condition. Here are his words. For many years, I thought I was a Christian, when in fact, I was not. It was only later that I came to see that I had never been a Christian. He eventually realized that, quote, what I needed was preaching that would convict me of sin and bring me to repentance and tell me something about regeneration, about being born again, but I never heard that. The preaching we always had was based on the assumption that we were all Christians. And so it was only as Martin began to read the Bible that he came to an understanding that he needed salvation and that it was available through faith in Christ. You can see from his words that for many years he did not realize that he was, in the description the Lord Jesus gives, a sick sinner who was not whole but thought he was. But then the words of the Lord Jesus introduce us to another group of people. And I hope there are some I'm speaking to tonight who are described by this. People who know that they're sick. It is ironic, and I think this is the proper use of that word. It is ironic that those who were most drawn to the Holy Son of God were the unholiest of Adam's race. That those who felt most welcome in his presence were the ones who would never be welcomed into the homes of the religious leaders. Watch who it is that the Lord Jesus receives, whom he receives. He receives sinners. It is sinners whom he saves. He received tax gatherers and sinners, and he ate with them. He taught that they were like lost sheep that needed to be saved. You'll remember that in Luke chapter 19, he saved the chief of the tax gatherers in the city of Jericho, a man named Zacchaeus. People who watched the Lord Jesus enter the home of Zacchaeus commented that Christ had gone to be guest with a man that they thought was a sinner. And yet it was as a sinner that he came to Christ, and as a sinner, Zacchaeus was received by the Savior of sinners. You'll remember that he forgave that formerly sinful woman who crept into Simon the Pharisee's home and rained her tears on his feet. He spoke of her as someone who had a monumental debt of sin compared to what Simon thought of himself. Simon felt his sins were very few and insignificant compared to that sinful woman. But when the story is done, it is the sinful woman, the woman who realized that she was sick with sin, who left with forgiveness, and Simon, who felt that he was fine the way he was, is left just that way. He shocked the disciples. The Lord Jesus shocked the disciples by speaking to and saving a Samaritan woman. Again and again, his compassion and grace for lost sinners were evident. It is a lost sinner whom he will receive. If you qualify tonight, there is salvation for you. If you are a lost sinner, there is a Savior ready to save you right now and save you for eternity.
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1: Notice when he receives a person, because the thrust behind his words, they that are whole have no need of a physician, but they that are sick, indicates that it is when a person, when a human being, realizes he is sinful, he is guilty, he needs a Savior, that like a sick person realizing he needs a doctor, a sinner realizes that he needs Christ. Christ receives sinners when they turn from their sins and turn to him. Repentance was the evidence that a sinner knew he was sick, knew he was a sinner, and knew he needed Christ. Repentance was the evidence that a sinner no longer wanted to practice his sins, that he was turning from sins. Repentance evinced a change of mind as to the real problem, the real pandemic, the lethality, if you will, of sin. And repentance was the evidence that a sinner knew he deserved punishment for his sins and was coming to Christ for deliverance and salvation. One man who was not born into a Christian home and therefore was not raised with a knowledge of the Bible described his conversion to Christ in these, what I consider, remarkable words. Bear in mind again, this is someone who had no background or knowledge of Christ and the gospel and salvation. He met Christians who spoke to him. He had a number of arguments back and forth with them, but he was open-minded and he searched out the truth. Here is how he described the moment he was saved. On August 24, 2005, at 3 o'clock in the morning, I placed my forehead on the foot of my bed and prayed, "I submit. I submit that Jesus Christ is Lord of heaven and earth. He came into this world to die for my sins, proving his lordship by rising from the dead. I am a sinner, and I need him for redemption. Christ, I accept you into my life." He went on to say, "The difficult night that had not granted me peace was quickly fading away as sleep washed over me. I had finally proclaimed the truth of the gospel. I was finally a believer in Christ." I hope I can introduce you to that Savior tonight. He is the one who is the great physician. Here is what he alone can do. This great physician has the prescription for the plaguing problem of our spiritual ruin. He says, "You and I need to be born again. You must be born again. Except the person be born again, he cannot see the kingdom of God." He is offering you a spiritual heart transplant to correct the catastrophic injury that we have sustained as being sinners. This great physician has the panacea for the powerful pandemic of our sinful condition. His words were that he has power on earth to forgive sins. He can put your sins away. He can erase the record of your sins in heaven. He can lift the burden of your sins from your soul and conscience if you know you're sick and if you turn to him tonight. I love a story from the life of the famous gospel preacher Charles Spurgeon. One evening while he was preaching, a woman of the street in the city of London, who was so weary of her sins that she decided to commit suicide, passed the door of where he was preaching. She was on her way to Blackfriars Bridge to throw herself into the River Thames. And she passed that new Park Street chapel, and she thought she would just go in before she ended her life. She would just go in and listen to something from God before she killed herself. God's timing is exquisite. She stepped into that building to hear Charles Spurgeon speak on the text, "Seest thou this woman?" They are the words of the Lord Jesus, who was pointing to a woman just like this woman. In Luke 7, he points Simon the Pharisee to the woman who is kneeling at his feet, who was an immoral woman, just like the woman who had momentarily walked in to that gospel meeting. She was stunned. She sat in the back and she listened. And she heard Mr. Spurgeon tell about this woman washing Jesus' feet with her tears. This woman hearing that Jesus was forgiving her sins. It just stopped her in her tracks. Instead of ending her life, she sat and listened to the gospel. And Charles Spurgeon wrote that God had given him the great privilege of not only seeing a soul saved from eternal judgment, but a life saved from destruction. There's a Savior who will save you tonight if you know you need him, if you know that you are sick. You know why he alone can do it? When you're reading through the Gospels, you cannot help but be impressed with his compassion. He alone felt the grief of all mankind and wished to deliver them and you from your sins. Matthew watched the Lord Jesus and his interaction with sinners and sick men and women, and it reminded him of the prophecy of Isaiah chapter 53 and verse 4. And Matthew recorded, "When the even was come, they brought unto Jesus many that were possessed with devils, and cast out the spirits with his word. And he healed all that were sick, that it might be fulfilled, which was spoken by Isaiah the prophet, himself took our infirmities and bare our sicknesses. Today, practicing telemedicine, fewer and fewer doctors are actually physically seeing patients, let alone physically touching and helping them. But the Lord Jesus touched sinners. He touched lepers. He took the hand of ill people without any possibility of contagion or contamination. It was a mark of his boundless compassion. And there is no one who cares more for your spiritual well-being and for your life than does this compassionate great physician. Of course, the idea of all of this brings us to his cross, that he alone dealt with the root problem of all our affliction and misery, our sin. The statement Christ died for our sins is the heart and soul of the gospel message. Nothing less than his death would avail. Nothing more than his death is required. This is how God heals sin-sick hearts. This is how God cleanses sin. This is how God delivers souls. This is how God rescues men and women. This is how God saves and will save you, because Christ died for our sins according to the scriptures. And I want to close by just telling you, even if it's from personal testimony, but certainly with the Bible's truth behind it, the competence of this great physician is unrivaled. He can handle your problem. He can save you no matter who you are and no matter what you have done. Untold numbers of souls have turned to him, putting their otherwise helpless cases into his competent hands. Not one of those cases has stymied his power and ability to save. Not one time has he failed a repentant sinner. Not one soul has gone away without receiving a loving welcome and full deliverance if they came to him as a sick sinner who needed the great physician. Sin is the real pandemic. Christ is the great physician. Go to him tonight. He is able to save you. He is willing to save you. He is mighty to save. He is ready to save you and will save you today if you turn to him. William Thompson is better known as the famous Lord Kelvin, one of the greatest scientists Great Britain ever produced. On one occasion, he was asked, just exactly did he consider his greatest discovery? His answer? The greatest discovery I ever made was that Christ Jesus came into the world to save sinners, of whom I am chief. He learned he was a sinner, and he learned Christ came to save sinners. I hope if never before, you will learn that.
0: Yes, sin is actually the root cause of all of our problems. And this spiritual sickness is what brings with it spiritual death. Christ Jesus came into the world to save sinners from the terrible consequences of their sins. He has paid sin's penalty on the cross. Have you trusted him as your personal Savior? You need to. 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
1: Partly cloudy tonight and a low of 11. Tomorrow it'll be mainly cloudy and 22 degrees. Periods of rain for Monday night, continuing through Tuesday with a high of 18. Then on Wednesday it'll be partly sunny with a high of 23. Current weather conditions can be found anytime on the Napa Auto Parts Portage Prairie weather page on your Portage online app. I'm Judy Peters.

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6: Partly cloudy tonight and a low of 11. Tomorrow it'll be mainly cloudy and 22 degrees. Periods of rain for Monday night continuing through Tuesday with a high of 18. Then on Wednesday it'll be partly sunny with a high of 23. Current weather conditions can be found anytime on the Napa Auto Parts Portage Prairie weather page on your Portage Online app. I'm Judy Peters.

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5: Partly cloudy tonight and a low of 11. Tomorrow it'll be mainly cloudy and 22 degrees. Periods of rain for Monday night continuing through Tuesday with a high of 18. Then on Wednesday it'll be partly sunny with a high of 23. Current weather conditions can be found anytime on the Napa Auto Parts Portage Prairie weather page on your Portage Online app. I'm Judy Peters.

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1: Partly cloudy tonight and a low of 11. Tomorrow it'll be mainly cloudy and 22 degrees. Periods of rain for Monday night, continuing through Tuesday with a high of 18. Then on Wednesday it'll be partly sunny with a high of 23. Current weather conditions can be found anytime on the Napa Auto Parts Portage Prairie weather page on your Portage online app. I'm Judy Peters.

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2: Partly cloudy tonight and a low of 11. Tomorrow it'll be mainly cloudy and 22 degrees. Periods of rain for Monday night, continuing through Tuesday with a high of 18. Then on Wednesday it'll be partly sunny with a high of 23. Current weather conditions can be found anytime on the Napa Auto Parts Portage Prairie weather page on your Portage Online app. I'm Judy Peters.

How old do you think I am? He said. I said, well, I didn't know. He said, I turned 65 about 11 months ago. I was sitting

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2: Partly cloudy tonight and a low of 11. Tomorrow it'll be mainly cloudy and 22 degrees. Periods of rain for Monday night, continuing through Tuesday with a high of 18. Then on Wednesday it'll be partly sunny with a high of 23. Current weather conditions can be found anytime on the Napa Auto Parts Portage of Prairie weather page on your Portage online app. I'm Judy Peters.

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1: A special weather statement is in effect with heavy rainfall possible Monday night through Tuesday. Partly cloudy sky, 10 degrees. Later today, it'll be mainly cloudy and 21. The UV index 7 or high. Showers for Tuesday and 18 degrees. And then on Wednesday, it'll be cloudy with a good chance of showers and a high of 22. Current weather conditions and the 7-day forecast can be found anytime on the Napa Auto Parts Portage La Prairie weather page. 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
2: A special weather statement is in effect with heavy rainfall possible Monday night through Tuesday. Partly cloudy sky, 10 degrees. Later today, it'll be mainly cloudy and 21. The UV index 7 or high. Showers for Tuesday and 18 degrees. Then on Wednesday, it'll be cloudy with a good chance of showers and a high of 22. Current weather conditions and the 7-day forecast can be found anytime on the Napa Auto Parts Portage Prairie weather page. That's on your Portage Online app. I'm Judy Peters.

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1: A special weather statement is in effect with heavy rainfall possible Monday night through Tuesday. Partly cloudy sky, 10 degrees. Later today, it'll be mainly cloudy and 21. The UV index 7 or high. Showers for Tuesday and 18 degrees. And then on Wednesday, it'll be cloudy with a good chance of showers and a high of 22. Current weather conditions and the 7-day forecast can be found anytime on the Napa Auto Parts Portage Prairie weather page. That's on your Portage Online app. I'm Judy Peters.

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1: Special weather statement is in effect with heavy rainfall possible Monday night through Tuesday. Partly cloudy sky, 10 degrees. Later today, it'll be mainly cloudy and 21. The UV index 7 or high. Showers for Tuesday and 18 degrees. And then on Wednesday, it'll be cloudy with a good chance of showers and a high of 22. Current weather conditions and the 7-day forecast can be found anytime on the Napa Auto Parts Portage La Prairie weather page. That's on your Portage online app. I'm Judy Peters.

0: You ever feel like you're the last one to know what's going on? 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
1: Special weather statement is in effect with heavy rainfall possible Monday night through Tuesday. Partly cloudy sky, 10 degrees. Later today, it'll be mainly cloudy and 21. The UV index 7 or high. Showers for Tuesday and 18 degrees. And then on Wednesday, it'll be cloudy with a good chance of showers and a high of 22. Current weather conditions and the 7-day forecast can be found anytime on the Napa Auto Parts Portage Prairie weather page. That's on your Portage Online app. I'm Judy Peters.

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2: A special weather statement is in effect with heavy rainfall possible Monday night through Tuesday. Partly cloudy sky, 10 degrees. Later today, it'll be mainly cloudy and 21. The UV index 7 or high. Showers for Tuesday and 18 degrees. And then on Wednesday, it'll be cloudy with a good chance of showers and a high of 22. Current weather conditions and the 7-day forecast can be found anytime on the Napa Auto Parts Portage Prairie weather page. That's on your Portage Online app. I'm Judy Peters.

man's face. Front page obituary, he was a millionaire. He left his fortune to some guy he barely knew. His kids were mad as hell.

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1: A special weather statement is in effect with heavy rainfall possible Monday night through Tuesday. Partly cloudy sky, 10 degrees. Later today, it'll be mainly cloudy and 21. The UV index 7 or high. Showers for Tuesday and 18 degrees. And then on Wednesday, it'll be cloudy with a good chance of showers and a high of 22. Current weather conditions and the 7-day forecast can be found anytime on the Napa Auto Parts Portage La Prairie weather page. 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

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Because, hey, it's called news, not olds. 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
2: A special weather statement is in effect with heavy rainfall possible Monday night through Tuesday. Partly cloudy sky, 10 degrees. Later today, it'll be mainly cloudy and 21. The UV index 7 or high. Showers for Tuesday and 18 degrees. And then on Wednesday, it'll be cloudy with a good chance of showers and a high of 22. Current weather conditions and the 7-day forecast can be found anytime on the Napa Auto Parts Portage of Prairie weather page. 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
1: A special weather statement is in effect with heavy rainfall possible Monday night through Tuesday. Partly cloudy sky, 10 degrees. Later today, it'll be mainly cloudy and 21. The UV index 7 or high. Showers for Tuesday and 18 degrees. And then on Wednesday, it'll be cloudy with a good chance of showers and a high of 22. Current weather conditions and the 7-day forecast can be found anytime on the Napa Auto Parts Portage Prairie weather page. That's on your Portage Online app. I'm Judy Peters.

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1: A special weather statement is in effect with heavy rainfall possible Monday night through Tuesday. Partly cloudy sky, 10 degrees. Later today, it'll be mainly cloudy and 21. The UV index 7 or high. Showers for Tuesday and 18 degrees. And then on Wednesday, it'll be cloudy with a good chance of showers and a high of 22. Current weather conditions and the 7-day forecast can be found anytime on the Napa Auto Parts Portage Prairie weather page. That's on your Portage Online app. I'm Judy Peters.

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1: A special weather statement is in effect with heavy rainfall possible Monday night through Tuesday. Partly cloudy sky, 10 degrees. Later today, it'll be mainly cloudy and 21. The UV index, 7 or high. Showers for Tuesday and 18 degrees. And then on Wednesday, it'll be cloudy with a good chance of showers and a high of 22. Current weather conditions and the 7-day forecast can be found anytime on the Napa Auto Parts Portage Prairie weather page. That's on your Portage Online app. I'm Judy Peters.

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We get it. So are we. Gathering news and telling stories about our community. 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
2: A special weather statement is in effect with heavy rainfall possible Monday night through Tuesday. Partly cloudy sky, 10 degrees. Later today, it'll be mainly cloudy and 21. The UV index 7 or high. Showers for Tuesday and 18 degrees. And then on Wednesday, it'll be cloudy with a good chance of showers and a high of 22. Current weather conditions and the 7-day forecast can be found anytime on the Napa Auto Parts Portage Prairie weather page. That's on your Portage Online app. I'm Judy Peters.

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1: A special weather statement is in effect with heavy rainfall possible Monday night through Tuesday. Partly cloudy sky, 10 degrees. Later today, it'll be mainly cloudy and 21. The UV index 7 or high. Showers for Tuesday and 18 degrees. And then on Wednesday, it'll be cloudy with a good chance of showers and a high of 22. Current weather conditions and the 7-day forecast can be found anytime on the Napa Auto Parts Portage Prairie weather page. 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

she came to see him one last time. Oh, and we all wondered if she would. And it kept running through my mind. This time, he's over her for good.

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5: A special weather statement is in effect with heavy rainfall possible Monday night through Tuesday. Partly cloudy sky, 10 degrees. Later today, it'll be mainly cloudy and 21. The UV index 7 or high. Showers for Tuesday and 18 degrees. And then on Wednesday, it'll be cloudy with a good chance of showers and a high of 22. Current weather conditions and the 7-day forecast can be found anytime on the Napa Auto Parts Portage of Prairie weather page. That's on your Portage Online app. I'm Judy Peters.

We know you're busy. You've got work, kids, hobbies, maybe a cat that thinks it's the boss. We get it. That's why we're busy too, gathering all the day's local news and stuffing it into one handy-dandy email just for you. 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
1: A special weather statement is in effect with heavy rainfall possible Monday night through Tuesday. Partly cloudy sky, 10 degrees. Later today, it'll be mainly cloudy and 21. The UV index 7 or high. Showers for Tuesday and 18 degrees. And then on Wednesday, it'll be cloudy with a good chance of showers and a high of 22. Current weather conditions and the 7-day forecast can be found anytime on the Napa Auto Parts Portage Prairie weather page. That's on your Portage Online app. I'm Judy Peters.

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1: A special weather statement is in effect with heavy rainfall possible Monday night through Tuesday. Partly cloudy sky, 10 degrees. Later today, it'll be mainly cloudy and 21. The UV index 7 or high. Showers for Tuesday and 18 degrees. And then on Wednesday, it'll be cloudy with a good chance of showers and a high of 22. Current weather conditions and the 7-day forecast can be found anytime on the Napa Auto Parts Portage Prairie weather page. 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
3: A special weather statement is in effect with heavy rainfall possible Monday night through Tuesday. Partly cloudy sky, 10 degrees. Later today, it'll be mainly cloudy and 21. The UV index, 7 or high. Showers for Tuesday and 18 degrees. And then on Wednesday, it'll be cloudy with a good chance of showers and a high of 22. Current weather conditions and the 7-day forecast can be found anytime on the Napa Auto Parts Portage Prairie weather page. 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
4: A special weather statement is in effect with heavy rainfall possible Monday night through Tuesday. Partly cloudy sky, 10 degrees. Later today, it'll be mainly cloudy and 21. The UV index 7 or high. Showers for Tuesday and 18 degrees. And then on Wednesday, it'll be cloudy with a good chance of showers and a high of 22. Current weather conditions and the 7-day forecast can be found anytime on the Napa Auto Parts Portage Prairie weather page. That's on your Portage Online app. I'm Judy Peters.

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1: Mix of sun and cloud today, the high 21 degrees. Good morning, I'm Corey Canute. PCI's class of 2026 has chosen Magnus Lindy as valedictorian. As he prepares to graduate and head to the University of Calgary this fall to study business, he says he wants his classmates to embrace their individuality and look ahead with confidence.
2: I would like to point out just chasing who you want to be as an individual and just like taking what other people have given you and using that to propel yourself into who you are specifically.
1: PCI's grad takes place June 25th at Stride Place. Community support, family legacy, and food security are all rooted in one new project in the Central Plains region. A new community garden has taken shape. The first solo project for PCRC cultural support navigator Emma Berst, who says the idea started as a simple drive past an overgrown piece of land.
3: This is in memory of my dad. He's always had a garden, and he's just made it bigger throughout the years, not really for the need for our family, because we're just a family of five, but like so many other people.
1: The garden will help support food distribution through PCRC programs. The Reeve of St. Francis Xavier says regional cooperation is becoming essential as municipalities face major infrastructure costs. Del Bernot says the RM's water pipeline expansion shows what can happen when municipalities work together.
4: We got a grant to initiate the project. I'm also a member of the Cartier Regional Water Co-op. And we worked with the water co-op to work out a deal where we would bring the line in, but they would upsize the line.
1: Knott says the upsized line creates long-term options for future growth. And North Memorial School Principal Valerie Smith says being a female leader in education comes with an opportunity to inspire the next generation. As part of a Her Voice feature presented by CCAN, Smith reflected on the importance of representation and empowering young people to pursue leadership roles.
5: It's a very important position for me to empower young ladies like yourself, like the children in my school, like teachers, to recognize other leaders and be a positive role model and reshape that norm that, you know, women can do all the things, all genders can do all the things and do it well.
1: Smith says she was inspired by strong women throughout her life and hopes students see leadership as something defined by character and hard work, not gender. For more on Her Voice, you can head on over to portageonline.com. In sports, the Blue Jays host the Astros tonight. 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
1: A mix of sun and cloud today with a high of 21. Very high UV index of 8, so don't forget the sunscreen. Clouds increase tonight with a few showers developing after midnight and a risk of a thunderstorm before morning. Tomorrow looks wet with showers, possible thunderstorms, and 10 to 20 millimeters of rain. The high reaches 18 before skies begin clearing midweek with sunshine and warmer temperatures returning for Thursday and Friday. Around the region, cloudy and 11 degrees in Brandon, mostly cloudy in Winnipeg. It is 12 right now in Portage, 10 degrees. The winds are calm. The relative humidity is at 86%. 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

0: That's Eric Church on CFRY 920 AM, Heart on Fire. Good morning, everybody. Chris Kitchen here with you. And you ever hear the old saying, red sky in the morning, sailor's warning? Well, if you happen to catch the sunrise today, you may have noticed a little bit of that red glow lighting up the eastern sky. Now, before everybody starts building an ark, the forecast is actually looking pretty decent. We're in for a mix of sun and cloud today with a high of 21 and a UV index of 8, which is in the very high range. So sunscreen might be a better investment than a life jacket today. The old weather rhyme does come from the idea that a red sunrise can sometimes signal changing weather on the way. But for today, it looks like Mother Nature is easing us into the week with some comfortable temperatures and a little bit of everything in the sky. It's 12 degrees right now. We're expecting a high of 21. So grab your coffee, enjoy the fresh start to a brand new Monday, and let's see what this week has in store for Portage la Prairie and area. Good morning, everybody, from CFRY.
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0: There's Shania Twain with Don't, right here on CFRY, Real Country Radio. Good morning, everybody. Monday morning has arrived, 6:18 right now. It's 12 degrees outside, a little bit of cloud in the sky. We're expecting that high of 21 today as we go through a mix of sun and cloud. Garbage Day 5 today, 5B has the recycling, and it's School Day 6, and the kids are rolling into the final week of school. Lots of probably nothing going on this week except fun activities and last-minute catch-up things. The students are going to be on Friday in the a.m., and then it's a school-based professional development day for the teachers in the afternoon. So that's the way the week is rolling out. We're going to have weather details coming up to let you know that side of things right after this.
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0: It's 12 degrees right now with some cloud in the sky. The tendency on the pressure is falling. The humidity currently in Portage is 82%. Dew point at 8.8 degrees Celsius. The wind coming in from the south-southeast at 4 kilometers an hour. We're expecting a high of 21 today with a mix in sun and cloud throughout the day. Cloudy skies tonight, but a few showers are expected to begin near midnight. There is a risk of a thunderstorm before morning, dropping down to a low of 12. Tomorrow, showers with a risk of a thunderstorm. We're expecting between 10 and 20 millimeters of rain. This could be a real one, folks. Wind will gust up into the 20s early in the afternoon. Tomorrow, expecting a high of 18. Showers tomorrow night, low of 11. On Wednesday, we'll see some clearing, a mix of sun and cloud with a high of 19. Wednesday night, dropping down to low of 12. Sunrise this morning at 5:24. The sunset will be at 9:46. In Brandon right now, it's 11 with cloudy skies. Humidity is at 84%. Also expecting a chance of showers today, risk of a thunderstorm later this afternoon. The wind becoming from the southeast at 20 kilometers an hour near noon. High of 16 today in Brandon. In Winnipeg, it's 12 degrees under some cloudy skies. A mix of sun and cloud expected throughout the day. High of 21. In Winnipeg, the UV index is going to be 7 or higher. The UV index here in Portage is going to be 8 or very high, so you'll need to take precautions as you work outside today. Once again, it's 12 degrees with some cloudy skies, humidity 82%. Looking for that high of 21 here in Portage as we deal with a mix of sun and cloud.

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1: We'll see sun and cloud today. The high 21 degrees. Good morning. I'm Corey Canute. Heavy rain could return to southern Manitoba tonight. Environment Canada says showers and thunderstorms may produce 10 to 40 millimeters of rain by tomorrow evening, with even higher amounts possible in some areas. Portage is included in the special weather statement issued by Environment Canada. Residents are encouraged to keep an eye on the forecast as conditions develop. What started as a personal idea to honor a family member has become a new community food project in Portage. Emma Bartsch with PCRC has helped launch a community garden designed to support food security and bring people together. She says the response from volunteers and community partners has been overwhelming.
2: I remember my opa taking us around his backyard and showing us his tomato plants and how to plant it and what to plant with it. And it was just in our blood. It's just what we do.
1: The project is a tribute to her late father, Wally, who always had a garden and never let family or friends leave his house without a bag full of veggies. The garden will now be used to grow produce that will be distributed through PCRC programming and shared with local community organizations. For PCI valedictorian Magnus Lindy, graduation marks the beginning of a new adventure. This fall, he'll be attending the University of Calgary to study business with a focus on marketing.
3: It's a mix of worry and excitement. I'm definitely going to miss Portage and the people I've met here. But also, I know that moving forward, it's going to be a positive chapter of my life. And it's something that I've planned to do and I've applied myself. And so I know that I'll be able to do it because I've tried so hard and I've been looking forward to this for so long.
1: Lindy says he's grateful for the people and opportunities that helped him reach this milestone. The Reeve of St. Francis Xavier says Manitoba needs better flood monitoring from the west. Delmer Knott believes the loss of a key water monitoring group has left municipalities with less warning.
4: We got 16,000 cubic feet of water coming in from the west. Well, you know, this other group I had was on would have been able to forecast that, where they've been able to watch that water come.
1: Knott says local knowledge should play a bigger role in water management. And for more than three decades, Valerie Smith has worked in education, building relationships with students, staff, and families at North Memorial School. The longtime principal says those connections have become the most meaningful part of her journey in leadership.
5: I can't tell you what warms your heart more than when you come back after weekend and kids that you might have had to discipline but do it with kindness have said, I missed you on the weekend, or give you a big hug. That's the power of relationship, as I said. And I know that when I see people come back to me that are adults or teenagers even, and they've come to say hi to me, it shows me that I might be doing something right.
1: Smith says moments like those remind her of the importance of trust, respect, and relationship building in schools. For more Her Voice features presented by CCAN, you can head on over to portageonline.com. 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Clouds increase tonight with a few showers developing after midnight and a risk of a thunderstorm before morning. Tomorrow looks wet with showers, possible thunderstorms, and 10 to 20 millimeters of rain. The high reaches 18 before skies begin clearing midweek with sunshine and warmer temperatures returning for Thursday and Friday. Around the region, cloudy and 11 degrees in Brandon, mostly cloudy in Winnipeg. It is 12 right now in Portage, 10 degrees. The winds are calm. The relative humidity is at 80.

0: That's Travis Denning, and after a few here on CFRY, Real Country Radio. Well, good morning, everybody. Chris Kitchen here with you. 6:38 right now. It's Monday morning. 21 degrees is our forecasted high today. We're sitting at 12 right now under some cloudy skies. Yesterday, the game between Toronto and Chicago in Major League Baseball was postponed due to some bad weather in Chicago. The game is rescheduled for August the 6th. But tonight, the Houston Astros were coming up to Canada to take on the Blue Jays. The game time is about 6:07 in the morning, or 6:07 in the evening.
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14: Well, let's get this right. We'll have the weather right now. It is currently 12 degrees here in Portage and cloudy skies. Humidity sitting at 82%. The tendency on the pressure is falling. Expecting a high of 21 today with a mix of sun and cloud. UV index is going to be at 8 or very high. Tonight, mainly cloudy, a few showers beginning after midnight. There's a risk of a thunderstorm before morning, reaching a low of 12. On Tuesday, showers with a risk of thunderstorm. We're expecting between 10 and 20 millimeters of rain. High of 18. Showers on Tuesday night with a low of 11. On Wednesday, it's going to be a mix of sun and cloud. A high of 19. Clear skies Wednesday night. Low of 12. Humidity 82%. Tendency on the pressure is falling. The winds coming out of the south-southeast at a very low 4 kilometers an hour. In Brandon right now, it's 11 degrees with cloudy skies, expecting that high of 16. Winnipeg is sitting at 12 under some cloudy skies, high of 21 expected. In Regina, it's misty right now, 13 degrees. Dauphin's at 12 under some cloud. Neepawa has some late rain right now, 11 degrees. Carmen's at 9, some cloudy skies. Gimli at 10, mix of sun and cloud right now. Fisher Branch at 5 degrees, a little bit colder there. Expecting that high of 21, but they have a mix of sun and cloud throughout the day. And Oak Point's at 11 degrees, 22 is their high, mix of sun and cloud. Once again, here in Portage, it's 12 degrees, expecting a high of 21, humidity sitting at 82%.

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1: 2026 is the International Year of the Woman Farmer. 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Carla and Jason operate Bluestone Stock Farm in the Missouri Coteau at Mortlach. 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They are stewards of the land, carefully managing grazing to support wildlife, protect water, and maintain healthy ecosystems, all while producing high-quality protein.
2: We use tame grasses through the spring, and then we always rotate into our native grasses into the late fall and stockpile grass for winter grazing as well, as long as the winter allows for it. It's been a difficult thing hanging on to this native grass, as we've seen cash crops far exceed not just commodity prices and ROI from land. Saving our native grasslands really is an important part of the world and world food security.
1: 2026 has also been declared the International Year of Rangelands and Pastoralists for Golden West. I'm Glendale Allen Vossler.
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1: Mix of sun and cloud today, the high 21 degrees. Good morning, I'm Corey Canute. Environment Canada has issued a special weather statement for southern Manitoba, including Portage. Showers and thunderstorms moving in tonight could bring between 10 and 40 millimeters of rain by tomorrow evening, with locally higher amounts possible if storms stall. The statement comes after recent heavy rainfall across southern Manitoba watersheds. PCI's class of 2026 has chosen Magnus Lindy as valedictorian. As he prepares to graduate and head to the University of Calgary this fall to study business, he says he wants his classmates to embrace their individuality and look ahead with confidence.
2: I would like to point out just chasing who you want to be as an individual and just like taking what other people have given you and using that to propel yourself into who you are specifically.
1: PCI's grad takes place June 25th at Stride Place. Community support, family legacy, and food security are all rooted in one new project in the Central Plains region. A new community garden has taken shape. The first solo project for PCRC cultural support navigator Emma Barch, who says the idea started as a simple drive past an overgrown piece of land.
3: This is in memory of my dad. He's always had a garden, and he's just made it bigger throughout the years, not really for the need for our family, because we're just a family of five, but like so many other people.
1: The garden will help support food distribution through PCRC programs. The Reeve of St. Francis Xavier says regional cooperation is becoming essential as municipalities face major infrastructure costs. Del Vernot says the RM's water pipeline expansion shows what can happen when municipalities work together.
4: We got a grant to initiate the project. I'm also a member of the Cartier Regional Water Co-op, and we worked with the water co-op to work out a deal where we would bring the line in, but they would upsize the line.
1: Knott says the upsized line creates long-term options for future growth. And North Memorial School Principal Valerie Smith says being a female leader in education comes with an opportunity to inspire the next generation. As part of a Her Voice feature presented by CCAN, Smith reflected on the importance of representation and empowering young people to pursue leadership roles.
5: It's a very important position for me to empower young ladies like yourself, like the children in my school, like teachers, to recognize other leaders and be a positive role model and reshape that norm that, you know, women can do all the things, all genders can do all the things and do it well.
1: Smith says she was inspired by strong women throughout her life and hopes students see leadership as something defined by character and hard work, not gender. For more on Her Voice, you can head on over to portageonline.com. In sports, the Blue Jays host the Astros tonight. 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Very high UV index of 8, so don't forget the sunscreen. Clouds increase tonight with a few showers developing after midnight and a risk of a thunderstorm before morning. Tomorrow looks wet with showers, possible thunderstorms, and 10 to 20 millimeters of rain. The high reaches 18 before skies begin clearing midweek with sunshine and warmer temperatures returning for Thursday and Friday. Around the region, cloudy and 11 degrees in Brandon, mostly cloudy in Winnipeg. It is 12 right now in Portage, 10 degrees. The winds are calm. The relative humidity is at 86%. 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

0: That's Miranda Lambert with Baggage Claim right here on CFRY Real Country Radio. Good morning, everybody. It's 7:07 on this Monday morning. Environment and Climate Change Canada has issued a special weather statement for Southwest Manitoba, which includes us here in Portage la Prairie. There's a warning out that heavy rain and thunderstorms could bring up to 40 millimeters of rain to some areas between tonight and Tuesday. Now, I clicked on the special weather statement to see what the map was showing us, and it is pretty gray in our area, going right from pretty much right from the border, including Minnetota, Elkhorn, Brandon, all the way through Place Plumas, Nipawa, up towards up in the lake area towards Winnipeg Osis. Dauphin just misses it. And then down into Portage la Prairie, Long Plain, of course, St. Claude, Carmen, Miami, Morin, Winkler, and Winnipeg, with just, whatever reason, stomps right on the border of Winnipeg, right on the Perimeter Highway. That's where it ends. So a good large swath, but it is definitely southwestern Manitoba. We are a part of that. As we get through today, we'll be able to see some radar maps showing just how much rain and how severe it's going to be to move along. But yes, farmers, something you need to be prepared for today. Showers and thunderstorms are expected to move into Manitoba. It's overnight, and they're expecting to track east throughout the day tomorrow. They're saying, again, 10 to 40 millimeters of rain by Tuesday evening.
1: You ever feel like you're the last one to know what's going on? 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

0: Kenny Chesney, and She's Got It All here on CFRY, Real Country Radio. 7:19 here on this Monday morning. I'm Chris Kitchen with you, and Killarney has got it all in a couple of weeks. It's their kickoff to summer big, big concert event. Doc Walker, Jess Moskaluk, and JoJo Mason all on the same stage. It's going to be an incredible evening happening July the 4th. The gates are opening up 4 at the Killarney Ag Grounds, and you can kick off summer in a most positive of ways. And so, to honor that whole event and the fact that it's a Monday, so always good things to happen on a Monday, I've got 4 tickets, 4 family passes worth over $300 in my little hand right now. Caller number 3, you can't have won this month. So if you won anything in June, unfortunately, you are not going to be able to win these tickets. But if you haven't won anything in June, caller number 3 at the Gerard's Metal Hotline, 239-2960.
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0: Well, it is 13 degrees right now under some cloudy skies. The tendency on the pressure is rising. Humidity sitting at 81% right now. The wind coming in from the east-southeast at about 4 kilometers an hour. Dew point this morning at 9.8 degrees Celsius. 21 degrees is their expected high today with a mix of sun and cloud, but the UV index is going to be 8 or very high, so you need to take great care when you're working outside today. Tonight, we're going to see some clouds and a few showers beginning after midnight. Risk of a thunderstorm before morning, a low of 12. We got a weather warning in, a weather alert in effect for rain tomorrow between 20 and 40 millimeters expected. We're going to have some showers with a risk of a thunderstorm throughout the day. A high of 18 is expected. Showers continuing into Tuesday night as we drop down to 11 degrees. On Wednesday, it's going to be 19. And Wednesday night, going into clear skies with a low of 12. Sunrise is 5:24. The sunset will be at 9:46. In Brandon, it's 12 degrees with some cloudy skies. Tendency on the pressure is rising. Humidity is 84%. They're expecting some showers today. Risk of a thunderstorm later this afternoon as they go for a high of 16. Winnipeg sitting at 12 right now under cloudy skies. 21 degrees is their high today with a mix of sun and cloud. Their UV index sitting at 7 or high. Mainly cloudy tonight with a low of 13. Might see some showers tomorrow. Risk of a thunderstorm late in the morning and into the afternoon. Rain could be between 10 and 15, but not that weather alert type rain that we're expecting here in Portage. Once again, Portage is under a weather alert for rain tomorrow, maybe happening starting overnight. Up to 40 millimeters could be expected.
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0: All right, still waiting for caller number 3 to win 4 tickets to go see Doc Walker, Jess Moskaluk, and JoJo Mason live in concert in Killarney on July the 4th. You can give me a call at the Gerard Metals Hotline, 204-239-2960.
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6: 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I'm Glendalee Allen Vossler.
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1: We'll see sun and cloud today. The high 21 degrees. Good morning. I'm Corey Canute. Heavy rain could return to southern Manitoba tonight. Environment Canada says showers and thunderstorms may produce 10 to 40 millimeters of rain by tomorrow evening, with even higher amounts possible in some areas. Portage is included in the special weather statement issued by Environment Canada. Residents are encouraged to keep an eye on the forecast as conditions develop. What started as a personal idea to honor a family member has become a new community food project in Portage. Emma Bartsch with PCRC has helped launch a community garden designed to support food security and bring people together. She says the response from volunteers and community partners has been overwhelming.
2: I remember my opa taking us around his backyard and showing us his tomato plants and how to plant it and what to plant with it. And it was just in our blood. It just... what we do.
1: The project is a tribute to her late father, Wally, who always had a garden and never let family or friends leave his house without a bag full of veggies. The garden will now be used to grow produce that will be distributed through PCRC programming and shared with local community organizations. For PCI valedictorian Magnus Lindy, graduation marks the beginning of a new adventure. This fall, he'll be attending the University of Calgary to study business with a focus on marketing.
3: It's a mix of worry and excitement. I'm definitely going to miss Portage and the people I've met here. But also, I know that moving forward, it's going to be a positive chapter of my life. And it's something that I've planned to do and I've applied myself. And so I know that I'll be able to do it because I've tried so hard and I've been looking forward to this for so long.
1: Lindy says he's grateful for the people and opportunities that helped him reach this milestone. The Reeve of St. Francis Xavier says Manitoba needs better flood monitoring from the west. Delmer Knott believes the loss of a key water monitoring group has left municipalities with less warning.
4: We got 16,000 cubic feet of water coming in from the west. Well, you know, this other group I had was on would have been able to forecast that, would have been able to watch that water come.
1: Knott says local knowledge should play a bigger role in water management. And for more than three decades, Valerie Smith has worked in education, building relationships with students, staff, and families at North Memorial School. The longtime principal says those connections have become the most meaningful part of her journey in leadership.
5: I can't tell you what warms your heart more than when you come back after weekend and kids that you might have had to discipline but do it with kindness have said, I missed you on the weekend, or give you a big hug. That's the power of relationship, as I said. And I know that when I see people come back to me that are adults or teenagers even, and they come to say hi to me, it shows me that I might be doing something right.
1: Smith says moments like those remind her of the importance of trust, respect, and relationship building in schools. For more Her Voice features presented by CCAN, you can head on over to portageonline.com. 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
1: A mix of sun and cloud today with a high of 21. Very high UV index of 8, so don't forget the sunscreen. Clouds increase tonight with a few showers developing after midnight and a risk of a thunderstorm before morning. Tomorrow looks wet with showers, possible thunderstorms, and 10 to 20 millimeters of rain. The high reaches 18 before skies begin clearing midweek with sunshine and warmer temperatures returning for Thursday and Friday. Around the region, cloudy and 11 degrees in Brandon, mostly cloudy in Winnipeg. It is 12 right now in Portage, 10 degrees. The winds are calm. The relative humidity is at 86%. 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

0: it's Thompson Square. Are you going to kiss me or not here on CFRY, Real Country Radio, 737 here on this Monday morning. I'm Chris Kitchen with you. It's Garbage Day 5 today. 5B has recycling. It's also School Day 6. 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
3: We're sitting at 13 degrees right now under some cloudy sky. Tendency on the pressure is rising. Humidity, 81%. Mix of sun and cloud expected throughout the day today with a high of 21. It's the UV index we need to be aware of. It's going to be 8 or very high, which means you need to take care if you're working outside today. A few showers starting in the early evening tonight with cloudy skies. However, we're under a weather alert, which means we could see a risk of a thunderstorm before morning as we drop down to a low of 12. Tomorrow, showers with that thunderstorm still there. We could see up to 40 millimeters of rain by early afternoon. Now, it's a bit of rain, but that's where we're sitting at with this weather alert. High of 18 tomorrow. Showers tomorrow night, dropping down to a low of 11. It is the sunrise was happening at 5:24 this morning. The sunset at 9:46. Over in Brandon, it's 12 degrees, expecting a high of 16 with a chance of showers and a thunder shower or so. In Winnipeg, it's right now 12, expecting a high of 21. Humidity is 88%. They have a mix of sun and cloud throughout the day today. Regina's at 13 this morning with misty conditions. And in Dauphin, it's 13, partly cloudy. Neepawa is having some rain and feeling like 12 degrees. Carmen, a little bit of cloud, a little bit of sun at 12 degrees as well. 13 in Gimli with a mix of sun and cloud. Mix of sun and cloud in Fisher Branch. They're at 10. Definitely jumped up in the past half hour or so. And over in Oak Point, it's 12 degrees with a mix of sun and cloud, high of 22 today. Once again, here in Portage, 13. Cloudy skies. Humidity's 81%. Looking for that high of 21.

It's the Hunter Brothers with El Dorado here on CFRY 920 AM. It's Chris Kitchen here with you. It's Monday morning and we're trying to do something a little new today. This is called the Manitoba Monday Minute.

0: Okay. And we're going to start here today, right here in Portage La Prairie. Did you know Portage is home to one of the largest Coca-Cola cans in the world? It stands nearly 30 feet tall. The giant Coke can was built in 2004 to celebrate the community's connection to Coca-Cola bottling, which was a major part of Portage's economy. Now, recently on the Facebook page, Portage La Prairie Memories, Charlie Brennan had put up some pictures of the original bottling plant here in Portage La Prairie. It was at Tupper Street, just beside Youth for Christ. And it's become one of those, that Coke can has become one of the landmarks that locals barely notice anymore, but visitors never miss out. Here's the funny thing, though. When people think of Manitoba roadside attractions, they often think of the giant mosquito in Kamano or the happy rock in Gladstone. But right here in Portage, we've got a giant can of Coke standing watch over the city. That's not too bad for a prairie town. And that's your Manitoba Monday Minute here on ZNFRY. We're going to celebrate the people, the places, and the stories that make our promise unique.
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3: Mix of sun and cloud today, the high 21 degrees. Good morning, I'm Corey Canute. Environment Canada has issued a special weather statement for southern Manitoba, including Portage. Showers and thunderstorms moving in tonight could bring between 10 and 40 millimeters of rain by tomorrow evening, with locally higher amounts possible if storms stall. The statement comes after recent heavy rainfall across southern Manitoba watersheds. PCI's class of 2026 has chosen Magnus Lindy as valedictorian. As he prepares to graduate and head to the University of Calgary this fall to study business, he says he wants his classmates to embrace their individuality and look ahead with confidence.
4: I would like to point out just chasing who you want to be as an individual and just like taking what other people have given you and using that to propel yourself into who you are specifically.
3: PCI's grad takes place June 25th at Stride Place. Community support, family legacy, and food security are all rooted in one new project in the Central Plains region. A new community garden has taken shape. The first solo project for PCRC cultural support navigator Emma Bartsch, who says the idea started as a simple drive past an overgrown piece of land.
5: This is in memory of my dad. He's always had a garden, and he's just made it bigger throughout the years, not really for the need for our family, because we're just a family of five, but like so many other people.
3: The garden will help support food distribution through PCRC programs. The Reeve of St. Francis Xavier says regional cooperation is becoming essential as municipalities face major infrastructure costs. Del Bernat says the RM's water pipeline expansion shows what can happen when municipalities work together.
6: We got a grant to initiate the project. I'm also a member of the Cartier Regional Water Co-op, and we worked with the water co-op to work out a deal where we would bring the line in, but they would upsize the line.
3: Knott says the upsized line creates long-term options for future growth. And North Memorial School Principal Valerie Smith says being a female leader in education comes with an opportunity to inspire the next generation. As part of a Her Voice feature presented by CCAN, Smith reflected on the importance of representation and empowering young people to pursue leadership roles.
7: It's a very important position for me to empower young ladies like yourself, like the children in my school, like teachers, to recognize other leaders and be a positive role model and reshape that norm that, you know, women can do all the things, all genders can do all the things and do it well.
3: Smith says she was inspired by strong women throughout her life and hopes students see leadership as something defined by character and hard work, not gender. For more on Her Voice, you can head on over to portageonline.com. In sports, the Blue Jays host the Astros tonight. 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Very high UV index of 8, so don't forget the sunscreen. Clouds increase tonight with a few showers developing after midnight and a risk of a thunderstorm before morning. Tomorrow looks wet with showers, possible thunderstorms, and 10 to 20 millimeters of rain. The high reaches 18 before skies begin clearing midweek with sunshine and warmer temperatures returning for Thursday and Friday. Taking a look at temperatures across the region, mostly cloudy in Brandon. It is 12 degrees. Winnipeg, mostly cloudy and 12. Right now in Portage, cloudy skies, it's 13. There is a slight wind out of the east, southeast, and the relative humidity 81%. Sun or storm, you can find the area's official forecast on the free Portage Online app. I'm Corey Canute.
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2: Well, good morning, everybody. It's Chris Kitchen here on CFRY Real Country Radio. That little song there from Blake Shelton, The Boys Round Here. And I think that the folks around here prefer a little bit of blues in their mix of country. And if you're looking for some of that, the Basement Blues series is coming back this Thursday night. It's Bob's Basement Blues Band bringing an evening of classic blues with some great musicians, including our own Robert Andreas, who's kind of adopted the Basement Blues Band as his own. So plenty of soul happening there. Grab some friends, come on down, settle in, enjoy the live music the way it was meant to be heard, up close, personal, and full of energy. Doors open at 6:30, music starts at 7, $20 at the door. Basement Blues Series this Thursday at 7, Basement Theater. That's at 601 Tupper Street North.
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That's Patti Loveless. I tried to think about Elvis. Right here on CFRY 920 AM. Of course, Elvis Presley, known as the king of rock and roll, groundbreaking musician, and just a cultural icon whose life combined some amazing, extraordinary talent. But he had his struggles, and he, despite all that, has become an enduring influence to a lot of people. Well, we're going to go with some Elvis Presley music right now, since we're on the topic. This is him with Crying in the Chapel on CFRY. You

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7: 16 degrees right now under some cloudy skies. We're looking at a humidity of 70%. The wind's picked up coming in from the east at 11 kilometers an hour. High of 21 in the forecast today with a mix of sun and cloud. The UV index, though, will be 8 or very high. You need to take those precautions if you're working outside today. Mainly cloudy tonight. A few showers beginning near midnight. And a risk of a thunderstorm before morning. Low of 12. Tomorrow, showers with the risk of a thunderstorm. It got a bit of a weather alert out. We could see up to 40 millimeters of rain between tonight and tomorrow. Wind coming west and coming in from the west at 20 kilometers early in the afternoon. High tomorrow of 18. Tomorrow night, showers continue. Low of 11. On Wednesday, it's a mix of sun and cloud with a high of 19. Wednesday night, clear skies and dropping down to 12. The sunrise was at 5:24 this morning, the sunset at 9:46. Over in Brandon, it's 13 degrees under some cloudy skies, humidity is 79%. Wind is pretty calm right now. They're going to expect a chance of showers in Brandon, risk of a thunderstorm later this afternoon, the wind coming in from the southeast at about 20 kilometers an hour. High of 16 today, UV index 5 or moderate. Tonight, showers with a risk of thunderstorm overnight, and then expecting a low of 11. In Winnipeg, it is 15 degrees right now, humidity 71%. Mix of sun and cloud today with a high near 21, UV index of 7 or high. Tonight, mainly cloudy skies in Winnipeg, low of 13. Expecting some showers tomorrow with a risk of thunderstorm later in the morning and into the afternoon. They are not under that weather alert that we are for the amount of rain we could expect. Once again, here in Portage, it is 16 degrees, cloudy skies, humidity 70%. Tendency on the pressure is rising. Mix of sun and cloud today with a high near 21. It's 8:23 right now on this Monday morning. And let's go into some more great music. This is the Judds. 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
1: We'll see sun and cloud today. The high 21 degrees. Good morning. I'm Corey Canute. Heavy rain could return to southern Manitoba tonight. Environment Canada says showers and thunderstorms may produce 10 to 40 millimeters of rain by tomorrow evening, with even higher amounts possible in some areas. Portage is included in the special weather statement issued by Environment Canada. Residents are encouraged to keep an eye on the forecast as conditions develop. What started as a personal idea to honor a family member has become a new community food project in Portage. Emma Bartsch with PCRC has helped launch a community garden designed to support food security and bring people together. She says the response from volunteers and community partners has been overwhelming.
2: I remember my opa taking us around his backyard and showing us his tomato plants and how to plant it and what to plant with it, and it was just in our blood. It's just what we do.
1: The project is a tribute to her late father, Wally, who always had a garden and never let family or friends leave his house without a bag full of veggies. The garden will now be used to grow produce that will be distributed through PCRC programming and shared with local community organizations. For PCI valedictorian Magnus Lindy, graduation marks the beginning of a new adventure. This fall, he'll be attending the University of Calgary to study business with a focus on marketing.
3: It's a mix of worry and excitement. I'm definitely going to miss Portage and the people I've met here, but also I know that moving forward, it's going to be a positive chapter of my life, and it's something that I've planned to do and I've applied myself, and so I know that I'll be able to do it because I've tried so hard and I've been looking forward to this for so long.
1: Lindy says he's grateful for the people and opportunities that helped him reach this milestone. The Reeve of St. Francis Xavier says Manitoba needs better flood monitoring from the west. Delmer Knott believes the loss of a key water monitoring group has left municipalities with less warning.
4: We got 16,000 cubic feet of water coming in from the west. Well, you know, this other group I had was on would have been able to forecast that, where they've been able to watch that water come.
1: Knott says local knowledge should play a bigger role in water management. And for more than three decades, Valerie Smith has worked in education, building relationships with students, staff, and families at North Memorial School. The longtime principal says those connections have become the most meaningful part of her journey in leadership.
5: I can't tell you what warms your heart more than when you come back after weekend and kids that you might have had to discipline but do it with kindness have said, I missed you on the weekend, or give you a big hug. That's the power of relationship, as I said. And I know that when I see people come back to me that are adults or teenagers even, and they've come to say hi to me, it shows me that I might be doing something right.
1: Smith says moments like those remind her of the importance of trust, respect, and relationship building in schools. For more Her Voice features presented by CCAN, you can head on over to portageonline.com. 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Clouds increase tonight with a few showers developing after midnight and a risk of a thunderstorm before morning. Tomorrow looks wet with showers, possible thunderstorms, and 10 to 20 millimeters of rain. The high reaches 18 before skies begin clearing midweek with sunshine and warmer temperatures returning for Thursday and Friday. Taking a look at temperatures across the region, mostly cloudy in Brandon. It is 12 degrees. Winnipeg, mostly cloudy and 12. Right now in Portage, cloudy skies, it's 13. There is a slight wind out of the east, southeast, and the relative humidity 81%. Sun or storm, you can find the area's official forecast on the free Portage Online app. I'm Corey Canute.
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1: That's Carrie Underwood with Good Girl right here on CFRY Real Country Radio. I'm Chris Kitchen. It's Monday morning, June the 22nd, 8:38 right now. We are looking at 16 degrees with some cloud in the sky, expecting a mix of sun and cloud to the day as we move or march towards that 21. But the big news is, of course, this idea that we might see some major rain happening tonight and into tomorrow. They have what they call the special weather statement for Southwest Manitoba, including here us in Portage la Prairie, warning that heavy rain and thunderstorms could bring up to 40 millimeters of rain to some areas between tonight and Tuesday. It's a slow-moving system. That's one of the things they're pointing out. So that kind of hovers there and just keeps dropping the rain until it moves on. So you could check that out on Portage Online or on the CFRY Facebook page. We've got some information up on both of those.
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3: Well, looking at a little bit of weather history for this day, back in 1980 and 1987, we were a high of 34. And that is pretty darn hot, if you ask me. In 1991, though, we dropped all the way down to 6 degrees. And in 1975, close to 2 inches of rain fell on this day. Now, will we get that, or if not more, according to the special weather statement coming through? Let's find out with the weather. All right, mostly cloudy skies today as we head for that high of 21. It's 16 degrees right now with humidity at 70%. The wind coming from the east at 11 kilometers an hour. The dew point, 10.3 degrees Celsius. We're looking for some mainly cloudy skies tonight. A few showers should begin after midnight. Risk of a thunderstorm before morning, dropping down to a low of 12. Now, this special weather statement we have in effect talks about these showers that are going to start moving in. There's a showers tomorrow with a risk of a thunderstorm through the day, up to 40 millimeters of rain, definitely more than 2 inches. Wind coming in from the west, a high of 18 expected tomorrow. Showers continue tomorrow night as we drop down to a low of 11. It's a very, very slow moving system, they say, which could just kind of hover and just continue to rain. Sunrise at 5:24, sunset at 8:46. You might want to get the lawn mowed tonight. That's just me. This is just what I'm saying. Here in Brandon, 13 degrees with mostly cloudy skies. 16 is the high today. They could expect that rain to start in Brandon late this afternoon with a risk of a thunderstorm. High of 16 today. Showers with a risk of a thunderstorm overnight, dropping down to 11. In Winnipeg, it's 15 and some cloudy skies also. Going to look at a mix of sun and cloud today with a high of 21. Won't see showers until tomorrow, but they may not get what we're going to be potentially getting. Regina is 14 with some misty skies. Dauphin's 14, cloudy right now. Neepawa got some showers, 13 degrees. Carmen, 14 with a mix of sun and cloud. Same with Gimli, but they're up to 16. Fisher Branch is at 15, mix of sun and cloud, and Oak Point, 15, with a mix of sun and cloud. Barger Prairie's right now at 16, a mix of sun and cloud, expecting that high of 21.

0: Tim McGraw with Unbroken right here on CFRY, Real Country Radio. Hey, good morning, everybody. It's Monday morning, 16 degrees outside, garbage day 5 today. 5B has the recycling, and we're talking about this rain that's going to be coming through tonight and tomorrow. Could be bringing up to 40 millimeters. That's a lot of rain. Mostly not that it's a lot of rain in the system, but because it could just stop right all over Portage tonight and tomorrow night. So I did suggest that you might want to take a look at mowing your lawn tonight. Might be one of the last chances you get for a couple days. And we all know when the rain comes and the sun hits it, it just becomes like a massive field. Talking about planting, everybody's pretty much done, right? You know, everything's in. The vegetable gardens are starting to sprout. But then the questions come up. Why are my leaves turning yellow? Why are my hostas some food for some animal? And how often should I actually water everything when we're talking about rain happening for 40 millimeters? Well, the Lawn and Garden Show, that's the place that you go to get some answers, because it's practical advice in maintaining your flowers, your vegetables, your trees, your shrubs, and anything else we can grow here in Manitoba all through the Manitoba summer. 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
1: Hi, I'm Pete Smith. I want to begin Compass Point by reading 1 John 4, verse 10. Herein is love, not that we loved God, but that he loved us, and sent his Son to be the propitiation for our sins. After Beethoven died in Vienna in 1827, his lawyer found a letter that Beethoven had written 15 years earlier to a woman he loved, but the letter was never sent to her. Her identity has never been revealed, and she knew nothing of the one who loved her. Our God is a God of love. And he wants us to know he loves us. He didn't just send us a letter to say he loves us. He sent his only Son to prove it. He accomplished a work that can secure our eternal future in heaven if we place our faith in the finished work of the cross. 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
2: Mix of sun and cloud today, the high 21 degrees. Good morning, I'm Corey Canute. Environment Canada has issued a special weather statement for southern Manitoba, including Portage. Showers and thunderstorms moving in tonight could bring between 10 and 40 millimeters of rain by tomorrow evening, with locally higher amounts possible if storms stall. The statement comes after recent heavy rainfall across southern Manitoba watersheds. PCI's class of 2026 has chosen Magnus Lindy as valedictorian. As he prepares to graduate and head to the University of Calgary this fall to study business, he says he wants his classmates to embrace their individuality and look ahead with confidence.
3: I would like to point out just chasing who you want to be as an individual and just like taking what other people have given you and using that to propel yourself into who you are specifically.
2: PCI's grad takes place June 25th at Stride Place. Community support, family legacy, and food security are all rooted in one new project in the Central Plains region. A new community garden has taken shape. The first solo project for PCRC cultural support navigator Emma Barch, who says the idea started as a simple drive past an overgrown piece of land.
4: This is in memory of my dad. He's always had a garden, and he's just made it bigger throughout the years, not really for the need for our family, because we're just a family of five, but like so many other people.
2: The garden will help support food distribution through PCRC programs. The Reeve of St. Francis Xavier says regional cooperation is becoming essential as municipalities face major infrastructure costs. Del Vernot says the RM's water pipeline expansion shows what can happen when municipalities work together.
5: We got a grant to initiate the project. I'm also a member of the Cartier Regional Water Co-op, and we worked with the water co-op to work out a deal where we would bring the line in, but they would upsize the line.
2: Knott says the upsized line creates long-term options for future growth. And at North Memorial School principal Valerie Smith says being a female leader in education comes with an opportunity to inspire the next generation. As part of a Her Voice feature presented by CCAN, Smith reflected on the importance of representation and empowering young people to pursue leadership roles.
6: It's a very important position for me to empower young ladies like yourself, like the children in my school, like teachers, to recognize other leaders and be a positive role model and reshape that norm that, you know, women can do all the things, all genders can do all the things and do it well.
2: Smith says she was inspired by strong women throughout her life and hopes students see leadership as something defined by character and hard work, not gender. For more on Her Voice, you can head on over to portageonline.com. In sports, the Blue Jays host the Astros tonight. First pitch at 6:07. 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Very high UV index of 8, so don't forget the sunscreen. Clouds increase tonight with a few showers developing after midnight and a risk of a thunderstorm before morning. Tomorrow looks wet with showers, possible thunderstorms, and 10 to 20 millimeters of rain. The high reaches 18 before skies begin clearing midweek with sunshine and warmer temperatures returning for Thursday and Friday. Taking a look at temperatures across the region, mostly cloudy in Brandon. It is 12 degrees. Winnipeg, mostly cloudy and 12. Right now in Portage, cloudy skies, it's 13. There is a slight wind out of the east, southeast, and the relative humidity 81%. Sun or storm, you can find the area's official forecast on the free Portage Online app. I'm Corey Canute.

0: It's the 22nd day of June 2026. Here are today's funeral announcements on CFRY. We have no funeral announcements to share today. 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

It is this morning's inspirational song, and it comes from the Forrester Sisters. Here with CFRY, good morning. Special weather statement in effect for rainfall. Not today. The rain's going to start late tonight and continue through the day tomorrow. And it's a varying amount, 10 to 40 millimeters of rain expected. So some spots, maybe on the low end of things, 10 millimeters is a good rain shower. 40 millimeters, that's a little bit higher. And that's what the special weather statement is all about. Mix of sun and cloud through the day today for the first full day of summer. Summer arrived yesterday early in the morning, but 21 the expected high, that's it. We're at 17 right now as we travel back to the past with Canadian Ray Griff. This one called Draw Me a Line. It's CFRY.

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6: A mix of sun and cloud today with a high of 21. Very high UV index of 8, so don't forget the sunscreen. Clouds increase tonight with a few showers developing after midnight and a risk of a thunderstorm before morning. Tomorrow looks wet with showers, possible thunderstorms, and 10 to 20 millimeters of rain. The high reaches 18 before skies begin clearing midweek with sunshine and warmer temperatures returning for Thursday and Friday. Taking a look at temperatures across the region, mostly cloudy in Brandon. It is 12 degrees. Winnipeg, mostly cloudy and 12. Right now in Portage, cloudy skies, it's 13. There is a slight wind out of the east, southeast, and the relative humidity 81%. Sun or storm, you can find the area's official forecast on the free Portage Online app. I'm Corey Canute.

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Friday. Taking a look at temperatures across the region, mostly cloudy in Brandon. It is 12 degrees. Winnipeg, mostly cloudy and 12. Right now in Portage, cloudy skies, it's 13. There is a slight wind out of the east, southeast, and the relative humidity. 13. There is a slight wind out of the east, southeast, and the relative humidity 81%. Sun or storm, you can find the area's official forecast on the free Portage Online app. I'm Corey Canute.

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0: Awesome Made in Manitoba music right there, Katie St. Germain. The day gets too long. And yep, Saturday, yesterday, and today, longest days of the year as far as daylight is concerned. Sunset in Portage tonight about 9:45, and it's going to stay there for a while. We start to lose a little bit of time in the morning as of tomorrow, but depending where you are, Brandon, sunset tonight, 9:50. If you're up north in Flin Flon, 10:30 sunset tonight, so not quite the sun all day long, and well, pretty cloudy in the area today anyway, but as late as it gets. And I know those long nights are fun at Dauphin Country Fest. It all kicks off with the kickoff party on Thursday this year on the Hilltop Stage. The main stage entertainment starts on Friday. Manitoba Band on stage first, and Sean Taylor, and we've done some work with them over the years. Great band. They played at the Farmer Appreciation Lunch the last couple of years, and that lunch is back on July 9th. But what about this on Friday night? Owen Wrigling, the Hunter Brothers, going to be there, one of my favorites, and Tyler Hubbard wrapping things up on Friday night. Saturday, you see names like Cameron Whitcomb and Jelly Roll, and Sunday, Brett Kissel, Nate Smith, and one of my favorites in Blackhawk. Still passes available for Dauphin Country Fest. Thursday is the big day where the campers will start rolling in.
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1: We'll see sun and cloud today. The high 21 degrees. Good morning. I'm Corey Canute. Heavy rain could return to southern Manitoba tonight. Environment Canada says showers and thunderstorms may produce 10 to 40 millimeters of rain by tomorrow evening, with even higher amounts possible in some areas. Portage is included in the special weather statement issued by Environment Canada. Residents are encouraged to keep an eye on the forecast as conditions develop. What started as a personal idea to honor a family member has become a new community food project in Portage. Emma Bartsch with PCRC has helped launch a community garden designed to support food security and bring people together. She says the response from volunteers and community partners has been overwhelming.
2: I remember my opa taking us around his backyard and showing us his tomato plants and how to plant it and what to plant with it, and it was just in our blood. It's just what we do.
1: The project is a tribute to her late father, Wally, who always had a garden and never let family or friends leave his house without a bag full of veggies. The garden will now be used to grow produce that will be distributed through PCRC programming and shared with local community organizations. For PCI valedictorian Magnus Lindy, graduation marks the beginning of a new adventure. This fall, he'll be attending the University of Calgary to study business with a focus on marketing.
3: It's a mix of worry and excitement. I'm definitely going to miss Portage and the people I've met here. But also, I know that moving forward, it's going to be a positive chapter of my life. And it's something that I've planned to do and I've applied myself. And so I know that I'll be able to do it because I've tried so hard and I've been looking forward to this for so long.
1: Lindy says he's grateful for the people and opportunities that helped him reach this milestone. The Reeve of St. Francis Xavier says Manitoba needs better flood monitoring from the west. Delmer Knott believes the loss of a key water monitoring group has left municipalities with less warning.
4: We got 16,000 cubic feet of water coming in from the west. Well, you know, this other group I had was on would have been able to forecast that, where they've been able to watch that water come.
1: Knott says local knowledge should play a bigger role in water management. And for more than three decades, Valerie Smith has worked in education, building relationships with students, staff, and families at North Memorial School. The longtime principal says those connections have become the most meaningful part of her journey in leadership.
5: I can't tell you what warms your heart more than when you come back after weekend and kids that you might have had to discipline but do it with kindness have said, I missed you on the weekend, or give you a big hug. That's the power of relationship, as I said. And I know that when I see people come back to me that are adults or teenagers even, and they've come to say hi to me, it shows me that I might be doing something right.
1: Smith says moments like those remind her of the importance of trust, respect, and relationship building in schools. For more Her Voice features presented by CCAN, you can head on over to portageonline.com. 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Clouds increase tonight with a few showers developing after midnight and a risk of a thunderstorm before morning. Tomorrow looks wet with showers, possible thunderstorms, and 10 to 20 millimeters of rain. The high reaches 18 before skies begin clearing midweek with sunshine and warmer temperatures returning for Thursday and Friday. Taking a look at temperatures across the region, mostly cloudy in Brandon. It is 12 degrees. Winnipeg, mostly cloudy and 12. Right now in Portage, cloudy skies, it's 13. There is a slight wind out of the east, southeast, and the relative humidity 81%. Sun or storm, you can find the area's official forecast on the free Portage Online app. I'm Corey Canute.
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0: with Fast Cars and Freedom. Good morning. Paul Brandt coming up this hour. Ricky Skaggs is on the way. We'll hear from Darius Rucker, Neil McCoy, the Hunter Brothers. Yeah, that'll give us the opportunity to talk about Dauphin Country Fest. It's all coming up this hour. Community Service Radio, CFRY.
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shotgun. Everybody getting for the long run. 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

0: Life's too long to live like this. It's Ricky Skaggs. Got the morning farm markets coming up next. I'm Ryan Simpson. Good morning. Some rain coming up in the forecast. There's definitely some spots in the province that do not need to see any rain. Special weather statement issued, about 10 to 40 millimeters of rain. So that's a wide range. It's going to start late tonight in Portage, overnight and through the day tomorrow. So for the areas that maybe are on the low side, 10 millimeters, that's just a nice little shower. If you're up in that 40 millimeter range, that's a little bit different. That's a good soaking. We'll see how things play out over the next 24 hours, but that special weather statement in effect late tonight.
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6: A mix of sun and cloud today with a high of 21. Very high UV index of 8, so don't forget the sunscreen. Clouds increase tonight with a few showers developing after midnight and a risk of a thunderstorm before morning. Tomorrow looks wet with showers, possible thunderstorms, and 10 to 20 millimeters of rain. The high reaches 18 before skies begin clearing midweek with sunshine and warmer temperatures returning for Thursday and Friday. Taking a look at temperatures across the region, mostly cloudy in Brandon. It is 12 degrees. Winnipeg, mostly cloudy and 12. Right now in Portage, cloudy skies, it's 13. There is a slight wind out of the east, southeast, and the relative humidity 81%. Sun or storm, you can find the area's official forecast on the free Portage online app. I'm Corey Canute.

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0: It's the Hunter Brothers and Getaway. Hunter Brothers are going to be at Dauphin Country Fest, and it all starts later this week. We'll even have some Celebrate Summer reports with Dufresne Furniture Portage, Blue Moon Water, Interlake Auto and Tractor Parts of Arburg, part of Celebrate Summer. So is Messington Construction and Smitty's Family Restaurant in Portage. But back to Dauphin, Sean Taylor Band is going to be the first band on the main stage. They've played at the Farmer Appreciation Lunch the last couple of years. That's going to be back this year on July 9th. But back to Country Fest, the campers will start rolling in on Thursday with the kickoff party on the hilltop. Friday, I know the Hunter Brothers are going to be there. They're amazing. Tyler Hubbard. Also, Friday night, Jelly Roll and Cameron Whitcomb. Saturday night, how about Sunday with Nate Smith wrapping it all up? But the band that catches my attention on Sunday is Blackhawk. They've always been one of my favorites, and every time you see a band that's been around for a while doing a show, you wonder, is this the last chance I would have to see them? So lots of fun in Dauphin, and maybe even some surprise tickets to give away this week on CFRY. Make sure you tune in for your chance to win.
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8: A mix of sun and cloud today with a high of 21. Very high UV index of 8, so don't forget the sunscreen. Clouds increase tonight with a few showers developing after midnight and a risk of a thunderstorm before morning. Tomorrow looks wet with showers, possible thunderstorms, and 10 to 20 millimeters of rain. The high reaches 18 before skies begin clearing midweek with sunshine and warmer temperatures returning for Thursday and Friday. Taking a look at temperatures across the region, mostly cloudy in Brandon. It is 12 degrees. Winnipeg, mostly cloudy and 12. Right now in Portage, cloudy skies, it's 13. There is a slight wind out of the east, southeast, and the relative humidity 81%. Sun or storm, you can find the area's official forecast on the free Portage Online app. I'm Corey Canute.

0: It's Prairie Oyster. Don't cry, little angel. Here with CFRY, I'm Ryan Simpson. Father's Day yesterday, and for all the great fathers out there, hopefully you had a good day, maybe a barbecue. I know golf courses certainly saw extra tee times for Father's Day, and a little bit later this week, we have the COPP, RCMP golf event. It's going to be Thursday at the course, and they're still taking entries as well for the senior open event. The men's seniors open is going to be next Monday at the Portage course, and if you'd like to sign up for that this week and have a great day of golf next Monday, certainly get on that, because it is coming quickly. Yeah, it's hard to believe. School is ending this week. We got the McGregor Fair all weekend long. As soon as the next weekend comes and goes, which is the final weekend of June, we're going to be into Canada Day next week. It's a week from Wednesday, which rolls right into the Portage X. Oh, my! Seems like June just started, and we're already talking Portage X a week and a half.
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1: Mix of sun and cloud today, the high 21 degrees. Good morning, I'm Corey Canute. Environment Canada has issued a special weather statement for southern Manitoba, including Portage. Showers and thunderstorms moving in tonight could bring between 10 and 40 millimeters of rain by tomorrow evening, with locally higher amounts possible if storms stall. The statement comes after recent heavy rainfall across southern Manitoba watersheds. PCI's class of 2026 has chosen Magnus Lindy as valedictorian. As he prepares to graduate and head to the University of Calgary this fall to study business, he says he wants his classmates to embrace their individuality and look ahead with confidence.
2: I would like to point out just chasing who you want to be as an individual and just like taking what other people have given you and using that to propel yourself into who you are specifically.
1: PCI's grad takes place June 25th at Stride Place. Community support, family legacy, and food security are all rooted in one new project in the Central Plains region. A new community garden has taken shape. The first solo project for PCRC cultural support navigator Emma Bartsch, who says the idea started as a simple drive past an overgrown piece of land.
3: This is in memory of my dad. He's always had a garden, and he's just made it bigger throughout the years, not really for the need for our family, because we're just a family of five, but like so many other people.
1: The garden will help support food distribution through PCRC programs. The Reeve of St. Francis Xavier says regional cooperation is becoming essential as municipalities face major infrastructure costs. Del Vernot says the RM's water pipeline expansion shows what can happen when municipalities work together.
4: We got a grant to initiate the project. I'm also a member of the Cartier Regional Water Co-op, and we worked with the water co-op to work out a deal where we would bring the line in, but they would upsize the line.
1: Knott says the upsized line creates long-term options for future growth. And North Memorial School Principal Valerie Smith says being a female leader in education comes with an opportunity to inspire the next generation. As part of a Her Voice feature presented by CCAN, Smith reflected on the importance of representation and empowering young people to pursue leadership roles.
5: It's a very important position for me to empower young ladies like yourself, like the children in my school, like teachers, to recognize other leaders and be a positive role model and reshape that norm that, you know, women can do all the things, all genders can do all the things and do it well.
1: Smith says she was inspired by strong women throughout her life and hopes students see leadership as something defined by character and hard work, not gender. For more on Her Voice, you can head on over to portageonline.com. In sports, the Blue Jays host the Astros tonight. First pitch at 6:07. 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
7: There is a special weather statement in effect for the RM of Portage La Prairie, including St. Ambrose, where heavy rainfall is possible tonight through Tuesday. A mix of sun and cloud today in Portage will have a high of 21 degrees, and the UV index will be high at 8. A few clouds roll in tonight with a chance of showers beginning after midnight. We'll also see a risk of a thunderstorm before morning with a low of 12. Tomorrow will be a stormy day. We'll have rain amounting to 10 to 20 millimeters with a high of 18 degrees. Those showers will continue throughout the evening with a low of 11. And looking ahead to Wednesday, the sun will return with a high of 19 degrees. Taking a look around the region, in Brandon it is mostly cloudy and 14, partly cloudy and 18 in Winnipeg. And here in Portage, we're sitting under a mostly cloudy sky, humidity is 54% and the temperature is 18 degrees. 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
1: 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Now it's 70.63 cents US.

0: Shepherd here with CFRY, Dirks Bentley. And before that, we got a brand new forecast rolling in this hour. And we're keeping an eye on that forecast a little closer than normal today with a special weather statement. Late tonight and overnight and through the day tomorrow, showers and thunderstorms rumbling through Manitoba. Some of them heavier, of course, in some spots. Maybe they slow down in some areas and track a little slower. So it's a wide range of precipitation expected, but in that 10 to 40 millimeter range. So as we mentioned, if you're on the low side of things and it's 10 millimeters, well, that's a good rain shower. 40, that's a little heavier. That's a downpour, and there are certainly some areas of the province that do not need to see any extra water these days.
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We get it. 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

0: Louisiana Saturday night. Charlie Major in there, going to drive you out of my mind. And a lot of people will be driving into McGregor this weekend, and we will too as part of Celebrate Summer. In fact, the McGregor Fair gets underway Friday night with musical entertainment. Saturday, the big day. There's things happening all day long and even some fun on Sunday as well. 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
4: A special weather statement is in effect. Heavy rainfall is possible tonight through tomorrow. Today's a mix of sun and cloud with a high of 21. Tonight is mainly cloudy. A few showers will begin after midnight, with the warning's risk of a thunderstorm before morning. Tomorrow, showers with risk of a thunderstorm. The rain will amount to about 10 to 20 millimeters. High of 18. Tomorrow night has showers with a low of 11. And Wednesday's a mix of sun and cloud with a high of 19. And Wednesday night clear and low of 12. Stay informed with vital alerts and local weather. 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

0: Victoria Banks. It's called Kiss Me with CFRY. Oh, lots of giveaways, including the Ultimate Summer Road Trip number 3. This is the final road trip that we're giving away with Mr. Lube Plus Tires. And this one's pretty cool because you get to decide when you go. There's no dates attached to it with concert tickets or anything like that. So we'll set you up at Callaway Park on the west side of Calgary. This is Western Canada's largest amusement park. 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One night stay at the Sheridan Cavalier, so you make that reservation yourself. 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
5: A special weather statement is in effect. Heavy rainfall is possible tonight through tomorrow. Today's a mix of sun and cloud with a high of 21. Tonight is mainly cloudy. A few showers will begin after midnight, with the warning's risk of a thunderstorm before morning. Tomorrow, showers with risk of a thunderstorm. The rain will amount to about 10 to 20 millimeters. High of 18. Tomorrow night has showers with a low of 11. And Wednesday's a mix of sun and cloud with a high of 19. And Wednesday night clear and low of 12. Stay informed with vital alerts and local weather. 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

0: The Rankin family on the river. Sure, there were some people fishing at the river over the weekend. Father's Day yesterday, golfing, fishing, lots of barbecues. Noticed, seemed like there were extra families at Island Park. Just kind of doing some family gatherings, and I'm sure some of those were certainly Father's Day related. Hopefully it was a great day. This week we switch from Father's Day to graduation. Graduation's happening all around the region as the school year comes to an end. Congratulations to all those grads, and that's going to mean family parties, lots of pictures showing up on social media. If you want to see some of the 2026 grads in the area, go to the page. It's presented by Richardson Milling, Stride Credit Union, Vertex Construction, and more. Graduates of Portage Collegiate, West Park School, McGregor, William Morton, St. Claude, Portage Learning and Literacy Center, St. Paul's Collegiate of Ely, Elm Creek grads are there. Congratulations to them all. It's going to be a special week, and no doubt graduation is a significant one. Life changes in a big way after graduation, no matter what it is that the students are doing next year.
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3: There's a special weather statement in effect for heavy rainfall tonight. Good afternoon, I'm Mike Bloom. Oakville School is wrapping up another successful school year, and Principal Mark Sokolowski says it's been one filled with learning, travel, and unique experiences. One highlight was a spring break trip to Quebec City, Montreal, and Ottawa for students in grade 6 through 8, while younger students enjoyed hands-on learning opportunities, including visits from a dog sled team and a great gray owl. Sokolowski says the year provided plenty of memorable moments.
4: Well, we've had a great year, a lot of learning, a lot of positive things, a lot of opportunities for kids. So yeah, we're all smiles here. It was a great year.
3: The school also celebrated strong academic results, successful arts and athletics programs, and support from its parent council, which helped fund many student activities. Garrick Creek Trail upgrades are now complete in the Cocoa Platts area of Portage La Prairie, and the project adds new access points, structures, and trail features for residents. And Portage Active Transportation Committee Hope Fashaway explains.
5: It's two timber structures with benches. They were installed at the Cocoa Platts Community Club. We also added some boulders and some granular surfacing to the area.
3: She says the work is now finished after being in development for some time. Portage Collegiate Institute's class of 2026 has chosen Magnus Lindy as valedictorian. As he prepares to graduate and head to the University of Calgary this fall to study business, Lindy says he wants his classmates to embrace their individuality and look ahead with confidence.
6: I would like to point out just chasing who you want to be as an individual and just like taking what other people have given you and using that to propel yourself into who you are specifically as an individual. And I just kind of want to push like encouraging yourself to be what you want to be and trying new things and always trying hard. You're the only person who can make your life happy.
3: The graduation ceremony takes place June 25th at Stride Place in Portage La Prairie. Community support, family legacy, and food security are all rooted in one new project in the Central Plains. A new community garden has taken shape, the first solo project for PCRC cultural support navigator Emma Barch, who says the idea started as a simple drive past an overgrown piece of land.
7: This is in memory of my dad. He's always had a garden, and he's just made it bigger throughout the years, not really for the need for our family, because we're just a family of five, but like so many other people were asking him, hey, can I have a piece of garden here? Or, you know, can I get in on these veggies? Like he always said yes. And that's just the type of person he always was.
3: The garden will help support food distribution through PCRC programs with possible donations to local organizations, including the Salvation Army and schools. North Memorial School Principal Valerie Smith says leadership is about building relationships and empowering others. After more than three decades in education, she says helping students and staff find their voice remains her greatest reward. RM of St. Francis Xavier Reeve Delmer Knott says regional cooperation is becoming essential as water infrastructure costs continue to climb across Manitoba, especially following the recent flooding. The St. Francis Xavier Reeve says shared projects like the regional water pipeline shows what's possible when municipalities work together. News on the go. Download the Portage Online app. A special weather statement is in effect. Heavy rainfall is possible tonight through tomorrow. Today's a mix of sun and cloud with a high of 21. Tonight is mainly cloudy. A few showers will begin after midnight, with the warnings risk of a thunderstorm before morning. Tomorrow, showers with risk of a thunderstorm. The rain will amount to about 10 to 20 millimeters, high of 18. Tomorrow night has showers with a low of 11. And Wednesday is a mix of sun and cloud with a high of 19. And Wednesday night clear and low of 12. Around the region, Brandon is mostly cloudy, 15. Winnipeg partly cloudy and 18. Portage La Prairie is mostly cloudy and relative humidity is 52%. The temperature is 19. Stay informed with vital alerts and local weather. 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
8: On the Golden West Radio Money Scope, Canada stocks advance as investors weigh U.S.-Iran talks and inflation data. TSX is up 137 points. The Dow is up 160. NASDAQ is down 309. The dollar's down 0.04 of a cent at 70.60 cents U.S. That's the Golden West Radio Money Scope.

0: It's the Information Hour on CFRY, the first full day of summer, Monday, June 22nd. Summer arrived yesterday morning. Randy Travis, forever and ever, amen. Certainly would be nice if summer did last forever, if, of course, you like summer. But no, it seems to go by so quickly these days. We're already in grad week and proms and bursaries and awards and school is wrapping up and Dauphin Country Fest hits on the weekend and the McGregor Fair is on already next week, a week from Wednesday, Canada Day celebrations and the Portage X just around the corner as well. It's kind of like a my-oh-my moment. Boy, does it come fast. I hear things like the Farmer Appreciation Lunch on July 9th and think, okay, long way from now. Nope, it's only 2 weeks away.
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0: Taking a look at your markets, starting with canola at ICE Futures Canada. The July contract is 10 cents at $743.20. At the Minneapolis Grain Exchange, hard red spring wheat for July down 9 cents at $6.14 per bushel. September wheat down 8 cents at $6.40. At the Chicago Board of Trade, corn for July down 6 cents at $4.12 per bushel. September corn down 5 cents at $4.20. July soybeans down 2 cents at $11.21 per bushel. August soybeans down a cent at $11.27. Oats for July down 11 cents at $3.02 per bushel. And September oats down 9 cents at $3.20. On the livestock markets at the CME, lean hogs for July down 25 cents at $94.78 per hundredweight. August hog contract down 8 cents at $96.65. Live cattle for August up 68 cents at $247.30. And October cattle up 63 cents at $240.60 per hundredweight.
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12: A special weather statement is in effect. Heavy rainfall is possible tonight through tomorrow. Today's

A sun and cloud with a high of 21. Tonight is mainly cloudy. A few showers will begin after midnight, with the warning's risk of a thunderstorm before morning. Tomorrow, showers with risk of a thunderstorm. The rain will amount to about 10 to 20 millimeters. High of 18. Tomorrow night has showers with a low of 11. And Wednesday is a mix of sun and cloud with a high of 19. And Wednesday night clear and low of 12. Stay informed with vital alerts and local weather. 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

Alan Jackson and Gone Country with your midday news up in just a moment. Pretty quiet in the world of sports today. One Santa Clara Baseball League game. It's Carberry hosting Plumas. Toronto Blue Jays were rained out yesterday in Chicago, but they won't be rained out tonight. They're on home field, whether they can close the roof if they have to. Blue Jays are hosting Houston tonight. Oh, anything happening in our area tonight shouldn't be rained out, but there could be some heavier rain starting late tonight and overnight. More details in about 10 minutes.

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8: There's a special weather statement in effect for heavy rainfall tonight. Good afternoon, I'm Mike Bloom. As the school year comes to a close, Oakville School is celebrating a year of strong academics, special field trips, and a positive school culture. Principal Mark Sokolowski says one of the school's greatest strengths is the atmosphere students and visitors experience every day.
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8: He's also preparing for retirement after 4 years as principal at Oakville School, calling his time there an honor and thanking students, staff, and families for their support. Work on Portage la Prairie's Garrick Creek Trail system in Portage la Prairie in Cocoa Platts is now wrapped up. The project includes new wayfinding entrances and improved trail access. Portage Active Transportation Committee's Hope Fashaway explains.
10: Within the trail, we also have some markers up to help navigate, and the final signage for the sites and trails are coming very soon, so everyone can stay posted and watch for updates on that.
8: She says the various entry points are designed to help people navigate the area more easily. For Portage Collegiate Institute valedictorian Magnus Lindy, graduation marks the beginning of a new adventure. This fall, he'll attend the University of Calgary to study business with a focus on marketing.
11: It's a mix of worry and excitement. I'm definitely going to miss Portage and the people I've met here, but also I know that moving forward, it's going to be a positive chapter of my life, and it's something that I've planned to do and I've applied myself, and so I know that I'll be able to do it because I've tried so hard and I've been looking forward to this for so long.
8: He says he's grateful for the people and opportunities that helped him reach this milestone and believes his classmates are ready for their next chapter as well. What started as a personal idea to honor a family member has become a new community food project in Portage. Emma Barch with Portage Community Revitalization Corporation has helped launch a community garden designed to support food security and bring people together. She says the response from volunteers and community partners has been overwhelming.
12: I remember my opa taking us around his backyard and showing us his tomato plants and how to plant it and what to plant with it, and it was just in our blood. It's just what we do.
8: The project's a tribute to her late father, Wally, who always had a garden and never let family or friends leave his house without a bag full of veggies. The garden will now be used to grow produce that will be distributed through PCRC programming and shared with local community organizations. Valerie Smith says strong female role models help shape her journey into educational leadership. The North Memorial Principal hopes students learn that leadership is defined by character, compassion, and courage, not gender. RM of St. Francis Xavier Reeve Delmer Knott says Manitoba needs better Western flood monitoring after recent flooding. He believes local knowledge and stronger regional partnerships are critical for future water management. News on the go, download the Portage Online app. Environment Canada has issued a special weather statement for southwest Manitoba, including Portage. Showers and thunderstorms moving in tonight could bring in between 10 and 40 millimeters of rain by tomorrow evening, with locally higher amounts possible if storms stall. The statement comes after recent heavy rainfall across southern Manitoba watersheds. Today's a mix of sun and cloud with a high of 21. Tonight is mainly cloudy. A few showers will begin after midnight, with the warning's risk of a thunderstorm before morning. Tomorrow, showers with risk of a thunderstorm. The rain will amount to about 10 to 20 millimeters, high of 18. Tomorrow night has showers with a low of 11, and Wednesday's a mix of sun and cloud with a high of 19, and Wednesday night clear and low of 12.

Road Trip with Mr. Lube Plus Tires. It is road trip number 3. 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No, we're going to give you family passes to Callaway Park, a one-night stay at the Sheraton Cavalier Hotel, beautiful hotel in Calgary. 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You can do the oil change and all the things you need to do to make sure your vehicle's running in tip-top shape. All you have to do is answer one question this week. But the more questions you answer, the more entries you get, and the question changes each weekday. Next Monday, we're giving away the trip, and what's the question today? There's no right or wrong answer. If you happen to win this trip, and we call you next Monday and say, you have won road trip number 3, who would you call first if you won the trip? I think most people say their better half, maybe their husband, their wife, girlfriend, boyfriend. Maybe you'd call your grandkids. Maybe you'd call your friend who would be going with you. Again, there's no right or wrong answer, but you fill it out today on PortageOnline.com, and you might get the call next Monday.

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1: The Agricultural Producers Association of Saskatchewan, welcoming the federal government's newly announced National Food Security Strategy. APAS President Bill Probilski says the strategy includes several initiatives that could directly benefit producers, especially when it comes to getting products to market and supporting long-term farming plans.
2: Everything from food processing that's going to help producers get their products to market, farm transition funding, all sorts of things that we look forward to being available for producers to access that will help them in their daily farming operations and in their future plans for their farms.
1: Probilski says APAS is encouraged by the direction of the strategy, but will be watching closely to see just how quickly

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10: Well, we have the special weather statement in effect. It looks like storms passing through southern Manitoba late tonight, overnight, and through the day tomorrow. Heavy rainfall possible in some areas, and it looks like about 10 to 40 millimeters when it's all said and done. So if you're in one of those spots where it's 10, that's a nice rainfall. 40, bit of a different story. And there's certainly some areas that do not need any rainfall at all. Be watching that as the day moves along. We're expecting a mix of sun and cloud through the afternoon into the evening at a high of 21. Mainly cloudy tonight with a few showers after midnight. Risk of a thunderstorm and the low down to 12. For Tuesday, tomorrow, showers and a risk of a thunderstorm, about 10 to 20 millimeters of rain through the day. West wind 20 and a high 18. Tuesday night, showers and a low of 11. On Wednesday, a mix of sun and cloud, high 19. Thursday, sunny with a high 23. And Friday, a mix of sun and cloud with a high of 24. Yesterday was the first day of summer. We hit 20 degrees. The overnight low was 10. Normal high at this time of year, 24. And a normal overnight low, 12. The extremes over the last few decades, 31. The warmest June 22nd, that happened in 2007. 6.5 was the low in 1996. Longest day of the year today and yesterday, 5:24, the sunrise in Portage, 9:46, the sunset tonight. As we take a look around the region this afternoon, In Regina, partly cloudy, it's 18. Dauphin is cloudy and 18. In Neepawa, it's 17. Brandon is mainly cloudy this afternoon and 15. The Carmen Elm Creek area, 21. In the Interlake, Gimli is 19. Fisher Branch is 20. Oak Point at 19. And Winnipeg right now is partly cloudy and 20. For Portage, we have mainly cloudy conditions. Southeast wind at 13. Our humidity is 47%. And it's 20 Celsius, which is 68 Fahrenheit. 5-day forecast available online anytime. 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And at 1:10 today, the Swen's Small Engines General Store with your host, Chris Kitchen. 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
12: On the Prairie Ag Wire, ranchers do more than raise cattle. They manage some of the most important ecosystems on the planet. Native grasslands are a key part of that ecosystem. Joining me on the program today to talk about this is Saskatchewan rancher Carla Hicks. Carla, to begin with, tell us a little bit about your operation.
13: Jason and I ranch in the Missouri Coteau on the eastern side of the Palliser Triangle. When it's normal conditions and raining, we're about 800 mother cows with a mix of Charlet and Angus bulls that we run on them. We're in rolling hills, beautiful land, perfect for running cows, and our better land we use for some cash crops and green feed and silage production.
12: The Bluestone Stock Farm at Mortlach received Saskatchewan's Environmental Stewardship Award in 2015. 2026 is recognized as the International Year of Rangelands and Pastoralists. And Carla, on that note, you took part in a very important gathering this year.
13: I was one of two Canadians selected to go to Kathmandu, Nepal, to the Global Gathering of Pastoralist Women. The purpose of that gathering was to bring together women from pastoralist and ranching communities all around the world, listening to their innovations, how they were handling some challenges that were exactly the same as our own challenges, and then just understanding their lived experiences. We redid the Mira Declaration that was done in 2010, and that work is not done. And we're working on building a permanent global network of pastoralist women, which the North American network is just in the beginning stages of being developed right now. And then we developed a common set of priorities to present at major international forums, including the UN Convention to Combat Desertification, the UN Framework Convention on Climate Change, and Convention on Biological Diversity. So for me, to be able to be there and be a part of the conversation and help shape the message that's going out into the world and to represent and defend Canadian or North American ranching interests was such a cool honor and an experience that I will never, ever forget. Land that cattle or any kind of grazing animal runs on isn't suitable for cropland, and over 53% of the world's land mass is actually land for livestock grazing. So the entire purpose of the event is to shine a lens on what we're doing, shine a lens on the importance of rangelands. Our rangelands provide wildlife habitat, store carbon, protect water and soil, and produce food. And more than ever right now, we realize food security is a top issue for every country, every continent around the world.
12: A lot of times when we talk about the ranching industry, we think a lot, especially in this area, about the importance of native grasslands. Now, is that something that you find in your own operation, and how do you manage that?
13: So our operation consists of a large chunk of native grass that's really important to our footprint here on our ranch. We use tame grasses through the spring, and then we always rotate into our native grasses into the late fall and and then stockpile grass for winter grazing as well, as long as the winter allows for it. Saving our native grasslands really is an important part of the world and world food security, and IYRP for sure will be able to shine a lens on that.
12: What do you think is the biggest misconception that people have?
13: People have this really romantic idea that ranching is all about somebody on a horse and they get to go out and they get to move some cows to some belly-high grass and they get to drop the horse into a stream to have a drink and all the cows are happy and healthy and everything is fine. When, to be completely honest, ranching is big business. Ranching is all about being in charge of the health of your livestock and all of the wildlife by managing the land. We are agronomists and veterinarians and accountants and CFOs and CEOs, and we're faced with big business decisions every single day. We're constantly in battle with other industries for equipment and just maybe even recognition that what we do is equal to the grain industry. We contribute as much to our Canadian GDP as the grain industry does. Every day we are making big decisions that generations behind us and generations ahead of us will depend on.
12: 2026 is also the International Year of the Woman Farmer. For the month of June, Canada Beef is recognizing Saskatchewan rancher Carla Hicks. For Golden West, I'm Glendalee Allen Vossler.
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1: There's a special weather statement in effect for heavy rainfall tonight. Good afternoon, I'm Mike Bloom. Oakville School is wrapping up another successful school year, and Principal Mark Sokolowski says it's been one filled with learning, travel, and unique experiences. One highlight was a spring break trip to Quebec City, Montreal, and Ottawa for students in grades 6 through 8, while younger students enjoyed hands-on learning opportunities, including visits from a dog sled team and a great gray owl. Sokolowski says the year provided plenty of memorable moments.
2: Well, we've had a great year, a lot of learning, a lot of positive things, a lot of opportunities for kids. So yeah, we're all smiles here. It was a great year.
1: The school also celebrated strong academic results, successful arts and athletics programs, and support from its parent council, which helped fund many student activities. Garrick Creek Trail upgrades are now complete in the Cocoa Platts area of Portage La Prairie, and the project adds new access points, structures, and trail features for residents. And Portage Active Transportation Committee Hope Fashaway explains.
3: It's two timber structures with benches. They were installed at the Cocoa Platts Community Club. We also added some boulders and some granular surfacing to the area.
1: She says the work is now finished after being in development for some time. Portage Collegiate Institute's class of 2026 has chosen Magnus Lindy as valedictorian. As he prepares to graduate and head to the University of Calgary this fall to study business, Lindy says he wants his classmates to embrace their individuality and look ahead with confidence.
4: I would like to point out just chasing who you want to be as an individual and just like taking what other people have given you and using that to propel yourself into who you are specifically as an individual. And I just kind of want to push like encouraging yourself to be what you want to be and trying new things and always trying hard. You're the only person who can make your life happy.
1: The graduation ceremony takes place June 25th at Stride Place in Portage La Prairie. Community support, family legacy, and food security are all rooted in one new project in the Central Plains. A new community garden has taken shape, the first solo project for PCRC cultural support navigator Emma Barch, who says the idea started as a simple drive past an overgrown piece of land.
5: This is in memory of my dad. He's always had a garden, and he's just made it bigger throughout the years, not really for the need for our family, because we're just a family of five, but like so many other people were asking him, hey, can I have a piece of garden here? Or, you know, can I get in on these veggies? Like, he always said yes. And that's just the type of person he always was.
1: The garden will help support food distribution through PCRC programs with possible donations to local organizations, including the Salvation Army and schools. North Memorial School Principal Valerie Smith says leadership is about building relationships and empowering others. After more than three decades in education, she says helping students and staff find their voice remains her greatest reward. RM of St. Francis Xavier Reeve Delmer Knott says regional cooperation is becoming essential as water infrastructure costs continue to climb across Manitoba, especially following the recent flooding. The St. Francis Xavier Reeve says shared projects like the regional water pipeline shows what's possible when municipalities work together. News on the go. Download the Portage Online app. Environment Canada has issued a special weather statement for southwest Manitoba, including Portage. Showers and thunderstorms moving in tonight could bring in between 10 and 40 millimeters of rain by tomorrow evening, with locally higher amounts possible if storms stall. The statement comes after recent heavy rainfall across southern Manitoba watersheds. Today's a mix of sun and cloud with a high of 21. Tonight is mainly cloudy. A few showers will begin after midnight, with the warning's risk of a thunderstorm before morning. Tomorrow, showers with risk of a thunderstorm. The rain will amount to about 10 to 20 millimeters, high of 18. Tomorrow night has showers with a low of 11, and Wednesday's a mix of sun and cloud with a high of 19, and Wednesday night clear and low of 12. Around the region, Brandon's mostly cloudy and 15. Winnipeg's partly cloudy and 20. Here in Portage La Prairie, it's mostly cloudy. Relative humidity's 47%. Temperature is 20. Stay informed with vital alerts and local weather. Download the Portage Online app. I'm Mike Bloom.
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1: 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The Dow is up 148. NASDAQ is down 320. The dollar's down 0.04 of a cent at 70.61 cents U.S. That's the Golden West Radio Money Scope.

0: That's Easton Corbin and All Over the Road right here on CFRY, Real Country Radio. Well, the sidewalk is swept, the doors are open, and it's time.
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0: And I'm Chris Kitchen here with you on this Monday afternoon. It is the CFRY General Store, brought to you by Swen's Small Engines of Eli. But before we go to the phones, I want to just say with sadness that last week we lost one of the familiar voices and personalities that do help make the General Store what it is. Many of you knew him as simply as Portage or Rural Portage, but over the years, Mr. Bruce Lamb became one of those people who could count on hearing from. And whether he was calling in, sharing a story, offering an observation, or contributing one of the many unique items that found their way through the general store, he was indeed part of the fabric of the program. Now, of course, anyone who knew Mr. Lamb here from Portage knows there were a few things he was especially famous for. And if you've been a longtime listener, you knew that he was always seemed to be there always seemed to be another operating manual tucked away somewhere. And you listen long enough, chances are you knew about his two plots at Hillside Cemetery more than once. And little details that they are that became part of who he was when he phoned in. And they made us smile, they made us shake our heads, and they made Mr. Lamb unmistakably Mr. Lamb. But beyond the stories and the items he brought to the show was something more important. He was a loyal listener. He was a supporter of CFRY and someone who genuinely enjoyed being part of the community conversation. In radio, there are people you never meet face-to-face very often, but they become part of the daily routine. Their voices are familiar. Their calls, expected. Their absence, noticeable. Mr. Lamb was indeed one of those people. So on behalf of everyone here at CFRY, we extend our condolences to Mr. Lamb and his friends, and thank you for the conversations, the contributions, the laughter, and for being part of our afternoons for so many years. General Store won't sound quite the same without you. Rest in peace, Mr. Lamb. Rest in peace. All right, let's go to the phones and carry on what he knows that we do here. Good afternoon. You're on CFRY. Where are you calling from?
2: Winnipeg.
0: All right. What do you have for us today?
2: I have a 207 Chevy Colorado extended cab, 4x4, silver gray, low mileage, ready to go, 204-250-4928.
0: Okay, 250-4928.
2: Thank you.
0: All right. Thank you for calling in, sir. Have a good day. Okay, just put that in there, that over there. I type as fast as I can, folks. You're on the general store. Where are you calling from?
3: Hi, from Portage Prairie.
0: Okay, sir.
3: I have a walk-behind tiller that's self-propelled. It's got a brand new, it's got another rebuilt motor on it, and I rebuilt the mechanism inside there, and it's all washed in gear oil, and I got a washed up that sits by the washer, and it's about a 5 gallon, 10 gallon tub. It's got all the mechanism with it. It's got all the taps and all the sewer. You can hook up to the sewer, everything. So everything's there for $10. My number is 872-0064.
0: Okay, 872-0064.
3: Thank you very much.
0: Thanks for calling in, sir. Have a wonderful afternoon.
3: You too. Bye-bye.
0: Okay, Monday, 22nd of June. Yesterday was the longest day of the year. Now, unfortunately, it all goes downhill from here. We had the longest day of the year. We climbed up to that mountaintop. We put the flag in. Now we got to walk back home. It'll take some time. to get anywhere noticeable. But it does go downhill from here. Good afternoon. You're on the General Store. Where are you calling from?
4: Treehorn.
0: All right. What do you have for us?
4: I have a hydraulic bin suite. It's a Wheatheart bin suite with extensions. And I also got a variable amount of pickup guards for a swath or a combine. My number is 723-0725.
0: 723-0725.
4: You bet.
0: Okay, now I am having some problems with my headphones here. What? It's a hydraulic bench what?
4: Bin sweep.
0: Bin sweep. There we go. I understand now. For sweeping the big boys.
4: For cleaning bins out.
0: Yeah, there we go. That makes sense. Okay. These headphones are going.
4: Yeah.
0: Perfect. Thanks for calling
4: in. No problem.
0: Okay.
4: Thank you.
0: Bye-bye, sir. All right, bin sweep. That I can understand. Hi there. You're on the General Store. Where are you calling from?
5: I'm calling from the cloudy Interlake.
0: It's cloudy now.
5: Yeah, it's cloudy now. They're supposed to get a big thunderstorm tonight.
0: That's what they say. That's what they say.
5: Yeah. We don't need any more rain right now, I don't think, but it'll take it.
0: Yeah, 100%.
5: Yeah, that's right. Yeah, I still got these two boats, two with trailers, and 40 horse motors. And then I got one other boat that hadn't got no motors. So all 16 foot, three of them. pardon me. And I also got the trucks and stuff like that from the 40s to the late 90s here. And I got the violin for sale here, guitar and tractors. I got the tractors, some with loaders, some not. I'm going to sell them all here, see what goes on here. I got to get rid of them. 8N Ford Ferguson and Massey Ferguson. And what else? I got another case, 8N. And I got lots of furniture here and antiques and lots of giveaways here. Anybody in these antique buyers? And my number is 1204. 739-2091, and I got a new cell number here, 1431-772-8993.
0: Okay, 772-8993.
5: Yeah, and what else? And then you have a nice day there, and see
0: thank
5: what
0: you
5: can get rid of here.
0: Okay,
5: and
0: make sure.
5: I got
0: sure
5: lots of old working stuff here too, antiques like.
0: Certainly.
5: See anybody looking for them?
0: Make sure you duck. Make sure you duck behind those. Right. Make sure you duck away from those mosquitoes.
5: Yeah, mosquitoes. Yeah, that, I got them Chevy trucks, but they're all sold as is. That's anybody looking for Chevy? A lot of Chevy and Dodge mans out there.
0: Sounds good. Okay, thanks for calling in.
5: You betcha.
0: All right, bye-bye.
5: You have a nice day, and God bless you.
0: Thanks, sir. Take care. Hi there, you're on the General Store. Where are you calling from?
6: Portage.
0: And what do you have for us?
6: I have two German Shepherd Cross pups to give away. They had their shots, and they're ready to go.
0: Okay, and a phone number.
6: 204-856-6167.
0: Mm-hmm. Okay, and how old are they right now?
6: They'd be 2.5 months.
0: 2.5 months? Okay. I'll put that down. It helps.
6: Thank you.
0: All right, have a good day.
6: Okay,
0: bye-bye. Hi there, you're on the General Store. Where are you calling from?
7: I'm calling from Carmen.
0: Okay, from Carmen. And what do you have for us?
7: I have for sale rolls of high tensile electric fence wire and 4-foot fiberglass electric fence post. 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
0: Okay, let's get the first number, 204-780-3884.
7: 7-4-5-3-8-4.
0: Okay, I'm sorry. I'm going to have to get you to do that one more time. My headphones are giving me a hard time here. Could you do it one more time,
7: okay,
0: please?
7: Okay. Yep. 204-745-3884.
0: Okay. 745-3884. Go ahead.
7: Yeah. 745-3884 or 204-750-1157.
0: Okay, perfect. Thank you for your patience with me. I appreciate that. All right.
7: Okay, have a good day.
0: All right, bye-bye now.
7: Take care. Bye.
0: Hi there, you're on the General Store. Where are you calling from?
8: Grandbridge.
0: And what do you have for us?
8: I'm looking for an outboard motor, preferably tiller motor, around 50 horse, long shaft. My
0: okay.
8: Phone number is 204-754-0113.
0: Was it a busy weekend up there for you guys?
8: Yeah.
0: All the Winnipeggers coming out of the woodwork.
8: Yeah, that's about it. Okay, bye-bye.
0: Okay, thanks very much. Bye-bye.
9: Bye-bye.
0: Okay. Don't forget, folks, that if I don't get all the information, we do always have it recorded. Hi there. You're on the General Store. Where are you calling from?
10: Newdale.
0: All right, what do you have for us?
10: I got two tractors for sale. First one is a Massey Harris 50. It's got a new clutch, two-stage clutch. It's got live hydraulics, live PTO, high-low transmission, three-point hitch, drawbar, 12-volt system. Tractor runs like a clock. I dropped the price. I got too many of them kicking around here. It's got to go. The second one is a Ford Golden Jubilee. It's got the four-speed in it, three-point hitch. This thing runs like a clock. It's in real good shape. Tin's good on it. And the same as the other one. I dropped the price down. They got to go. I got five or six tractors here I'm working on. I need some room. And the phone number is 204-441-3551.
0: Okay, we got that down. Hopefully you can get rid of those right away.
10: Yeah, and somebody's got a smaller tractor, like one of them little Fords or something small. That's dead or whatever, I'm willing to take it in as trade.
0: All right.
10: I could use it for parts or to rebuild it.
0: All right. Keep yourself busy, right?
10: Yep.
0: Okay.
10: Okay. Thanks,
0: sir. Bye-bye.
10: Yeah. Okay. Bye.
0: Hi there. You're on the General Store. Where are you calling from?
11: Hello. Lorette.
0: All right. What do you have for us?
11: Tractor Ford 600, three-point hitch, same as a Jubilee, $1,250. No, $2,600, forgot. Another one is a 6,000-pound car hoist, self-supporting 220 hydraulic pump, $950, 15-bale Stuker by case, $500, and I have an attachment for front end loader for that. And I have also an Oliver tractor, 550 Super, for sale with three-point hitch, new tires front and back. Phone number, 880-3131.
0: So it's 880-3131.
11: Correct.
0: Okay, thanks for calling in, sir. Appreciate it very much.
11: You're welcome.
0: Okay, have a wonderful day. Okay, bye-bye. Okay, we're going to take a moment to pay the bills. Folks, just give me some time and I'll be right back.
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13: 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It's heard Monday, Wednesday, and Friday from 1:10 to 1:30. And now back to today's show.
0: And we're back, and the phone calls are continuing, so we'll go straight to it. Good afternoon. Yes. You're on The General Store. Where are you calling from?
14: Oak Bluff, Manitoba.
0: Oak Bluff or Point?
14: Oak Burn.
0: Burn. You're nothing like the others.
14: Yeah.
0: What do you have for us?
14: I'm different. Okay, I have one wanted.
0: Okay.
14: Looking for a Massey Ferguson number 205 hay header for parts.
0: Okay, got that.
14: If anybody knows anybody, or there was a guy last year, he had one, but I lost his number and I couldn't get hold of him.
0: Okay, well, we'll see what we could do about getting somebody to respond to this.
14: Okay, and the next one is for sale. Old batteries, catalytic converters, aluminum rims.
0: Okay.
14: 1-431-352-0337.
0: Okay, what was the... Okay, I have 431, and then I missed the... first three digits.
14: 352.
0: There we go. Thank you. Okay. And then 0337. Perfect.
14: Yes.
0: Okay.
14: And I also have a whole bunch of international tractors for sale.
0: Okay.
14: From an 806 all the way to a 1466.
0: Okay, I put that down.
14: I got all kinds of machinery for sale if anybody needs anything.
0: All right. Make sure that they give you a call. You're the machine man.
14: Yeah. Yes, please.
0: All right, sir. Hi there. You're on The General Store. Where are you calling from?
15: Portage.
0: And what do you have for us?
15: Like, I got my John Deere 347 small baler for sale. Always shed it, ready to go to work.
0: Okay.
15: So it's a small square baler.
0: All right, I'll mark that down. Perfect. And a phone number?
15: Sure. 871-4365.
0: 871-4365. Perfect.
15: You bet. Thanks.
0: Okay, thanks for calling, sir. Take care. Okay. Hi there, you're on The General Store. Where are you calling from?
16: Good afternoon. I'm calling from Arburg. I have a diesel engine for sale. It's a Detroit 471, good for parts or to rebuild. Good crankshaft, good camshaft, good heads and stuff on it. And... the phone number is 204-641-2105.
0: Okay, 641-2105.
16: Correct.
0: All right. Thanks for calling in, sir.
16: Thank you, too. Have a great afternoon.
0: All right. Bye. Same to you. Bye-bye. Okay. This will be our last call of the day. Good afternoon. You're on The General Store. Where are you calling from?
17: Calling from the Langley area.
0: Well, good afternoon. Look at that. From the first call to the last call, you could just handle it all.
17: Yeah, I guess so, eh?
0: What do you got for us today?
17: I still have a lot of stuff for sale at my aunt's place, a chairlift and a whole bunch of tools and stuff. She has a brand new couch. She's asking $500 for it. All brand new.
0: Okay.
17: And... Yeah, she has a lot of probably outdoor patio furniture, but I'm not for sure yet on that, what's going and what's not.
0: Right.
17: So if they want to give me a call at the house number still, here at 445-2405.
0: Okay.
17: And I have a wheelchair ramp still. Came out of that Dodge Sprinter van, like new. Everything, when the motor works on it. Looking for a Honda CT70 Mini Trail dirt bike for parts. Looking for a cab for a 2014 Kawasaki T-Rex. And I'm also looking for a 24 or 24th enclosed trailer. And I'm also looking for a small, maybe 19 to 24th Class C motor, probably around the 2000, 2001 to up to 2005. Call my house number at 204-445-2405.
0: Okay, we've got that all down. Thanks for calling in.
17: All right, and she's still away for another week or so.
0: So call you.
17: She'll be back on Thursday for the stuff.
0: Okay, sounds good.
17: All right, thanks.
0: Have a great day. Same to you. Enjoy. Hopefully you stay dry.
17: Yeah, we're supposed to get some rain up here.
0: Oh, we're all going to get it from the way it looks.
17: Yeah. Has mosquitoes up there?
0: We're okay. But this rain's not going to, this will do us in for sure.
17: Yeah, it's terrible up here.
0: Oh, I imagine, yeah. Okay, have yourself a wonderful afternoon, sir.
17: I'm still looking for a brush hog, too, 4 foot.
0: Gotcha, I got it down here still, so I haven't moved it. All right, bye-bye. Right,
17: thank you. Bye.
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0: Emerson Drive with Countrified Soul here on CFRY Real Country Radio. It's Chris Kitchen with you in this 1 o'clock hour. It's about 19:20 right now outside. We're expecting that high of 21 today with a mix of sun and cloud. The story's actually coming out of what could come through tonight. Showers are expected to begin about midnight and risk of a thunderstorm before morning, but the showers with thunderstorms happening throughout the day tomorrow, some points are saying we could get up to 40 millimeters of rain. That's a fair bit. They're calling it a special weather statement for southwest Manitoba, including Portage la Prairie. It's a warning that heavy rain and thunderstorms could be coming through. Now, I think it's not so much how much rain is going to fall as it moves through, but because it's stalling over us. It's a very slow-moving system, so the rain will just not go away. So it's not going to be an instant flood of things. It'll be just kind of that amount happening over a period of time. Wednesday, a mix of sun and cloud with a high of 19, so things are going to clear up by that point, and then we're looking into Thursday to have sunny skies. It's going to be a wet one tomorrow, folks. Make sure you grab your rubber galoshes.
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6: A special weather statement is in effect. Heavy rainfall is possible tonight through tomorrow. Today's a mix of sun and cloud with a high of 21. Tonight is mainly cloudy. A few showers will begin after midnight, with the warnings risk of a thunderstorm before morning. Tomorrow, showers with risk of a thunderstorm. The rain will amount to about 10 to 20 millimeters. High of 18. Tomorrow night has showers with a low of 11. And Wednesday is a mix of sun and cloud with a high of 19. And Wednesday night clear and low of 12. Stay informed with vital alerts and local weather. 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

0: Tim Hicks and Forever Rebels on CFRY 920 AM. I'm Chris Kitchen with you in this 1 o'clock hour, and thanks to everybody that phoned in to the CFRY General Store. 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We'll be back on Wednesday afternoon. 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

I was right. It's always the same, it's just a shame, that's all. I could say day and you'd say night. Tell me it's black when I know that it's white. 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
1: There's a special weather statement in effect for heavy rainfall tonight. Good afternoon, I'm Mike Bloom. As the school year comes to a close, Oakville School is celebrating a year of strong academics, special field trips, and a positive school culture. Principal Mark Sokolowski says one of the school's greatest strengths is the atmosphere students and visitors experience every day.
2: We often get remarks like, boy, this is a really warm feeling place, and what a welcoming school you have, and what great manners your kids have. And we'll come back anytime if you'll have us because of our kids.
1: He's also preparing for retirement after 4 years as principal at Oakville School, calling his time there an honor and thanking students, staff, and families for their support. Work on Portage La Prairie's Garrick Creek Trail system in Portage La Prairie in Cocoa Platts is now wrapped up. The project includes new wayfinding entrances and improved trail access. Portage Active Transportation Committee's Hope Fashaway explains.
3: Within the trail, we also have some markers up to help navigate, and the final signage for the sites and trails are coming very soon, so everyone can stay posted and watch for updates on that.
1: She says the various entry points are designed to help people navigate the area more easily. For Portage Collegiate Institute valedictorian Magnus Lindy, graduation marks the beginning of a new adventure. This fall, he'll attend the University of Calgary to study business with a focus on marketing.
4: It's a mix of worry and excitement. I'm definitely going to miss Portage and the people I've met here. But also, I know that moving forward, it's going to be a positive chapter of my life. And it's something that I've planned to do and I've applied myself. And so I know that I'll be able to do it because I've tried so hard and I've been looking forward to this for so long.
1: He says he's grateful for the people and opportunities that helped him reach this milestone and believes his classmates are ready for their next chapter as well. What started as a personal idea to honor a family member has become a new community food project in Portage. Emma Barch with Portage Community Revitalization Corporation has helped launch a community garden designed to support food security and bring people together. She says the response from volunteers and community partners has been overwhelming.
5: I remember my opa taking us around his backyard and showing us his tomato plants and how to plant it and what to plant with it, and it was just in our blood. It's just what we do.
1: The project's a tribute to her late father, Wally, who always had a garden and never let family or friends leave his house without a bag full of veggies. The garden will now be used to grow produce that will be distributed through PCRC programming and shared with local community organizations. Valerie Smith says strong female role models help shape her journey into educational leadership. The North Memorial principal hopes students learn that leadership is defined by character, compassion, and courage, not gender. RM of St. Francis Xavier Reeve Delmer Knott says Manitoba needs better western flood monitoring after recent flooding. He believes local knowledge and stronger regional partnerships are critical for future water management. News on the go. Download the Portage Online app.
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0: Rolling home, Pirates of the Mississippi on CFRY 920. And well, here we are, the final week of school. For students, that means the countdown is officially on. Just a few more days of classes, a few more lunches to pack, and maybe a few more assignments to hand in before summer vacation finally arrives. The anticipation is definitely building. Backpacks are getting a little lighter, attention spans are getting shorter, and everyone is already making plans for summer adventures, camping trip, days at the lake, and sleeping in past 7 a.m. Now, for teachers and school staff, it's the last big push to wrap up another successful year, celebrate student achievements, and get report cards ready to go. So whether you're counting down the days, the hours, or the minutes, the finish line is in sight. So keep going. Summer break is just around the corner. And here's to wishing all the students, teachers, and school staff a fantastic final week of the school year and a very awesome summer vacation.
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8: A special weather statement is in effect. Heavy rainfall is possible tonight through tomorrow. Today's a mix of sun and cloud with a high of 21. Tonight is mainly cloudy. A few showers will begin after midnight, with the warning's risk of a thunderstorm before morning. Tomorrow, showers with risk of a thunderstorm. The rain will amount to about 10 to 20 millimeters. High of 18. Tomorrow night has showers with a low of 11. And Wednesday's a mix of sun and cloud with a high of 19. And Wednesday night clear and low of 12. Stay informed with vital alerts and local weather. 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

0: Terry Clark, Northern Girl, CFRY 920. Brittany Boschman here with you. And, well, it's graduation week across the region, and that means a lot of excitement, celebrations, and maybe even a few happy tears, moms and dads. Now, students who have spent years working toward the moment are getting ready to walk across the stage, accept their diploma, and officially turn the page to a brand new chapter. Whether they're heading off to college, university, the workforce, or still figuring out what comes next, this is a huge milestone worth celebrating. It's also a special week for parents, families, teachers, and friends who have supported these graduates every step of the way. From early mornings to late night homework sessions to sports, concerts, and even big school events. It's been quite a journey. So congratulations to the class of 2026 across our region. 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Graduation week is here, and you've earned every bit of the spotlight. And don't forget to visit portageonline.com to check out the graduation page to celebrate the class of 2026. And also, today, we featured the valedictorian from PCI named Magnus Lindy. And he has some pretty good advice for the class of 2026.
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7: A special weather statement is in effect. Heavy rainfall is possible tonight through tomorrow. Today's a mix of sun and cloud with a high of 21. Tonight is mainly cloudy. A few showers will begin after midnight, with the warning's risk of a thunderstorm before morning. Tomorrow, showers with risk of a thunderstorm. The rain will amount to about 10 to 20 millimeters. High of 18. Tomorrow night has showers with a low of 11. And Wednesday's a mix of sun and cloud with a high of 19. And Wednesday night clear and low of 12. Stay informed with vital alerts and local weather. 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

0: Keep on dreaming, Prairie Oyster on CFRY 920. Well, you're going to want to check out this week's Her Voice presented by CCAN. It is Miss Valerie Smith from North Memorial School. She is the principal, and we are featuring women in our community on Her Voice. 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So make sure you check out Her Voice presented by CCAN and Valerie Smith this week. That's it for me today. I'm Brittany Boschman. Tristan Sokolowski coming in next.
1: Here's a look at the latest commodity markets. November canola finished higher, gaining $11.60 to close at $744.70 a ton. In the wheat markets, September Minneapolis spring wheat slipped 5 cents to $2.42 a bushel. September hard red winter wheat was down $7 at $644.25, while September Chicago wheat fell $4.25 to $609.75. In the row crops, December corn declined $3.50 to $440.50, while November soybeans were up $2.25 at $1,145 even. Livestock futures were mostly stronger. August live cattle gained 53 cents to $247.15. August feeder cattle climbed $2.77 to $369.38. And August lean hogs added 33 cents to finish at $97.05. For Golden West, I'm Natasha Weeb.
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1: There's a special weather statement in effect for heavy rainfall tonight. Good afternoon, I'm Mike Bloom. Oakville School is wrapping up another successful school year, and Principal Mark Sokolowski says it's been one filled with learning, travel, and unique experiences. One highlight was a spring break trip to Quebec City, Montreal, and Ottawa for students in grades 6 through 8, while younger students enjoyed hands-on learning opportunities, including visits from a dog sled team and a great gray owl. Sokolowski says the year provided plenty of memorable moments.
2: Well, we've had a great year, a lot of learning, a lot of positive things, a lot of opportunities for kids. So yeah, we're all smiles here. It was a great year.
1: The school also celebrated strong academic results, successful arts and athletics programs, and support from its parent council, which helped fund many student activities. Garrick Creek Trail upgrades are now complete in the Coco Platts area of Portage La Prairie, and the project adds new access points, structures, and trail features for residents. And Portage Active Transportation Committee Hope Fashaway explains.
3: It's two timber structures with benches. They were installed at the Coco Platts Community Club. We also added some boulders and some granular surfacing to the area.
1: She says the work is now finished after being in development for some time. Portage Collegiate Institute's class of 2026 has chosen Magnus Lindy as valedictorian. As he prepares to graduate and head to the University of Calgary this fall to study business, Lindy says he wants his classmates to embrace their individuality and look ahead with confidence.
4: I would like to point out just chasing who you want to be as an individual and just like taking what other people have given you and using that to propel yourself into who you are specifically as an individual. And I just kind of want to push like encouraging yourself to be what you want to be and trying new things and always trying hard. You're the only person who can make your life happy.
1: The graduation ceremony takes place June 25th at Stride Place in Portage La Prairie. Community support, family legacy, and food security are all rooted in one new project in the Central Plains. A new community garden has taken shape, the first solo project for PCRC cultural support navigator Emma Barch, who says the idea started as a simple drive past an overgrown piece of land.
5: This is in memory of my dad. He's always had a garden, and he's just made it bigger throughout the years, not really for the need for our family, because we're just a family of five, but like so many other people were asking him, hey, can I have a piece of garden here? Or, you know, can I get in on these veggies? Like, he always said yes. And that's just the type of person he always was.
1: The garden will help support food distribution through PCRC programs with possible donations to local organizations, including the Salvation Army and schools. North Memorial School Principal Valerie Smith says leadership is about building relationships and empowering others. After more than three decades in education, she says helping students and staff find their voice remains her greatest reward. RM of St. Francis Xavier Reeve Delmer Knott says regional cooperation is becoming essential as water infrastructure costs continue to climb across Manitoba, especially following the recent flooding. The St. Francis Xavier Reeve says shared projects like the regional water pipeline shows what's possible when municipalities work together. News on the go. Download the Portage Online app.
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1: Environment Canada has issued a special weather statement for southwest Manitoba, including Portage. Showers and thunderstorms moving in tonight could bring in between 10 and 40 millimeters of rain by tomorrow evening, with locally higher amounts possible if storms stall. The statement comes after recent heavy rainfall across southern Manitoba watersheds. A special weather statement is in effect. Heavy rainfall is possible tonight through tomorrow. Today's a mix of sun and cloud with a high of 21. Tonight is mainly cloudy. A few showers will begin after midnight, with the warning's risk of a thunderstorm before morning. Tomorrow, showers with risk of a thunderstorm. The rain will amount to about 10 to 20 millimeters. High of 18. Tomorrow night has showers with a low of 11. And Wednesday's a mix of sun and cloud with a high of 19. And Wednesday night clear and low of 12. Around the region, Brandon has a light rain shower and it's 16. Winnipeg is mostly cloudy and 22, and here in Portage, it's mostly cloudy. Relative humidity is 40%. Temperature is 21.
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1: 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The Dow is up 64 and NASDAQ is down 373. The dollar's down 0.05 of a cent at 70.59 cents U.S. That's the Golden West Radio Money Scope.

0: Something More by Sugarland on CFRY. Good afternoon, Portage. I'm Tristan Sokolowski, and I hope your Monday is off to a great start. If you're looking ahead to this week's events, make sure to mark Wednesday on your calendar for the Douglas Campbell Lodge hot dog sale. It gets underway at 11 a.m. and is always a great chance to grab lunch while supporting a local cause. Looking ahead, the library has several family-friendly programs coming up, and there are plenty of community events arriving as we head towards the weekend. But for now, let's keep it right here for more great music coming up in just a few minutes.
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0: That was Chains by Patti Loveless on CFRY. A pleasant afternoon is underway across Portage with temperatures around 21 degrees and a mix of sun and cloud. Conditions stay fairly comfortable through the evening, but changes are on the way overnight. Environment Canada has issued a special weather statement for the RM of Portage-La Prairie, including St. Ambrose. Showers are expected after midnight with a risk of a thunderstorm before morning, and heavy rainfall is possible through Tuesday with widespread amounts between 10 to 40 millimeters. Tonight's low drops to 12 degrees under mainly cloudy skies. I'm Tristan Sokolowski, and let's keep it right here for more great music coming up in just a few minutes.
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10: A special weather statement is in effect. Heavy rainfall is possible tonight through tomorrow. Today's a mix of sun and cloud with a high of 21. Tonight is mainly cloudy. A few showers will begin after midnight with the warning's risk of a thunderstorm before morning. Tomorrow, showers with risk of a thunderstorm. The rain will amount to about 10 to 20 millimeters. High of 18. Tomorrow night has showers with a low of 11. And Wednesday's a mix of sun and cloud with a high of 19. And Wednesday night clear and low of 12. Stay informed with vital alerts and local weather. 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

0: 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If you got kids interested in science and hands-on learning, the Portage Regional Library has STEAM Explorers program coming up Wednesday at 5 p.m. This week's activity is Make Your Own Glow Sticks, and it's designed for children ages 6 to 13. Registration is required, though, so don't wait too long to reserve a spot. It's another great example of the fun and educational programs available locally throughout the summer. So if your kid is maybe interested in that, let's not forget to give the library a call at 204-857-4271. But for now, let's keep it right here for more great music coming up in just a little bit.
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3: A special weather statement is in effect. Heavy rainfall is possible tonight through tomorrow. Today's a mix of sun and cloud with a high of 21. Tonight is mainly cloudy. A few showers will begin after midnight, with the warning's risk of a thunderstorm before morning. Tomorrow, showers with risk of a thunderstorm. The rain will amount to about 10 to 20 millimeters. High of 18. Tomorrow night has showers with a low of 11. And Wednesday's a mix of sun and cloud with a high of 19. And Wednesday night clear and low of 12. Stay informed with vital alerts and local weather. 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

0: Forever Alone by the Rankin Family on CFRY. Today is a great day to start planning some weekend fun. One event already generating excitement is the McGregor Fair coming up Saturday, June 27th. Along with all the fair activities, organizers are looking to celebrate ag history with a display of old and new farm trucks and tractors. It's happening from 10 a.m. until 2 p.m. at the fairgrounds and promises to be a great outing for families, history buffs, and anyone who appreciates rural Manitoba traditions. But until then, let's keep it right here for more great music coming up in just a few minutes.
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2: There's a special weather statement in effect for the RM of Portage La Prairie and St. Ambrose for heavy rainfall possible tonight and through Tuesday. I'm Tristan Sokolowski. National Indigenous Peoples Day brought people from across the Central Plains to Island Park in Portage La Prairie over the weekend. The annual celebration featured cultural activities, entertainment, community organizations, and special guests, including Manitoba Premier Wab Canoe. Canoe says the event reflects the unique mix of Indigenous communities and residents that make up the region.
3: You know, Manitoba is such a big province. Portage is one of the important regional hubs. Like, this is the hub for the Central Plains part of the province. And so to be here today and to see the unique Portage flavor to Indigenous Peoples Day is nice, because, you know, if you're in Winnipeg, you're in Selkirk, Brandon, Thompson, you name it, the celebration's always going to be a little bit different. But here, you're getting the Métis communities, you're getting the Dakota communities like Dakota Plains, Dakota Teepee, you're getting the Ojibwe communities like Long Plain and Sandy Bay, and you put that all together with all the other area residents, and you get something that's uniquely Portage La Prairie.
2: The Premier says celebrations like this help organize contributions while bringing families and communities together. Organizers say the event continues to grow each year as residents gather to celebrate culture, connection, and community. Oakville School is wrapping up another successful school year, and Principal Mark Sokolowski says it's been one filled with learning, travel, and unique experiences. One highlight was a spring break trip to Quebec City, Montreal, and Ottawa for students in grades 6 through 8. While younger students enjoyed hands-on learning opportunities, including visits with a dog sled team and a great gray owl, Sokolowski says the year provided plenty of memorable moments.
4: But we've had a great year, a lot of learning, a lot of positive things, a lot of opportunities for kids. So yeah, we're all smiles here. It was a great year.
2: The school also celebrated strong academic results, successful arts and athletic programs, and support from its parent council, which helped fund many student activities. Garrick Creek Trail upgrades are now complete in Cocoa Platte's area. The project adds new access points, structures, and trail features for residents. Here's Hope Fashaway with the Portage Active Transportation Committee.
5: It's two timber structures with benches. They were installed at the Cocoa Platte Community Club. We also added some boulders and some granular surfacing to the area.
2: She says the work is now finished after being in development for some time. A 71-year-old woman is dead after a single vehicle crashed this morning on Highway 50 in the RM of Westlake Gladstone. RCMP says the SUV entered a ditch after the driver swerved when a vehicle struck a bird. You can see the full story at Portage Online. 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For tonight, mainly cloudy skies. We'll see a few showers developing after midnight and a risk of a thunderstorm before morning, and the overnight low dropping to 12 degrees. Tomorrow brings showers and the continued risk of thunderstorms with rainfall amounts of 10 to 20 millimeters expected and a high of 18 degrees. Looking ahead to Wednesday, a mix of sun and cloud returns with a high of 19. Around the region, Brandon is reported light rain and 16 degrees. Winnipeg is mostly cloudy at 22. And here in Portage, we're sitting at 21 degrees under mostly cloudy skies. Stay weather ready. Stream us anytime, anywhere. Download our Portage Online app. I'm Tristan Sokolowski. On the Golden West Radio Money Scope, the TSX is up 144 points, the Dow is up 148, and the NASDAQ is down 351, and the dollar is down 70.60 cents U.S. That's the Golden West Radio Money Scope.
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0: That was Then by Brad Paisley on CFRY. The weather isn't too bad this afternoon with a mix of sun and cloud and a high of 21 degrees. However, if you have outdoor plans tonight or tomorrow, keep an eye on the forecast. Showers and thunderstorms are expected to move in overnight from Saskatchewan and could bring periods of heavy rain through Tuesday. Environment Canada says some storms may slow down or stall, increasing rainfall totals in some areas. Conditions remain dry for now, but it's a good idea to prepare for a wet start to Tuesday morning. I'm Tristan Sokolowski, and let's keep it right here for more great music coming up in just a few minutes.
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0: was I Said a Prayer on CFRY. Barrel racing fans have something to look forward to tonight. The Manitoba Barrel Racing Association Jackpot Barrel Racing event takes place at the Island Park in Portage la Prairie. Competitors in open, youth selected NPB divisions will be showing off their speed and skills in the arena. It's a great chance to support local riders and enjoy some exciting competition right here in town. Events like these showcase the strong Western heritage that continues to thrive across Manitoba communities. But for now, let's keep it right here for more great music coming up in just a few minutes.
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0: Environment Canada has issued a special weather statement for the RM of Portage la Prairie, including St. Ambrose, for heavy rainfall possible tonight and tomorrow. For tonight, expect mainly cloudy skies with a few showers beginning after midnight and a risk of a thunderstorm towards morning. And the overnight low will be 12 degrees. Tomorrow will bring showers and continued risk of thunderstorms with rainfall amounts of 10 to 20 millimeters expected. Winds will become west at 20 early in the afternoon with a daytime high of 18. And looking ahead to Wednesday, skies improve to a mix of sun and cloud with a high of 19. Get your latest forecast at your fingertips. 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

0: is My So-Called Life on CFRY. 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It's a great time to get out, meet your neighbors, and support many groups that make Portage such a vibrant community. But for now, let's keep it right here for more great music coming up in just a few minutes.
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3: Environment Canada has issued a special weather statement for the RM of Porcher Prairie, including St. Ambrose, for heavy rainfall possible tonight and tomorrow. For tonight, expect mainly cloudy skies with a few showers beginning after midnight and a risk of a thunderstorm towards morning. And the overnight low will be 12 degrees. Tomorrow will bring showers and continued risk of thunderstorms with rainfall amounts of 10 to 20 millimeters expected. Winds will become west at 20 early in the afternoon with a daytime high of 18. And looking ahead to Wednesday, skies improve to a mix of sun and cloud with a high of 19. Get your latest forecast at your fingertips. 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I'm Tristan Sokolowski.

0: That was A Long Way to Love You by Hunter Brothers on CFRY. Book lovers may want to circle Thursday evening on their calendars. The Portage Regional Library is hosting an adult craft night featuring bedazzling books. The event begins at 6 p.m. and is open to ages 18 and up. Participants will have the chance to decorate and personalize book covers while enjoying a fun and creative evening. Spaces can fill quickly for these popular workshops, so be sure to contact the library if you'd like to attend. But for now, let's keep it right here for more great music coming up in just a few minutes.
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1: A special weather statement is in effect for the RM of Portage La Prairie and St. Ambrose for heavy rainfall possible tonight and tomorrow. I'm Tristan Sokolowski. 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Organizers say the event is more than entertainment, creating opportunities for people from all backgrounds to learn, connect, and celebrate together. Volunteer organizer Natasha Leslie says seeing that community support is what inspires her most.
2: The community, seeing the community come together over the last few years makes my heart happy to see all of our community aspects, all the different partnerships, all the different sponsors coming together to celebrate Indigenous culture.
1: The celebration included cultural presentations, community booths, activities for families, and appearances by local leaders and special guests. Organizers say the day continues to be a powerful reminder of the importance of sharing Indigenous culture and building community connections. As the school year comes to a close, Oakville School is celebrating a year of strong academics, special field trips, and a positive school culture. Principal Mark Sokolowski says one of the school's greatest strengths is the atmosphere students and visitors experience every day.
3: We often get remarks like, boy, this is a really warm feeling place, and what a welcoming school you have, and what great manners your kids have. And we'll come back anytime if you'll have us because of our kids.
1: Sokolowski is also preparing for retirement after 4 years as principal at Oakville School, calling his time there an honor and thanking students, staff, and families for their support. Work on Garrett Creek Trail system in Cocoa Platts is now wrapped up. The project includes new wayfinding entrances and improved trail access. Hope Fashaway is with the Portage Active Transportation Committee.
4: Within the trail, we also have some markers up to help navigate, and the final signage for the sites and trails are coming very soon, so everyone can stay posted and watch for updates on that.
1: She says the various entry points are designed to help people navigate the area more easily. RCMP are investigating a fatal crash that occurred this morning on Highway 50. Police say a 76-year-old driver was unhurt, but a 71-year-old female passenger in the back seat died at the scene. You can find the full story on our Portage Online app. Stay connected, stream anytime and anywhere by downloading our Portage Online app today. Environment Canada has issued a special weather statement for the RM of Portage La Prairie, including St. Ambrose, for heavy rainfall possible tonight and tomorrow. For tonight, expect mainly cloudy skies with a few showers beginning after midnight and a risk of a thunderstorm towards morning. And the overnight low will be 12 degrees. Tomorrow will bring showers and continued risk of thunderstorms with rainfall amounts of 10 to 20 millimeters expected. Winds will become west at 20 early in the afternoon with a daytime high of 18. And looking ahead to Wednesday, skies improve to a mix of sun and cloud with a high of 19. Get your latest forecast at your fingertips. 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I'm Tristan Sokolowski.

0: That was done by the band Perry on CFRY. Current conditions remain comfortable with temperatures near 21 degrees and a mix of sun and cloud overhead. Tonight will be mainly cloudy with showers beginning after midnight, and there's also a risk of a thunderstorm developing before morning. The biggest concern is rainfall, with Environment Canada warning some areas could see significant amounts through Tuesday evening. So if you have travel plans tomorrow, allow extra time and be prepared for changing road conditions. I'm Tristan Sokolowski, and let's keep it right here for more great music coming up in just a few minutes.
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0: That was Baby's Got Her Blue Jeans on CFRY. One thing that makes summer in Manitoba special is the different local entertainment available. A perfect example of this is the final Basement Blues concert of the season taking place Thursday night at the Basement Theater. Doors open at 6:30, the music starts at 7, and Bob's Basement Blues Band will help close out another successful season. It's an excellent opportunity to enjoy live music and support local performers before the series takes a break for the summer. So if that's something that interests you, maybe you can check that out on Thursday night. But for now, let's keep it right here for more great music coming up in just a few minutes.
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0: Environment Canada has issued a special weather statement for the RM of Portage la Prairie, including St. Ambrose, for heavy rainfall possible tonight and tomorrow. For tonight, expect mainly cloudy skies with a few showers beginning after midnight and a risk of a thunderstorm towards morning. And the overnight low will be 12 degrees. Tomorrow will bring showers and continued risk of thunderstorms with rainfall amounts of 10 to 20 millimeters expected. Winds will become west at 20 early in the afternoon with a daytime high of 18. And looking ahead to Wednesday, skies improve to a mix of sun and cloud with a high of 19. Get your latest forecast at your fingertips. 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I'm Tristan Sokolowski.

0: That was Come On and Get Some by Paul Brand on CFRY. As the week moves along, don't forget about the Douglas Campbell Hot Dog Sale happening Wednesday. Lunch starts at 11 a.m., making it a perfect midweek stop if you're looking for something quick and tasty. 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But for now, let's keep it right here for more great music coming up in just a few minutes.
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0: Environment Canada has issued a special weather statement for the RM of Portage Prairie, including St. Ambrose, for heavy rainfall possible tonight and tomorrow. For tonight, expect mainly cloudy skies with a few showers beginning after midnight and a risk of a thunderstorm towards morning. And the overnight low will be 12 degrees. Tomorrow will bring showers and continued risk of thunderstorms with rainfall amounts of 10 to 20 millimeters expected. Winds will become west at 20 early in the afternoon with a daytime high of 18. And looking ahead to Wednesday, skies improve to a mix of sun and cloud with a high of 19. Get your latest forecast at your fingertips. 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I'm Tristan Sokolowski.

0: That was Love is a Rose by Terry Clark on CFRY. As we wrap up this Monday afternoon, here's one last reminder to keep an eye on the forecast tonight. Environment Canada has issued a special weather statement for the Portage area, with showers and thunderstorms expected to develop after midnight and the potential for heavy rainfall through Tuesday. So if you're heading out this evening, enjoy the comfortable weather while it lasts. But I hope you enjoyed your day and have a great evening, and keep it right here on CFRY.
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1: There's a special weather statement in effect for the RM of Portage La Prairie and St. Ambrose for heavy rainfall possible tonight and through Tuesday. I'm Tristan Sokolowski. National Indigenous Peoples Day brought people from across the Central Plains to Island Park in Portage La Prairie over the weekend. The annual celebration featured cultural activities, entertainment, community organizations, and special guests, including Manitoba Premier Wab Kanoo. Kanoo says the event reflects the unique mix of Indigenous communities and residents that make up the region.
2: You know, Manitoba is such a big province. Portage is one of the important regional hubs. Like, this is the hub for the Central Plains part of the province. And so to be here today and to see the unique Portage flavor to Indigenous Peoples Day is nice, because, you know, if you're in Winnipeg, you're in Selkirk, Brandon, Thompson, you name it, celebration is always going to be a little bit different. But here, you're getting the Métis communities, you're getting the Dakota communities like Dakota Plains, Dakota Teepee, you're getting the Ojibwe communities like Long Plain and Sandy Bay, and you put that all together with all the other area residents and you get something that's uniquely Portage La Prairie.
1: The Premier says celebrations like this help organize contributions while bringing families and communities together. Organizers say the event continues to grow each year as residents gather to celebrate culture, connection, and community. Oakville School is wrapping up another successful school year, and Principal Mark Sokolowski says it's been one filled with learning, travel, and unique experiences. One highlight was a spring break trip to Quebec City, Montreal, and Ottawa for students in grades 6 through 8. While younger students enjoyed hands-on learning opportunities, including visits with a dog sled team and a great gray owl, Sokolowski says the year provided plenty of memorable moments.
3: But we've had a great year, a lot of learning, a lot of positive things, a lot of opportunities for kids. So yeah, we're all smiles here. It was a great year.
1: The school also celebrated strong academic results, successful arts and athletic programs, and support from its parent council, which helped fund many student activities. Garrick Creek Trail upgrades are now complete in Cocoa Platte's area. The project adds new access points, structures, and trail features for residents. Here's Hope Fashaway with the Portage Active Transportation Committee.
4: It's two timber structures with benches. They were installed at the Cocoa Platte Community Club. We also added some boulders and some granular surfacing to the area.
1: She says the work is now finished after being in development for some time. A 71-year-old woman is dead after a single vehicle crash this morning on Highway 50 in the RM of Westlake Gladstone. RCMP says the SUV entered a ditch after the driver swerved when a vehicle struck a bird. You can see the full story at Portage Online. 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For tonight, expect mainly cloudy skies with a few showers beginning after midnight and a risk of a thunderstorm towards morning. And the overnight low will be 12 degrees. Tomorrow will bring showers and continued risk of thunderstorms with rainfall amounts of 10 to 20 millimeters expected. Winds will become west at 20 early in the afternoon with a daytime high of 18. And looking ahead to Wednesday, skies improve to a mix of sun and cloud with a high of 19. Get your latest forecast at your fingertips. 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I'm Tristan Sokolowski.
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2: Environment Canada has issued a special weather statement for the RM of Portage la Prairie, including St. Ambrose, for heavy rainfall possible tonight and tomorrow. For tonight, expect mainly cloudy skies with a few showers beginning after midnight and a risk of a thunderstorm towards morning. And the overnight low will be 12 degrees. Tomorrow will bring showers and continued risk of thunderstorms with rainfall amounts of 10 to 20 millimeters expected. Winds will become west of 20 early in the afternoon with a daytime high of 18. And looking ahead to Wednesday, skies improve to a mix of sun and cloud with a high of 19. Get your latest forecast at your fingertips. 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I'm Tristan Sokolowski.

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5: Environment Canada has issued a special weather statement for the RM of Portage Prairie, including St. Ambrose, for heavy rainfall possible tonight and tomorrow. For tonight, expect mainly cloudy skies with a few showers beginning after midnight and a risk of a thunderstorm towards morning. And the overnight low will be 12 degrees. Tomorrow will bring showers and continued risk of thunderstorms with rainfall amounts of 10 to 20 millimeters expected. Winds will become west at 20 early in the afternoon with a daytime high of 18. And looking ahead to Wednesday, skies improve to a mix of sun and cloud with a high of 19. Get your latest forecast at your fingertips. 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I'm Tristan Sokolowski.

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1: A special weather statement is in effect for the RM of Portage La Prairie and St. Ambrose for heavy rainfall possible tonight and tomorrow. I'm Tristan Sokolowski. National Indigenous Peoples Day celebrations filled Island Park in Portage La Prairie with music, culture, and community spirit. Organizers say the event is more than entertainment, creating opportunities for people from all backgrounds to learn, connect, and celebrate together. Volunteer organizer Natasha Leslie says seeing that community support is what inspires her most.
2: The community, seeing the community come together over the last few years makes my heart happy to see all of our community aspects, all the different partnerships, all the different sponsors coming together to celebrate Indigenous culture.
1: The celebration included cultural presentations, community booths, activities for families, and appearances by local leaders and special guests. Organizers say the day continues to be a powerful reminder of the importance of sharing Indigenous culture and building community connections. As the school year comes to a close, Oakville School is celebrating a year of strong academics, special field trips, and a positive school culture. Principal Mark Sokolowski says one of the school's greatest strengths is the atmosphere students and visitors experience every day.
3: We often get remarks like, boy, this is a really warm feeling place, and what a welcoming school you have, and what great manners your kids have. And we'll come back anytime if you'll have us because of our kids.
1: Sokolowski is also preparing for retirement after 4 years as principal at Oakville School, calling his time there an honor and thanking students, staff, and families for their support. Work on Garrett Creek Trail system in Cocoa Platte is now wrapped up. The project includes new wayfinding entrances and improved trail access. 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
4: 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Some trails are coming very soon, so they can